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0: Na the Jesus and Timmy. Now, who are so called Utiasa Bimua? What to miss a dear chia, dear Sanema, the great Ed Denosua, in your baby from far.

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Who to show that what you might ship, she say, who left and right, that you open my Brabona could be him. 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

0: more dancing, no. 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
1: Amen. 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Almost of my matter, we are editing.
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0: FM. Oh, my word, my money, baby.
1: What's I?
0: Oh, Bono Modern Crown.
1: Oh, see, there was a sound.
0: Sir,
1: not of course, I say, what's in the car? No, you're not in
0: the car. You can't be a
1: Sir, Castle Barton, just so.
0: And this is a Utri Castle.
1: Okay, with the young fancy, and all be my dear moon doors. And the young fancy, design way, sir, so for my meeting family.
0: The break up.
1: Design way, okay.
0: Now, no dear, Obama, no cry, one man here, not a son called Penny. Legion and a marshal. But some mammy and me plan to be Russia.
1: So far for the end of Italy.
0: Oh, yeah. A beer ever pamo will be a mapping.
1: Okay, and so far for a pomogram.
0: Oh,
1: yes, oh, because it's so far for
0: see, dear Miss, you know, now, one man and yet, dear Miss Anna.
2: Still, now, oh, dear, no, 8.3 FM.
0: Median, dear, or on him come,
1: on him come,
0: on him come.
1: And you have a pump, you have a pump.
0: Ah, said Marquardia. Marquardia,
1: Obia, all of us of my mother, have a pump in all fine. And people say, over pump the titles of my mother, who are. Na desire why I must put that bath for the man on fine with women.
0: Okay, this here is of mommy. So, hope that's all contacting me. This is your mouth number.
1: Oh,
0: I'll better not contact him because my trip quite a year one a very complicated.
1: My old friend, yeah,
0: it's old friend one. Easy to offer papa number now directly.
1: Okay, it's okay. Nessa baby a wo kra na opa men na ntima.
0: Aha.
1: O de ofra yema yema mo asem this kind of people.
0: No ana mo atia na pam ntima we bo ntima ni di. Sent to my way na pe color say design say. Ana wa twa na de asem de.
1: Ni san so ebe ye be send the design say bia
0: ko. No no ahe bi.
1: Na what you see back from
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0: Na de etete ya de o mo ya so na obeto mo. 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
1: se se
0: de da bia wo bi atie FM apostle no compie ye ba bompa be da bani ye bom.
1: Well, one is running out. I feel never going
0: to be. I feel that you're boom. And it's in the mark of another. I'm not if you're not in the bomb.
1: Okay. My name is Irene. I feel no sinners of about 4 to 8. I be four.
0: Oh, yes.
1: I be four.
0: Be break.
1: And then some of us will
0: be break. What
1: do you do? Oh, okay. And what do you do? I'm not interested. Because last week, Madame Fabaco or Chita. Now, if we as a market new plant station and an over bank man, bus maybe this year, VIP bus maybe this year, we won't see him. But I could say, driver and patch of

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0: any power will win any pedia,
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0: Okay, okay. 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
1: How fast are you finding the pedia? 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
1: So, Obia, Unimishiana, because I saw you.
0: Okay.
1: See, Sanya Manu, you are home money, or will you see the party be at the
0: night? 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
1: or your home. 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
0: Oh, okay. 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
1: 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Tell me, moving perceiving who be. A better man, the match you want from me. The microphone and I mean, Nipana, and I'm near Dawson. Oh, that also so me told me to wait in a cabab woman. And me who be a cabab, send coming, I'm no such messy with any part. As I haven't come for him, not come on, sir, and may turn off in chain.
0: Your mupia, and your more success.
1: A better name of whom?
0: And I'm just out to me for one and the
1: Jeff. I am for Bible.
0: I am a Bible. Our money as you are yet a publishing demo. Meaning, I agent of darkness, group, your mutuman, almost the same and coupon. To be our father, daddy, we are treating Holy Bible, nor the country for occultists and demons. Now, I'll be cast was a Bible, crown out. Was an we are.
1: Set me cotto Bible, Nibia, set me a mincotto, or I was some 40 and the bedman who say we
0: will be our cause or the only Bible. And our Bible was a woman kind, unless a okaku.
1: Oh, okay.
0: And all kinds were all kinds were they said they were reciting to
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0: My neighbor Betty. 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This I won't conquer your ma. 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You go on and cook one baby swatter amounts as in a few. Where South will be when you depart by your home. Another denim that of any pedia. Another denim. 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
1: Yes, sir. The panel or more and now for no more this segment. Problems from the domain.
0: Problems, dear baby. You'll be more harm your agent or much for problems.
2: I'm going to manage the
0: idea of a free name.
1: Okay,
0: you'll be Musua or Motoya, the developer. Whom we are, the other Yadia Doss who we are to be the hospital. Yanum knows your cock. Yadia be Brenaya, whom we are. There be more your ma. 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Yes, in Tino, so only in your uncle fa, we a bear man who could trim for now the honest one ya. 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
2: no mu mu 98.3
0: fm da ma fa disa wa tie oba ni tradia so nya ene ne da e jama mo oni no wo a e jama mo so tie oba ni tradia o mo fe jama mo tie oba ni tradia de o mu ni da so jama
1: I
0: said, yeah, I will be torn out here. Walk off an antiaca. Only antiaca, and yes, with the car. And I'm a boy.
1: Okay,
0: and if I look around, Miss Alba, be here. Only antiaca, the other car.
1: I said, yeah, but you
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1: If I talk for your encounter on it, and I yet do swear the Ebro, so 1 and 0 3, so maybe I will be a and you may and you may have a and a powerful. If I pass up about 4 over to us and the Medina to us, maybe I will be a number near 0558 0555 818 0170. You waiting in Afred now, Papa Edin Kumo. I have silver 90 euro 3. Yami at one. I won a naya near Bessaris. Now, you're the Mediaca at once with your bro. More feeding in the Bassia. I'm ready.
3: Amen. In fact, who do them?
4: Amen.
3: Why would him be yes? Why am I on Kajo? Obi Kajo se peja wosa. 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Peja wosa. That's it, you be.
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0: In Shranka Yerati and Yankopon Otiase and Ne Anopenso Wayerati Yesu Christo Dimo Yada ha eras eradi Yankopon Ase and Ne Anopen Wadi Eradi Yesu Christo Nchia Emma Meti for and Emma Boa for Christo Mo Abusiani Rati Yankopon Adishina no pain El Merati Yesu Christo Dimo Dear Mikan Yan said, Ratin and Copan soon be a trust from Junior, so and come on, and so I will Jesus Christ to demon. If Yada and Nasa Meminda, Idikai, Ewa Bosumia, a tosso in Siamon, the Anadri Empire, Ibidra. So Radia, we are mobile, I'm a divine selection, Akayan Subia. Right now, me don't much a dear more for Santa Chamata in about you more. Yes, sir, and then so you better die in your coupon as hey, Mr. Sunny Day, and the Munyan Fisher on the Yen at the year. Bible say, if you more come for a punko, they've been so come for Tiasiana. But yet, dear, be come for us of Radia and Yankopon. We saw no name who your mobile didn't that chain, the other drum pimpers way. Yet a Jesus Christ has said, as a Fawati and K, a house of Gaga soul winning ministry. House of Gaga soul winning ministry. Turn us so and as a free a woman. Turn us so and as a free a woman. Ye ben ye papa kesbe ni fida den fie no watimuna nkasa ni nchepe ti free station wo e baba bi ya sore no imu nchukura makas wana ntia chakura na e 5 minutes wo ti sa wuti yanka na wudi asafu bio na 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
1: Apostle Collins,
0: Barbara, offense now between Eradina Coupon in Shira. Mama Gifty of Fair, Mommy Eradina Coupon in Shira Tanoso, one way of normal money of the Shining.
2: Yes, Christo,
0: Christo, Fanny Domson, no more in any year,
2: Emma.
0: Sister Cocoso and our sister Eradina Coupon Shira. Mammy a chance, so Eradina Shira.
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0: So a chakrum, a radina coupon cosono in any year, Emma. What you have seen in our Jesus Christo Dino. Brother Edward, brother, a radina coupon in Shira or Soro and only the Dubai Nation, a radin Shira. 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
3: Watching
0: so Timinka, watching a radina coupon Shira, my mate. Oh my God. Mamentia, Mammy Monica, Mammy Monica, a Radinian coupon in Shira, UK, a Radinimo in any year, a Waho, Mama Olivia, so UK, a Radinian coupon in Shira, a Radinian coupon, Fanny Dumbebre, so and Tenemo, Chiramo, any more in any year, a Mammy, a Radius,

0: Enchia, Mamia Fia, Mamia Fia Trede, a Ratinian Copon Shira, Mamia Fia, Elme Rati, yes, so Christo Demo, Mamincia, Mamines, Mamines,
1: Aya Teresa Fortune,
0: Mamines, a Ratinian Copon Shira, Soft Mame Asantua Chiburi, Soft Mame, a Ratinian Copon in Shira, Christo and Fanny Dombe Brisun, Shan Wen William, Ewa Brim, Emma, Elme Rati, yes, so Christo Demo.

Jesus Christ to do it. Reverend, it is a for an and I'm praying. Radio and Copenhagen, Yamia Dom, the Facebook, and so at me.

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1: 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Friday. And up at the channel, so now you are home. 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So I could catch him areas when you know the beer, OT and Kefi beer, fashion to say a brand done up.

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0: So
2: maybe
0: on
2: the band won't be catching them. Maybe fry. I say, I say. Nah, if
0: I'm sorry. Oh, mama.
2: Ah, I've also. She owns a.
1: Oh,
2: I say,
0: I'm coming.

0: Nam no Dom Sadim Kunim at the Apostle of the Embrace.
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0: Yamompa, Apostle Collins, never to Yamompa, you mean Komaka.
2: Sro Sro Hene, and Ne Anapafain, the Kosudi, and Munyama within, said Rada Ayawo Dom, no Ra, would be a big hand more as we deem. 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
1: silver 98.3
2: FM penna means a penna to what was what does it mean because a man and you would Jesus Christ can say me to yourself for or someone to any man named Don Hudimko. Answer the city and actually said, ain't you? Gold, ain't he? As a Christian, when Timukra, Debian Cass, when Timukra, please, one idea, and I do, and so Timmy the way. Require away, away, and I do.

0: According to Matthew chapter 13, or say, we will be good number. The bass or quadian will nip a quadian or bonny for the goo and mura, Ephra Bapano, and the Waunemon. Yet to me, you are deeper, and dear some perfumes, and one for to make the perfumes, and one for to G, difference, and Waunemons, and yet to me, Giania, my bonnia, umpire, or bravo, and they were nemono at you, my at the perdition. And not to do a mono, a two man should have shadow, and not to do a mono, a two man who yam be shadow, and not to do a bimono, and none to be show a new yam so. Upon for to me the nana show ye, dear so. Upon for to me the catawa new yam so nempo, and not to do a mood to me the Ohawa Hudo. Ebro said the Bible say, no nipa kodayano, upon for the dear and mura, and have a bonnie a day, a franaba, and your mawo she said. Sanka brabo be ye maun. Wunnemu no bonny for to meet in yama bonny befra. And he said ye yasan yagu garibu. We are so kiss near san yagu. No asano. Intin a Bible say empenna nu a nihia. If he say enemono, a swatching be better my profile. Once I yes should die what could do, my swatching profiles you have one. Or so day and san or to my day. I got us watching say, Mwawano. Inti ni pepi yamono. A dear bakwa jobu kai and say. Utumisha anajoso. 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
1: Okay. Yeah, the issues. Mamma me apostle. Paulus.
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1: I'm a common view. Okay. Yan Shay. Apostle, rather than apostle, so give me a soccer credit today concerning a na and them. 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And the doctor said that it is ultimate that 8 hours. 8 hours in the whole week in Nankua.
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4: Said the radio some can say men are not ready. Men not be brave, my only man say. So I say, and not be brave. And do how be brave. Amen.
1: Amen. Apostle Collins, mommy, we send a question. 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

0: 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Body no. The D. Home on the soap. 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Ain't he?
1: That time I'm going to beat my head.
0: I'll beat it. And the crown phone be monitor. Ain't he? I pay for the son of. And your home money no monitor. And who will say? Say any pay. We jump by bubble. Say any pay. Yamiasem. We jay will say Yamiasem beam. Say any pay. A quenching a crow into me. And your horn will be a week. Tinana, why I can't was a woman. And he tells him back with a womb. Ay, say, only pa, won't me say Yamiasem. Only pa, oh man, a brabu ye. Make us say, what day if he after the fellow home. Bonia who doing in our yibi. We a Christian you. Nancy Bonia who doing in the horn wada. A horn wada. Wada. Ain't he? O mutiny who said there be any panedruno. Wow. Egama mum. We a Christian you or cronum.
1: 98 one consent.
0: Or nentrificum. Wow. A hoa yam. Wow. A woodium. Is any money in an or money tell who say a quiet day? Ain't the Bible no? A radical baby so say it to two home bonnet. Ness or moqua or moqua ever chinchini aquarium. Essa ba. So mumber say a quenya sign a day. Ewa wa. Ain't the brow by Betty Christo Edino. Or say any mother denning in a day. A trim, a bay a body of a fro, and pa. A hornaman our home money's room. A bay force room. Nanso, a honor, and yes, oh my guy. Because you have been a Victoria. We are could be for, or seven could be for. Dear honor, the BBN home, a bad day, a bin young. Nanso, Kai, who say? A bush young conto, chief in an hour day. Whom, and a Christ I day, a joke. And on Roman Nayo, they are still monitoring.
1: Oh, what else you had the air
0: show? If the moment I obey that. I will Christo ma wa banu. E hono ma na ombe san ba. 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Oh Christum, but I ain't asking yet. I say, what thou Christum? Did you be around person me a day? Omi a piano, omit me a apostle can be a rare
2: reception
0: on. What say? For no, no honeymoon, why are they wearing it? They need a hope. Apostle, they need a hope. Because who do say? Our honeymoon, or I enter to yano.
1: Silver, 98.
0: Oman ni da ho obuso obompae no de. 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
1: or Derijam.
0: Would the Hon Mana do a once on Concrain Yano be two, bear one, no Yano. A Hon one can't judge of our phone name me as we TikTok. A movie, a Hon watch that will say there is something going on. So pray, Bompire, Tim, and also a 2 Christo near with him say. 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
1: silver 98.3
0: aka amen.
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0: Delilah, Edida Samson, I want an asshole. 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And Delilah, and your page is something more different in some
1: better one.
0: Yeah. And she's an Indian now, Samson Yada. Samson wants to now say Delilah and Chinese TV. And she, and not Brandy Passy. And the language. And
2: none of the breasts, Samson.
0: Samson Kroya Cocoda could be Muma, a colloquy in Ipno. Sending Yam Yam more than the one of Sua, or Peja Gaza Punokoya, and Kaikanishi. Be a Munso. Ephesians chapter 5, verse 14. Didn't the Bible say what I said? Intina was say, who are what done in Yan? Let's saw the frame with you. Na Christo, you best shinama. A dear Bako, Muni said, Obi a word done, won't mention it. I just saw sorry. The Osodian Nishrain, and to be a person dano, won't mention it. And the Bible say, what was done in Yanni? Let's saw the frame with you. Na Christo, you best shinama. And to Christo, person the Mashrain. Opese ye shire wa brabum, ye shire wa nyamishumu, ye shire wa dumbi ya yedi ya maumu, unusremu, yediemu, awadiemu, adie nyinemu, ba uti diya nwata, ente sumu edu, ndi untu mi shire, mkasi yendu mi 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Sir Christo Codas Abrenoa, can a new young to mention what you wish? This Abren pipe wouldn't know. A radi fast ocean and yum, the Siafono, Etiumbe who say, Yen Naka, Yen Saraka, not your master, sorry to be a fruppon, Nancy won for so. Inti Sapanet, yes, a chasso ni pebia, et yes, yes, or say yes, shrank, never shrank so. I just say sorry. Negasi ba

0: God bless you, Apostle Collins. Everybody, I'm going to Isra, Opa, Radishra, Name, Ashafo, and Radia from Maki, Radishra.
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0: Mamma, 1 minute and 2 minutes. If you are a message, you have to cause me a person beside you and a little beside. So, an episode of Metro is off 0555 81 80 17 0555 81 80 17. So, 1 minute and I said 7 minutes to the show after Eddie Abasuna. Hello, my mercy.
1: Okay.

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1: Okay, la merci. Everybody in Kupo and Shira.
0: Hello.
1: Oh, that's your tone, come on. Networking. Okay, everybody in Kupo and Shira. Ain't he?
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1: Yeah, Brenna, Ashanti, Ibira, and Pagomo. Everybody in Kupo and Shira, Namina. And the big ones, Mona Yura and Paima, Yanko and Paimo, Nayanka and Sisso, he said, Yabreno, so I am big and men. There were your radius who

0: 9 verse 8. If I see any second Chronicles chapter 9 verse 8, now young Kajanum and a pay and give us young Koyanum. Second Chronicles chapter 9 verse 8. Second Chronicles chapter 9 verse 8.
1: Verse 8. Or see, Inshira and come brother, Unyan Kopa or Pawasa. Lord, what to the nature also said to him, a rather with Yankopo. Sir, with Yankopo, the Israel. So they know the Timpo, sir. Let him vote their president. And I do as Sus. But was so. Sir, yeah, at the media, not the truth.
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0: A rather Yankopo in Shirawa. Yes, we are a shrunken rat with young couple of power semodo at an old just said the Hinemai that day with young couple. Messenger Solomon, Sibahima at the Bible, Emma Solomon, a shrunken rat with young couple of power sem. Yes, sir, your share message noir. Now your share for whom said, Sibahima, the Hunus, he need Nanka, yes, Solomon, says with you. And I'll share him in a social Solomon physically. But a penny by the pen and some of them or their Hindi man. In the term, maybe I may tag us and say, Yemupi or Honomanassa, Yenina Kuetiviasan, Yeni Adasu Tiasi, Yenim de Yemi Adasu Tiasi. What I see, because he a cassi a shah, you will nip up and be the Honoma. You will nip up and be the Honoma. Untimin can't just put on a dear little
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0: Any deal or a fair moon now, none can be beer, dear dancers, and the Nipa to a party as well, and with him survival as soon as the water. Oh, said the city, the water. If you say, Yadia, born on one to miss a baby, Yadia, the new Yadia. Or rested the unconscious, Cia, or rested the sinus to one. What to miss a dear to the day, or bank comedy, or that's what Benny Pondi may be, better men.

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1: Jesus Christ.
2: Yes, Lord.
1: Yes, Lord.
2: Yes, Lord.
1: Yes, Lord.
2: Yes, Lord.
1: Yes, Lord.
2: Yes, Lord.
1: I call to Psalm 2 verse 1. Or say, I didn't know my name is JJJ.
2: Yo.
1: Na amain suswa dihuni.
2: Yes, Lord.
1: Or say, asasi suwa himfu sori jina.
2: Oh.
1: Ni etumfu etuwe jina.
2: Yes,
1: Lord. Epomutu etina. Etia. Ebradini diyawo. Wasana no.
2: Yo.
1: Ya papa. Anadi ni paponi biya. Yes, so I do whom I do fear, and we are being turning.
2: Yes, Lord.
1: They are also supernema.
2: Yo,
1: also, you are a dahama.
2: Jesus,
1: also, so I can ya hotel.
2: Yes, Lord.
1: Also, somebody a pretty much.
2: Jesus,
1: and we are being turning on one
2: of yes, dear.
1: Your pump, I can say, Jesus,
3: Jesus,
1: be PM on a pump.
3: You are
1: also swat the Hunuman,
2: you are the Hunuman,
1: swat the Hunuman, at
3: the
1: Mamma Wadi, at
3: the Mamma Wadi,
1: at the Mamma Ma, at
3: the
1: Mamma Pussia,
3: Mamma Pussia,
1: PM. 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

0: Your pull on your In the name of Jesus Christ.
1: Your brother to Daniel.
2: Yes, Lord.
1: Your property. O sina asasi so him for sori jina. Ani etu fo bom tu ejina. Ye ka se ye tu ejina. Che se ye ko popo.
2: Yo.
1: Ye ko bo popo.
2: Yes.
1: Ye ko bo potia o. O sina wo tu ejina tia ewurade. Mi pe bi a wo ma tu ejina tia nu fi.
2: Jesus.
1: Wo ma jina tu o ewurade jatom.
2: Amen.
1: Ye popo.
2: Yes, Lord.
1: A bonnet for to be shame popo. A bonsa for to be shame popo.
2: Yes, Lord.
1: A bonnet for me to be the impenny is sure to be shame popo.
2: Yes, Lord.
1: Me a bon humpo. I bet us why you better.
2: Yo.
1: Last time, man, me bon pie. Our park and atom.
2: Yo.
1: When you said who you be our tiasse. Now, yet ye bubo bama, ye edited through us. Ye bubo bama, uncle for ye ready. Captain Tafua, Yabubo, Yabubona, Omo Bon, Noma say, Mammy, we Yabuba, they we, and your
2: Chinese.
1: We have Musum last month, the moon said, I didn't know. Imagine last month, a year, a Musumi nine. Christmas, I have the Kununu, Yabubo, Bama, Yabis, you know, you better than us.
2: Yes.
1: Sir, be also Christmas, you better than us. Who name a Jina will be a two?
2: Oh,
1: Edia Faho, Obuwa. Then it does so pass over what is so bear qua. Because of one for me to a genasia that's him. Obiani does so be two quarts of equa. Obiani does so be your schools won't mean
2: you.
1: Obiani does so send it to maybe the sorry. Now so on body for the two to miss any. And I do a dumb beach ever to
2: Jesus.
1: Bible said, pray Israel. And if it is near a corner. Bible says Philistine folk of Champaswa. Upon some from Pershaw be a matinama to it.
2: Jesus.
1: Amen. Your bumper.
2: Yes,
1: Jesus Christ. Shabba da ba da ba da ba da ba da ba da ba da ba da ba da ba da ba da ba da ba da ba da ba da ba da ba da ba da ba da ba da ba da ba da ba da ba da ba da ba da ba da ba da ba da ba da ba da ba da ba 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
0: 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Now one my town for any anye.
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1: God bless you. Ye pompa ye wi. 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
1: Ye bie ya no pompa ya. 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
1: Free asamado.
0: Yes God.
1: 8.3 FM. What you say? Ye bompa ye. 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Ye wo ni pe bia da e wo da no so.
0: Jesus.
1: Ye bompa brade nche ne kran firi wo.
0: Yes God.
1: Ye bompa brade nche ye kran firi
0: wo. Yes God.
1: Ya me ba bompa ye ma mwate. Near Wundu Pabiata, Jesus, in two cultures and Ratinia Coupon, may Wundu Pabia a wood dinosaur, Nipabia a canoa,
0: yeah,
1: a coming, a wood dinosaur, no pompay, and Raddy in a crafty wood,
0: yes, it is,
1: and Rat the main so you make crafty wood,
0: yes, God,
1: and Raddy to make crafty a summer, and Raddy to make crafty wood,
0: yes, God,
1: and Raddy to make crafty
0: Jesus,
1: and Raddy to make crafty
0: wood, yes,
1: God, and Raddy to make crafty
0: wood,
1: and we, yes, so
0: Christmas,
1: yes, Pajampa,
0: yes, yes, I'm not going to be able to do that. I'm not going to be able to do that. I'm not going to be able to do that. I'm not going to be able to do that. I'm not going to be able to do that. I'm not going to be able to do that. I'm not going to be able to do that. I'm not going to be able to do that. I'm not going to be able to do that. I'm not going to be able to do that. I'm not going to be able to do that. I'm not going to be able to do that. I'm not going to be able to do that. I'm not going to be able to do that. I'm not going to be able to do that. I'm not going to be able to do that. I'm not going to be able to do that. I'm not going to be able to do that. I'm not going to be able to do that. I'm not going to be able to do that. I'm not going to be able to do that. I'm not going to be able to do that. I'm not going to be able to do that. I'm not going to be able to do that. I'm not going to be able to do that. I'm not going to be able to do that. I'm not going to be able to do that. I'm not going to be able to do that. I'm not going to be able to do that. I'm not going to be able to do that. I'm not going to be able to do that. I'm not going to be able to do that.
3: Jesus Christ. ye bon pai
1: yes god
3: na me ba ye boss am pai we bi ye mu bi ho no mo a ana me kan se se we nipa bi wo no ma over me crada adakem
2: yo
3: obi aya kwankyre atwe me crada adakem ye wo bi so ma ya ya kwankyre sie ne kra what I say
2: yo
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0: cut Reverend and Copon said, so you be a no bonfire,
1: Jesus,
0: where your papa Ebusium, upon Bonnie be a debusian.
1: Oh, yes,
0: upon Bonnie be a yen and nanum, any a home be, any two me be a coconia,
1: Jesus,
0: na and ne almost fight it here.
1: Yes, God.
0: Bible say, yeah, gentlemen, you're born, and when you walk. 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So your bonfire catch the Ratinian coupon.
1: Yes.
0: So your beer and a bonfire.
1: Jesus.
0: Upon Bonnie Pierre, yet Janom, yet Nananom, and it to me be called Pamway.
1: Oh, yes.
0: And the self to me as a Soviet TIA. Sa Pamono, a year the password Juma will be shedded.
1: Oh, yes.
0: Na a future subbey your sweat Juma.
1: Yes, God.
0: Eke kanu se beye o suwe juma. E mani honso se e beye o suwe juma.
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0: 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E rati mfani din so. 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
0: sir. 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
1: Oh, yes, sir.
0: Fa undi su di mi fri yadi enwe. For this, you see, I know come up, Yempejampire in the mighty name of Jesus. Away, Rati, yes,
2: Jesus.
1: Jesus, Jesus Christ.

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0: ebradin yankopon enshimo kra
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0: enfiri wasaye amenem Every for the soul from feeding,
2: amen.
0: Every one born for that
3: in Jesus.
0: Every yes, you team on,
2: amen.
0: Everybody shimokra,
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2: Jesus.
0: Every yes, you team on,
2: amen.
0: Everybody and couple of fun about Sasuni and
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2: 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Yes, way, Makutu Bio. Yes, way, Topway. Meti was so to Trobento, Bibi Baba. About for Domino, I'm sorry, Nabio. Meti was so to Trobento, Papa Bibi.
0: Eda Yerati and Copan, Sisera, dear, who are mobile, so
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0: Ever did so, Edia Boye, my many, my mamma, every more empire, every year, so Christopher Demo, and to a very year to meditate,

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1: Amen. 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Hello, Mira Chodin, baby, I can't free.
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1: 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A sonny did the house of Gilgal.
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1: And the upper a radia duma usi son Supreme Savior hono. 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
1: But
0: Konuma Fancho, eventually to you. 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A radish that was why I did. 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
1: I say,
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0: mean,
1: 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Yeah.
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0: 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Oh, low notion. But a net we see our two here, a drop of my tear one. Then it's here and I am sure. If it's a canoe, will never be a fair here. Sikani see a nation. Sikani ban never form. A German ban never form. Now soon you will have to say, if yes, in our tono, say, I'm friendly kind of tunnel. Oh, Ben Yan Sano did you? Our shop walk. Now soon, look when in Nakuma was. And on the cook from Wassel, or no quen in the beer, dear Jumana Koja, or no quen in the beer, or Dimitia Kosha. What's what the Honomoa? What's what the years were the? And to be a Sibiago smooth. You know, I'm a catcher at your for some girls and quadi. You hear
1: what you mind.
0: And tell us how. Or see two and a mo. My baby, you so ninty, Metra Hall.
1: David,
0: you mistake Ubu here fita.
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1: What you Chris to add in? Oh, say you mistake her. You fita.
0: Ubu here fita. Ubu here fita. Ubu here fita. Ubu here fita.
1: Ubu here fita. Ubu here fita. Ubu here fita. Ubu here fita. Ubu here fita. Ubu here fita. Ubu here fita. Ubu here fita. Ubu here fita. Ubu here fita. Ubu here fita. Ubu here fita.

0: kan go nya 100 cedis na woni nie ya onya bi nka ho sika no ba ya na no ma bubu mu ya de e hawo ne ma nie ne sika na san en no san ne na ohun mu bibi e ta ke no
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1: 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Oh, bucket me woo. Hey, what can you to me woo?
0: Hey,
1: what is here? And you may to me a bassa.
0: That's if you are so soon.
2: Let's just say, be with you.
1: Oh, ma'am. Oh, but you do a chit, do a chit, yeah, yeah. Do a chit in the crono. One need must walk.
0: Do a chit in the crono.
1: One need must walk.
0: One need must walk.
1: Yes, you are seeing if you know. One need must walk. And if you have your house, you see Diana. Yeah, yeah. And I see we are quite Germany. See, wow, how many punk were to them? Tiaho, one about everybody. So,
0: hey,
1: who see Fiesibo? No jab boss. And I said, what to approach to Tuano? Nas will be until da. Not a dynasty was a soon the boss.
0: Hey,
1: Tiboa, soon my Jedana boss. Stand with me, Sika call one of everyone. You also command your mini pebble crack of bomb pie with you and Sakran or go home. I don't quay any, sir. But sister, so soon you want to hold that then into the Huawei and India. As we know, they see you.
0: You are not
1: as well for Wafa. It won't be true if you're sick, Mono or Manzo.
0: As a few go on more, just some bit him. Ah, you cry at the idea of you and
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2: papa na so to ho no ma no
1: ni o ka ji fie ra so ntumi Who is the canoe chairman? Auntie, so
0: no father, dear
1: one. A twas so sad, Copim bra, ye mubi, upon the catcher. And I'm a coho, and we are so full, cobom pray. It's over, meaning a genus 7 days every night. And you hope my home with you.
0: Serious.
1: And son will be a toy any panic refuge, it's matter of all. I nippon was adding.
0: As a nea, a woman, as in a year, they were going to overtray our cocrani a bonaba, and only a man won't be a tetchy.
1: You need any pearl to cry now. You were the year right documents the amount. Connection might occur to me a mistake. Benin, you are brabo, you are luck.
0: Oh, your luck,
1: yes.
0: Oh, a brabo,
1: oh, a brabo.
0: Baby, be any be here.
1: Oh, your good luck.
0: Good luck in your genesis. You're the second age.
1: There be. Ko fo bi obu hu se suya fo no ye won wajuma no mo ko suya fo no chen mo di kutesika o mo se j At times. Say good luck. Yeah, you want
0: to. Okay.
1: What I say? Okay. So person two coin.
0: Mm-hmm.
1: What try first one again?
2: Any.
1: Second one again. What the one no? I can want say gobo. I want me say yami brene brebra. We can okura chere. So one two one amount. Now any bibi afa hoa. The issue is going to be my mother. It is so person no good luck. Oh.
0: Mm-hmm.
1: She ubi away me. Yes, ubi to say you mubi.
0: Oh.
1: Only a share one and one see.
0: Yes, yes, yes.
1: Yes, me a chill out. Fadi, we can't. Fadi, we can't. If you say me who be a, you want no to honor. Then any money I'm so. Me the years you kiss to hear fat on. Bible say, "Bray who years to honor." And yansa for me yansa kuhu. 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So on no chin in the cosmo biaba. It will catch her was a samukonam kuhunua. Ah, Mumma can't chirim. Namasuko any, but nay, I did a bonny. It's a bring yourself for 3 years or mobile. But I was now who catch her won't say a coin of fast or buy, you know, a moment for Sakwanus, or Mufaka for us, or Mushin or Mount Kobo or Hina Manieta. A radia SMC, a self will yanty and a bayity. 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
0: eh
1: eno motisi muso mogu bible say na jona won yami yi ni hudi etre joseph ekate joseph say joseph fa bo fra no na fo ma me ka ho na mun free na mon ko if he say se mon free ha kwa yi be ku yesu.
0: Yes, you know, Casabo.
1: Yes,
0: Gania. Keep on.
1: Yan Fanagan, keep
0: on. Yes, yes,
1: you are one. Sir Buffon, you know what you use, Papa. If any Joseph.
0: I'm an unfriend,
1: I'm an unfriend.
2: 98
1: and what I do, yes, you know. And come, you know, because I see what your friend was a book. You will be who say, you make us a son. Hey, dear, so that's here. 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
0: Ye wodu ma.
1: 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But ode mahu 20 years. 30 years. 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
1: Yes.
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1: Eh
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1: Oh.
0: Ye da wani mu no.
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2: Silver. Se di fo no mo nya papa. 3.3 FM.
1: Mini a GP will be a CBA. Your counterfeit and your original. You were the end of the year. You were the idea friend. So, on from a shum nipper, on a bony pa, and you were the honor or gin you be the home or gin of a show or gin the anabrabo or bring a finipa or ninipa. Ye will be the Bible so boy for Bano, but then a cra at 200 million. Ye will be the dear 200 million. What does I'm not doing the show going any peripheral? What break one up at the course? Was open say, I was summa juma, I was summa juma. What does it do? You are there to say, who was over so? The person in the party as a branch of tears, yes, near who see ya? And you will yam coupon penal. And also, and your penal.
0: You will yam my own penal.
1: Yes, and you yam me penal. And I was no penal. And yet your penal. What does it? It's a bus annual. You could be who you want.
2: You read the first of the catechism.
1: Now, when you may have funny to me, so a wow. When you may have funny, so a wow. What I say, and to me, can be a chill, nipper be say. Eh, be a cow, perisaka, but now can you not to ye? Miss Opus, what is here? Opus, what you? But a pussy canoe, let me be a boom. A bonny Tim Posso Bewalin, be a bassa.
0: Tama ho twem pa ne de na bibi e ko.
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1: 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Obo kwa sunsu mo ma o sunsu. 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
0: Oi.
1: First one. Ablante ni fi abuchi ne ba.
0: Ene ba ware.
1: O wa le ni je fi ai bibia. Ene be wan ya ablante ni.
0: Oi.
1: Second one. O wa re teacher ni. And could see that is me titi.
0: Hey, on his own.
1: After third one, was our lady, a few more, our lady. Now, sister, no one to me, what is a half gas?
0: Oi,
1: what does it? We are in sure Casawa.
0: Sir,
1: what does it? Tom Tasco, you say, your mamma, a quadjay, a ban. Your quadjay, if you should.
0: Oh,
1: baby, no, I won't want
0: oh, okay.
1: No, quadjay, or quasare. Anymore. It will soon soon back.
0: Sir.
1: What I say, will you soon soon back?
0: Let's see, young man.
1: Guess we bring in a more, will you soon soon back?
0: Oi.
1: To be one of the first car, a two good lechi. The near ma.
2: Who knows to be 98.3.
1: What do you want to call an American answer?
0: Oi.
1: When you see a yapa for the American office, you have a top of. I didn't know how we are person who pigeon, who person who are better person. I will notice what she in the panel. But what she is so funny. None of you never saw. Sanson a bear maybe why in an enter. What does it? A book on a bear maybe on my genano. Why are you? Why are you?
0: Let's say, Nipana, you'll be in any pen.
1: Debbie. Nisenti, and I make him be at your hand and mushrooms while the abemo.
0: What is your marriage?
1: A hand and mushrooms while the abemo. Because the cast spiritual manager, Minia, a idea, a hooper.
0: A senior man.
1: What does it? Bible, so can Genesis chapter 6, verse number 2. And we are just seeing a brand new pama edoso. A brand new pama
0: edoso.
1: Nipa wants a solution.
0: Edoso.
1: Onyam kopoma. Or refer to the angels. 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
0: Omo mo say nipa ma bofu.
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0: Oi.
1: 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Read the Bible well.
0: But Genesis chapter 6. And nothing nipa nkwa na no so te.
1: Yes, Lord. According to the Bible. 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Was it now? When you go for catching me, pass it. 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And consider it. 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
0: No, be no better.
1: Oh, be sure. I told you, acquainting me. 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
0: Sir. Me say eno say no man.
1: E say ni ema. Na e basa no a. 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
0: No ko.
1: Da ku be man bi na no ka chee ni se wo awade de me wale wo da wo.
0: Ei.
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0: Mm.
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1: Te gi se me man ku jale 7 days.
0: 7 days.
1: Yes, we chee na de o ba ye.
0: Baba
1: o ye 7 days.
2: E jale ye e jale ki ye bi an.
1: Yo sunsuma de aye ye.
0: Mm.
1: Mi ni aye kwa ho.
0: You will see some
1: yes. What does
0: he? Oh, Bible says.
1: No, when you make cancer, when you go pon, Bible says that Omano person come to see you go pon one one. Moses, Okoba, Osi Nyamese, Debia Osi Nyamese. And Omo the pressure to Moses. See Nyamu crony, see person go
0: home. See who need
1: it. And Nyamese say Omo Nyamese Moses. So go follow some person Omo home. They catch you to Omo into Omo home. Announce Omo Nyamu. See some yali. What I say? Samson a Paul so be kind. Paul say, I have nearly so much. What I say? The new man ye ye. Me be bia me ye be based on the word of God. What I say? The Bible so I'm quoting as him.
0: And ye bia oye oye.
1: Everything as a prophet of God, I was so based on the word. I so jini yani asam. I did bia we ye bia. I was so feeling right. And for open ye way. Bia we ye bia. We say nyame na. E jira ba. O Bible. You will never be also sure when Yamina can't.
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1: It is so or some major problem. No, I tip a quote to me, man of one said, would Dan be no better? What I say, a man, you mean, I say, my real home,
0: a man,
1: do it, you know, a man of real home. I tell me, sure, as I did. A soft one be. Oh, some major problem. Minister be
0: a soft one, yes,
1: we brought my yawale wo.
0: Hey.
1: Oma susuma wale wale.
0: Omo jin nyame ani
1: mi si bebere susuma wale wale. Minim krofo bebere obo minister obo onwa ye pe wo ya assembly man. 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
0: Oi.
1: O kase ni penti. 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
0: Oi.
1: O to bi bi ho na mo na ye basa. 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But I mean, Casabi, Family number, no, and that's a Brahima Cobbing, Hamadia Janshi. 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
2: Brahima Cobbing, Hamadia Janshi.
1: Never be a machine. 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A true pin one no movie, yes.
0: Hey,
1: get enough for Fijimu, your Chani Tirimu, Scan, your Chani Yam, your Chani Sisi. 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
0: Ya no na ya. 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
1: Obua, o ko e nkoda. There is no doctor on this earth.
0: A o beti nya.
1: There is no herbalist on this earth.
0: O ntimi nsa.
1: I just say sunsu. Do wa bene. I did your way. I did your wubibi. O ni beti abua.
0: Baba say I am sending for my yes and sunsun.
1: Ah. I are said you wa. You people otim ye hie, otim say ade bia. 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Anyo no na ye.
0: You otim na say ade bia.
1: Nyame bi kanu.
2: Silver 98.
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1: what
0: oh
1: what I say
0: oh
1: obu ono ma pese obu ana o ma na ye krens
0: okay, cleansing. Yes. I know what you're saying.
1: Cleansing, I am not here.
0: Oh,
1: who on my sister did it?
0: Mm-hmm.
1: I know me did it.
0: Mm-hmm.
1: Who across with few one?
0: Huh?
1: A plenty who on a few one.
0: Baba, what about what you are saying?
1: And yes, I jolly.
0: And yes, I jolly.
1: And yes, I jolly.
0: Oh, okay.
1: The Bible said the piano, what must you sum a card in? But my coma would be the moon tea.
0: Hey,
1: what I say? To go on one who say if you were elephant ballock.
2: Silver.
0: Oh, okay.
1: It was we are my father, but only the ballog. To be some bomb pire, sir, my Kosovo, who was our, made my yakuan be our ever. It will come one more pussy, something to do from.
0: Okay.
1: Some person of bomb
0: pire.
1: I am a kuma one person of boa. And yet, dear make us a yen hear me. No, I don't see a whooped
0: tea.
1: I'm not the other by an ayah, you know. You may hear me. It will sit here, mommy. No team, no assembly. No bro who wants to sell the Pacific Paybuamia. I'm telling you, say, who knew who that?
0: Oi. Baba, and then Nippa Yamwa, Nippa Yamwa. I couldn't know what's the week per se of one hour between your throw one. And
1: the number is 0249
0: 0249
1: 11 11 75 75 another 75 75
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1: 11 11 75 75 another
0: 75 75
1: So, my number no,
0: 0249 0249
1: 11 11 75 75 another
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0: Okay, me watch out. 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
1: what else if you brought the public, all bill will be as we hear will be onobeboa.
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0: 98.3
1: FM. Okay. 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
0: Pumwa. 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
1: Oh, okay.
0: Number no is 0249117575. 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
0: We watch our yenin come off friends. 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Oh, Freya, you begin come on 0249 1175 75. 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
0: 1175 75
1: another 75
0: 75
1: what does it mean ya me sole
0: okay
1: namako me shrew bia we dey tie for shrew dey sir
0: amen
1: me dey gan na me shrew dey sir
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1: we dey kuma sema shrew dey sir
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1: we dey ma dey yebia ni yi
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1: o yesu amen
0: amen.

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0: Omona Yesu opposite the Biawi at the Mese Omo and a Christo SES is Abia again at the Emmaway. Before Omigina in Krimu, the crack Christo Mudimu, and found it the sea woman Brabu Mudia. And Krofua, Omo Kasarine, Mugina Wane Adiachi, Assemble upon Ambunity, come on. Heaven, intimate and communities are before. Oh, crow, we did you. Am I yet to say, yes, Jack? We are normal, right? In sight. And a pair of the yellow salmon.
2: Amen.
0: Debbie, I may come and say, heaven. So come when you go so. No one cook, sell, croon, more. Who be no, what's up, baby, at night?
1: Silver
0: 98.3 FM. Francis, can you hold back more coin? Yes, this one. No, I could be sad. Yes, it's over. I did. I mean, yet, now heaven and your own mark. A yes, kiss or shas, yes, what church and sa? What can you see? Casamna Cacra, of course, ah, am I hiding in our own? And if for heaven and fancy, Jimmy for your could be saying, yes, I'm question. What must I do? The question, I think we say, yes, I will. Any poke of which I know it to me for any pan or so.
1: Silver, Japan is going to be FM.
0: Yanko Pontomati, everybody. 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And then you probably play a Dasone, Sal, Ranti, me, no, share the same shoe. 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A Barbara Paul Christo Yesu Mua. 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

0: 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Where may we ask yet? 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Nadia who sees the power. He would do. And I said, say Nipa. Yes, I mean, yes, I'll be. We knew. Now, so I will host them saying, Nipa be free. Nadia, bravo, you
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0: 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What did Yamia some position? 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
0: 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The Bible repeatedly called believers to live in a readiness because of the following. Bible ni chen se se we Christian ya. 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
0: 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And then I bet you bet same of us, some of our brother. I'm the I am somewhere. Yeah, the I am ma. The world is not your home. Or you do be as more kind. If you are your dear, I ain't our co. I be our co. We see your home. Who call the same? A dinty, oh, a double trade painting. A just any paper we see here. You know what is your home? And now the womb, Oburu was your home. A mamma, a warm mamma pie, a wood dear, canting a one for a woman called Obza. If you have referred with your way, Bemano. Crutching your pubby be near a brof of crutch run, not dinner denny tribute. If you have referred with your way, of course. Look at Chairman President Lawrence, Bema. For I keep to a win 1979. What Tim, where you come, what Tim, one can walk us up. Radio said, divide them, Okumasi Akura, and what dear Branton and the Catania Frat,
1: be a spirit.
0: Look at how it's equal, no. That's a good idea. A chess if we ask any poor baby call. A chess and a power source, yes, you know. Thank you for winning our call. A chess and one day, you join the key. But to our resource, so I call. I will call the same. I'm saying, see. A tree and a day, but you four can't even move. I can't come. A chill bow and them, the cacker draws out to her. And then the cacker draws a crowd of veterans and Tiano here. Na kan ya kaka duro pa isi siri ni adi sa otuwa ni ya kao na abo hwa bonte obi ewi ase kura wa amato ewi ase uwo nti anope emu ni mura hosu mempene uwo nti jai menini bedi uwo nti jai adi nti na wase isi isi ya hon. Number two, the return of Christ is certain as one for mitre bako kichemo ye du bako Yesu Kristo. The Mayan, a bad day, a yellow crab. We are soon one of a trouble soon for no back with your mom for my non kick cats. Abu system. Yes, you see, or cock, because yes, baby, as a ba, hey, young co baby, as I swear, so I need to know, as I swear, the Yamabon say, any pair who no cock, no about what you can't say who we are, why you do. When I go, we are saying, if we are saying, the other cassa, my bones are my flower. They are near tonight, but that's high. That is cancer. The brand new swamp over Tiasi. Young chasma for me, my hitter barco. I may can't teach you more a year in two barco. As of Apostle chapter 1, verse number 11, I read. Jemu a year in two a barco. What's it? Now, Oricon, now Shasruhan, check. A man in my band will be a. What chant I did fit up with you now when 11. Now catch that one. Say Galilee Melima, Galilee Melima, Ghana for Mama, Ghana for Mane Mrantie.
1: Silver. Again, we did not have your story.
0: Yes, here. What fun Munchan Cosruno? San Wabasa Ayadin Abbasidi Moon, this same Jesus. The resurrection, Ascension Day, Jesus Christ to Echoes. Money is your phone now. It don't know. Bible says, soon, yeah. Yes, all called the new tree. I have a family. Now, get lady a member in the page now. Only when you do. And I bought four free silver cattle. Need a team. And yes, you have paid that one with your son. Over self, you so high. So, yes, you Christo. A new papo on po. Of a sabbath as we should be, of a day, of a 20 minutes. Now, Juma did come by on the frack rabbin and chain. Mumram and chain, Mumaya Juma, Namaswa Niamma, Namabra, Mumram and chain, come unto me. We knew a friend, and yet that's what Freddy Pah. A time will come, say yes, on Freddy Pabim, or Babu Pini Pahidin, I tell you. And unty, or say, where then, this is your. And in 2 years on them, since your home has a darker cracker, we say. Then any party has on them, a Sunday crown, ye didn't say who wants on them. And a bonnie and Cosmo Bonting, and a do two I want on them. Sunday, when you have champ practice here. Sunday, when you have butcher markets here. A Sunday, when you have matic area quancher, a quancher, bassa, bassa, and in your mere same. Yabet church in Yamias and Papa and Quadia Quine, yes, you name Quine and Quan and Quan. Ghana for so for near D for la lie, and then the Oma bypass it. That is a near my here nonsense out of syllabus, and I did that the identity of it will be the now with that the Nipponia Sika. Now, Jesus scriptures, Bible. When you know,
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0: But come when you go so now, say, I will see, see, and I yet I'm fat. Now, so not catchy. I know pay your drum emre. So, yes, who kissed our best abenti. If you say you pay CS yet at all, because we see your home. Why see your home? The guy is coming. My Lord, my Jesus, my Savior, he's coming to take his people home. Yes, was our father crop for our said, you'll catch a woman. Said the Galilee of what woman who know. Yang can of war. Yang your generation way. We see him coming. You don't want to answer for this one over. The dumb one before one more come. 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Well, for woman says you more. 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
0: 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You need pay soon here, but what thing and you will have paradise in your cooking field. That's what you are about. Dear, grow dear. Take away your 10 years in your nature. Well, dear, like what dear, you would dim or bobra. It is inversible. And pay your BA to be called you free. Every church has a whoa. Nah, so for Bania Bompire Mawa. Ye beti me you are from Finfi Biad Wako, Bania Yaduakaya, Pua, and your story, and it's Christian. What Nasi Menya, Musi, you come, Mammy, Yam, some papa, who come and you go swa, Yamia Bofwa, but for straight
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0: I'll pun Yamini Yamia Sama. 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On Yahoo toy the beer. 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Can you wear a swap and swap about people or that's what demanding swap? One of our swap, what's this? 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What's up, per se? Nunyan be a was as a swap, no almost so a year. Akuma day ewo nyame asem ho no sika fa wo makoma no wo madwen wo matina se ba sika ni adwuma ni anegedie atidie no onom no onim se wo mu wo mu kwa ba bi owani bi eto ahyase se ko obedi ama wo mu abunsem je wo kwa wo ye odima emfa ene na beti wo odima ma na fa
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0: What's the sound? I don't see a papa. No, no. Except you repent. Scanning a dear Diablo. A man of Cassia Covessus and a church. And a pair we are scanning out here. And a pair position be empty. Which I see. Tiason, dear Metals Assum, Presby Assum, Pentecost Assum, Equasar, Yamia Duma, Winya appointment, political appointment. If you and fear what you to me, your child say, your Kenyan's crowd will be their way of mine. One day, too many influence are with seniors. And what you come and you could swap, once away your mistake. But that catch you, no pay. And I will say, we didn't answer yet, Juma. The person of Pody answer to form. No shall say, Sakrava. Okay, when you give a person in the certain treatment. If you say eternity is in the service, can you read in the pool or does you want to put him? What's that with you?
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0: Can I pay car by a fresh year? We are sure to cross your common one here. And I pay car, Miss Abra. I played a bit mad. No pahuna ubia uwo awar seyin uwo awabusunsum uwo awar tuomu uwo awo beigrom uwo awo wiase ne amaimu a empa ye bie ne ho asofo boba bese sawo ono asofo kwa uwo sa abrabonda ono ne empa ye kwa ntime sesa no nawo abara ne ntime ye yie twasem de nipa bie ntime sesa scripture cannot be broken. Any power, asa, to a destination, either heaven or hell. And if you be able to any hope, and you have some chira chira, a devil's teaching. What do you want to swap? You better tell me how Bob now. So for this, and as some dada one, boom say yes, I'm wow. And I'll pay tear dear, Nyame Fanakwas.
1: Let's
0: see you, oh my Jesus. See you, oh my yes, my ano. A wanty, see you, oh one, pay. Christ was a banti, says your home, or the poor we are seeing. It was so, says your home. Eternity is irreversible. We have to send him one. They have one same game, one. He be in her betting mamma of you, a whole PM peho, and so over cover. Heaven, paradise, jump upon Kofu. A giddy form with German now super heavy. And no pay, some supplementing. Paul said, have you no more winty? A dear bad dear crown, a mamma better to be in a coup on demo. A yassi, a ma, and sa, and numb, a contour, a digitia, position, de breath, power. Nana, near my way, near King Pussy, Trinia Brown. Paul is one of the only mistakes.
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0: No one ever saw me to make us over by me. 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A devente and a chassis, dead away. You to me, a proper. Daily, God's judgment of which ever happens. 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We are 30 level. We are businessman. We are politician. We will see cow. We need see cow. A young wo. We are this yo. We are fretting yo. Trouble peer from Biara. A chassé yenina. You could peer Christo at him working in him. At him went it. And I was an overseas young man. How could peer or two for an animal? Who could peer or two more for an animal? Who could peer yes or two more than a dear bad dear and all day? And then I drove with time. Was in here saying, "Yanku pon soya, again and again." But one pie, I may have done more. China, I was about to form a sentence. And I am to answer. Now, what you are saying, I was answer it. Abba, Abba, Abba. I am sincere. I was saying, "Yeah, we are doing a good this year." Christ, we may have chosen. So, you just say, "No pay." I am no pay. I am no pay. Say, "We will be found." Christ, we pay. I am born in Babo. 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
1: what a
0: corny goose, how corny goose, one say, yes, what did some fool and a pay a domer to sign your man out to move? 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
0: na obedwane
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1: six yes you be
0: odi bru
1: na one dear we hono asanko a ka
0: amen hallelujah ohohwo de hwan ohohwo no wo describe fantasy for no hallelujah o kan five na six no ah six
1: no yes you be dey bru na one dear we hono asanko a ka
0: amen hallelujah bowen sam kese e ma ewade ewade ni nima ewade ni nima o tu o so yi ewade di a o ti ni nga wo hello so yi ewade di a o ti wane asache in this all ma ho kwan e ma ewade ya nko kwan
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0: so o hao nye day e bam pa soon a good week was fed ya. 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Hello, things are mine. 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But what are you there? A Sunday, the only Christopher. Now, Solia no pay or catch a piece of silver. I didn't mean by your way a simple Bible. Avengers, oh, Solia no pa. If you freak a Tasso Kurana, who go to choose Yamon Konkono, Dimini. Avengers, Omeko school, Christo. Because where new woman in Kaya dead, no better as a move. Sana, some no country. I didn't shout. Avengers, Simessima, Nafi, young compiled woman.
1: Hm, I didn't shout.
0: And shout.
1: The echo man says, it's your liberation.
0: Okay. Okay. 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
0: 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You are the person who changes. You may give me No, no, no, no, no, no, no, no, no, no, no, no, no, no, no, no,
1: no,
0: no, no, no, no, no, no, no, no, no, no, no, no, no, no, no, no, no, no, no, no, no, no, no, no, no, no, no, no, no, no, no, no, no, no, no, no, no, no, no, no, no, no, no, no, no, no, no, no, no, no, no, no, no, no, no, no,
3: Oh my God!
0: Father God, we thank you, thank you.
3: Yes, I was.
0: Jesus Christ.
3: Oh Lord.
0: question in mind of all the 60 regions,
1: mind of mind of
0: Jesus Christ, Mojano,
2: mind of
0: that sense, dear way up, Jesus, or you will be over sorry, or to me, yes, Christ, Mojano,
3: Yes, I know what you're saying. Yes, I know what you're saying. Yes, I know what you're saying. Yes, I know what you're saying. Yes, I know what you're saying. Yes, I know what you're saying. Yes, I know what you're saying. Yes, I know what you're saying. Yes, I know what you're saying. Yes, I know what you're saying. Yes, I know what you're saying. Yes, I know what you're saying. Yes, I know what you're saying. Yes, I know what you're saying. Yes, I know what you're saying. Yes, I know what you're saying. Yes, I know what you're saying. Yes, I know what you're saying. Yes, I know what you're saying. Yes, I know what you're saying. Yes, I know what you're saying. Yes, I know what you're saying. Yes, I know what you're saying. Yes, I know what you're saying. Yes, I know what you're saying. Yes, I know what you're saying. Yes, I know what you're saying. Yes, I know what you're saying. Yes, I know what you're saying. Yes, I know what you're saying. Yes, I know what you're saying. Yes, I know
0: God bless you. Everybody Becca. Evangelist John chapter 10. John chapter 10 verse 12. Everybody casting the actually we are near before Lance. Everybody doye what?
2: Lance in particular.
0: Young cause.
2: Now opinion on ye down here for. Na nyano enyano diano.
0: Enyano diano.
2: Patakusa
0: eba. Ehun patakunusa omo ba.
2: Ujanyano hujano.
0: Ujanyano hujano.
2: Hallelujah.
0: if he say
2: for your pain,
0: for your pain.
2: Now meaning now.
0: Hallelujah. He needs to first of catch a man or woman. David is saying, "Yena sapate kuno bami nyanya nswa. 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Mechi pate kuno. 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You Christ to be a witness of what. 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Se David nyanya ba kupra njia. Na David midi nyanya mina beruem. God of my strength. Yes, to me is more powerful than." Defense David here. So they were the first to catch him and say, "Oh, yeah, yeah, dear, in the patakune ba Jesus."
1: Silver 98.3
0: FM. Jesus Christ.
2: Oh, yes.
0: Amen.
2: Amen.
0: But when say maybe, yanko Evan is saying phone or so. Now yanko fuck us. 0249 37 42 55 0249 37 42 55 Okay, my good morning.
3: My goodness.
0: I'm an what you say? And two BBS. Obian could see our house if you say radical one. Couldn't be a India. Just mommy,
3: God bless.
0: Good morning.
3: Good morning.
0: Yeah, but you're a cassette. If I
3: tell a cassette, Amen.
0: God bless. Good morning.
4: Good morning, sir.
0: Mama, Thanos, Yonko.
4: I'm
0: Charles.
4: I'm going to be a little bit.
0: But that's what you are saying. If you are any partner that did be soon, you know, you will be you. But you won't hear. What day back? We would meet in party again. Never for how about Mamma may say, Radim Mount on Sawyer. Yeah, bomb by ya. If we are since you know, on no moon I rather be friends in the baby. I dear be a bandy baby, I rather the amount of the basket. Yes, Mamma, Amen. Since you are in
2: Jesus.
0: God bless you. I just want
2: evangelist.
0: And then the way you
2: answer a fatty and young boy. So, when I pray, I'm going to say, I'm going to say,
0: I'm going to
2: say, I'm going to say, I'm going to say, I'm
0: going to say, I'm going to say, I'm going to say, I'm going to say, I'm going to say, I'm going to say, I'm going to say, I'm
2: going
0: to say, I'm going to say, I'm going to say, I'm
5: going to say,
0: Yeah,
6: good
0: morning. Mama, na what you say?
6: Adam,
0: yes, you are
6: here.
0: Mama.
6: Yes, sir, Radi, only any more kind.
0: Only any
6: more. I ain't even think a crack. No more, I have a boy.
0: On fail, so. Radi, near him. On your high new in him. On your new man, him. Radi, my uncle Tia is soon. Is soon. Bonnie, be a mekaye. We used to deal him.
6: Amen.
0: God bless you. Oh, Papa, good morning.
7: Good morning, Evangelist.
0: Now what is it?
7: Adam.
0: Yanko.
7: Mr. I just saw mom and name and man, my mini and more fine. No more yet, you don't know me anymore.
0: Yes, I feel we are a day and to fapping. Now on only kind. Be our son, who be our rather than town. never had any more name to India or the man or more do a money or said the mamma. So you sweet in him.
7: Amen.
0: Yes, mamma,
7: amen.
0: Amen.
7: God
0: bless you. Good morning.
5: Good morning, Shepard.
0: Daddy, you guys are free.
5: Because I'm free to choose.
0: Daddy, uncle, your father.
5: I tell you,
0: Yanko. Yanko, man, penny, Yanko. I'm not sure. Good morning. That is my UFO. Good morning.
7: Good morning, Evangelist.
0: Mama, I am
1: called.
0: Silver,
7: 98.3
0: FM. Mama. Mama, I I'm going to go to the house.
8: But I'm sure that this only any ma,
0: I'm not sure. God bless you. Good morning.
3: Good morning.
0: Boss, what are you doing?
3: I told me, Hallelujah. Yes, Eruade, say a new Friday, no one could be here. Oh, could be a bimpa. Yeah, to farm.
0: just 2 hours. And upon 8 to 10, 9 o'clock. Now we do one more. Now said the empire near where they are some of us. So for back when the new program. So for Samson, I don't pay a child part. Ready and your
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0: I ready shot now on your case here. Sir, oh, Tiasi, Nasa, Bosumi, Ubina, Hell, Sua, and they are the man, China, I was in my house. Cop for our tie to cop. They say for our tie to cop. Nakoba for Lily. Nako Sarah, they say, who knew me? Right, you couldn't have me feel. You are the queen happen. And three fingers in the tea. Program more. Where do you so? Me no, I'm in a worker's arm. Ye, Pesia, that a man, a family, the Kabi, I had a actually, sorry. And you who see grinding. Yan could push your master. No master tools, one of my yard from at the moon with 2 million pound. Go. And three fingers. That's a net, a better issue would be not a dear Raddy Assam. And what would you be Raddy and Pope in Shaw? Now, on your
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0: Raddy, my old boy, on the mama, I'm in Shaw. I'm in Shaw. I'm in Shaw. I'm in Shaw. I'm in Shaw. I'm in Shaw. I'm in Shaw. I'm in Shaw. I'm in Shaw. I'm in Shaw. I'm in Shaw. I'm in Shaw. I'm in Shaw. I'm in Shaw. I'm in Shaw. I'm in Shaw. I'm in Shaw. I'm in Shaw. I'm in Shaw. I'm in Shaw. I'm in Shaw. I'm in Shaw. I'm in Shaw. I'm in Shaw. I'm in Shaw. I'm in Shaw. I'm in Shaw. I'm in Shaw. I'm in Shaw. I'm in Shaw. I'm in Shaw. I'm in Shaw. I'm in Shaw. I'm in Shaw. I'm in Shaw. I'm in Shaw. I'm in Shaw. I'm in Shaw. I'm in Shaw. I'm in Shaw. I'm in Shaw. I'm in Shaw. I'm in Sh

Mrs. Florence Obini. Holy Ghost power. So I'm going to bow to her. Then you are holding when I dance before. Yen Papa, Evangel Jodade, and our team in Canada. So do a GM race, Saturday edition, the end of Bray War. Silver 903. So your number one station in the Garden City. Kumasi to be precise. Kumfonochi G runabout anyway. You are your server, you are server towers mini. Kumfonochi runabout anyway. Server towers mini dance run you. So you'll be up as elbow or get you home the run. Bet me at 12.

0: Lucky first born. Team spirit in the Baba. Moran Baba. Ghana Baba. No progress here for you. Now what is it? Oh my God. Yeah, your number one station with your number one presenter and up here do very many power no baba unko power no baba holy ghost power holy ghost power any of you them who are world cup no that's it say when him said 17th year and a Ghana and a Panama match in the USS year 17th year but me we are Ghana and Panama. And to Ghana and Panama, no one is saying. And we're on the 23rd. Ghana and England, they are back for your baby. So, on the 23rd, Ghana and England. And we're on the 27th, Ghana and Croatia. We are for the final group match. No. Sana uhuno, yebeko sain, yebeko yana. The media misi yebeko qualify. Group stage ni dia Ghana yebefuo, yebeko qualify ako yani ni. Sana osu uhuno. Your number one station in the Garden City. So about 1903.
1: Oh,

Ghana, you have one saying, I'm not for say, you're not back anymore. Ghana group tag in India, I'm saying, I qualify every year. Now, who is saying, Ghana, you're best of my man. Now, you're saying, I say, England. Not for you, Nick Russia. I can't doubt it. Is it that you need a sword in the Honda more free bar? The media will win it as was the other one. Don't swear. Yes, indeed, it's Saturday morning. Another family, you know. Young child, you got crazy and son of sports for not classic. What am I what to say? There be out in the hot to say. And you must say, and of course, war. The whole Korea and the same Korea. Ebi awo ti ene die na ekoso a enkoye na die na hu ne sempanyimfo no si ye beboa wo amampuntu akoso ansana sports for no bane omunya ntrasie ompota mo te sen ye ni nkomoze si a 0245 795 2262 0245 795 2262 Ghana ni Panama ya ba wini Ghana ni England ya ba wini Ghana ni Croatia ya ba feso angebi ya beti ni ya bo draw ewo mu ya di ya ko group stage ni ya

in como Ghana Blasters who won yesterday. Preparation yesterday. 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I can't live in this, but not Ghana. Any Panama match in the basso. The home one who is saying, you're not progressive and I am progressive. Maybe I may see where progress is happening. You're better than Panama, England. What do you from the ending commodity? 0245 795 5262. What me you from the ending commodity? Ghana and Panama, who is saying? Ghana and England, who is saying? Ghana and Croatia, who is saying? What me you from the ending commodity? 7803 senior, baby, I will be

0845795262. Ghana, Panama. Aka 11 days. Ghana and Panama. Who is saying? Ghana 26 man squad. No? Yeah, they are too very. Benjamin Sarika. Messi Ghana and Croatia, who are saying? I mean, you name Komaki to Abians and Ghana and Croatia, who is saying? Repression, Ebashana. You name Komo 0245795262. Yes, she and who cries and Sanya Ghana, Panama, Ghana, England, Ghana, Croatia. Ghana, who is saying? Messi group stage, you are qualified. Now, who is saying? Come on, 0245 795 262. Only about second one, no. 2010. 2014, Ghana acquired third World Cup. NFA 2018, Yantimian Kwa. 2022, Ghana corner fourth World Cup. 2022. NFA 2026, Ghana acquired fifth World Cup. Now we're in a toss to FIFA Yeko. Now so Ghana, yenya recognition bi wo mo. Tanzania bia. Wake up wey kwe ni nyina. Ya boya ho modin ye. Ba kun wo mo a no de anka ye ya duro. Quarter final square we. Tu se Ghana modin bo wake up.

make up where you're quite who you're saying. Ghana, you're a favorite, and I'm saying your team, no, you're not saying you're not more matches, no, quite anymore. So, a minus way, you am a minus way, a minus to one ass, Rogan. Tell you to me, sir. A minus to one ass, Rogan. Messi Ghana, your favorite. Wake up where you're in Panama. Say na uhuno. Over to me, Fremedy, watching Chirabrame 0245 795 2622. You're in Panama, match, no, you're better. You're better, saying.

Ghana, Panama, Ghana, England, Ghana, Croatia. Oh yes, eh? This is all your football fan. Oh yes, eh? Wake up and I'm saying Ghana first match a car and a friend of Dubai Kondi and Shasie and a Panama match and a giddy giddy giddy giddy giddy and a fedia grow and a fedia grow saying a who match no ever question from the sea let me this call line at today for to Jamaica Ghana Panama Ebemua Wadidi number near 0245795262 Ghana Panama who you saying Ghana, England, who you say? You crash Panama. Ghana, you crash Panama. Yansha Kura, one no, you bet me, I say. Remaining in Komo 0245 795262. Bet me, Ghana, Panama.

0: Okay, let's all come for a four within kind. Good morning. Good morning.
1: Morning.
0: Minya, upon where?
1: Loco. That's where.
0: Never talk as if he.
1: You can definitely have to go to Kuwait.
0: Okay, Kuwait. What is saying?
1: Over.
0: I wouldn't say Kuba, Ukwabe, Bedna, or Chigana, and Panama. Who has said about Kuwait?
1: 2-1, Ghana Bashet 2-1.
0: Ghana Bashet 2-1, bravo. Unusa Ghana, your group stage, you bet me a free move, you bet me a qualify.
1: Oh, group, you bet qualify in England.
0: You're in England, you bet qualify. Menace pass, what did you say, you bet qualify, Menace pass, Yamu Russo, Nayan Kunkoya, Nayan Gidima, my Ghana.
1: Amen.
0: But I also bet me a run. Ghana and Panama, who here say? Oh, my dear friends, here, 0245-795262. Bet me a friend here, Ram near the incumbent here, 0245-795262. Ghana, Panama. Who quarter way now, okay? Now, yeah, boy, your World Cup, no? First match in a Ghana, did you say? Who is saying? Good morning.
2: Good morning.
0: Open your app on where?
2: I'm going to say, oh, you're not qualified.
0: Yeah, Ejina Kono, World Cup 2026. Sena Osi Hono. Friendly ending Kobazis here. Ukwada way now, watch it. First match here, Yeji Seso, Ghana, Panama. 2006 ya kwa ye Jani da suoni wo Nansu mi huse Ghana ne Eye USA ni ewo group bakumu Ghana ne Czech Republic ni ewo group bakumu Ghana ne Italy ni ewo group 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And for what they say, you better prepare the brain. And for what they say, you better be in. They didn't know what that. It's the ya kwa kwa na se ya timu ni ya frifro umu kwa feni ya frifro kwa inyapo ya first match ya ya kabia kuhashe no Ghana hoti mwisi ya boya homo adempa eba african bia nasi ya nkotia ni mu african fuwani mbia Ghana ya boya homo adempa ya nkobia huwani masi meseji mkwa da wena wachi ya ni panama Brother, we're now watching Ghana versus Panama. Who wanna say? Put me a frame, yummy, I didn't come on 0245 795 262.

Nimacha friend, you need to come and see 0245 795 2662. But me, Roma, me, I didn't come on. Ghana, who you saying? You're standing here saying, it's saying. World Cup, we are here, Quay. Who wanted us to be free, Mohammed? Send me one, it's one.

them no how coffee no how. The way friendly matches are your boy here. I can't be bitch you know. I can't be bitch you know. Ghana you know. 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You're an Austria boy. Austria share 5. You're a Germany boy. Germany share 2-1. Ghana ni Mexico. Mexico be try it too. Ghana ya ni wars be boy ye. Ni ho bibi wo mse. Ghana team no e shishe. Ele ntia no e boy tipen ko 1-1. I can be bitch also said the next match be I will be a win no. The next match Ghana versus Panama. Ghana your favorite here winning. 3 points in the AJ, that's your way. Africa, Panama. Wait me up from here, then come on this year 0245 795 2 62. I feel Ghana Blasters. 0245 795 2 62. Ghana

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0: today. 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
1: this is from Jamaica,
0: Ghana, and Croatia.
1: For Ghana, so you make some of the high life and you tell them for a good life. Raga, raga, bye, you go home.
0: Who of him to say them? Who of him, Nibiana?
1: Highlights when you watch.
0: Me se kon concern the media chiro. Me se Ghana match no maso. Me catch the what? Ukwa na ben na wachi. Ghana ni Panama. Ghana team no unim. Ghana first.

0: And then 2026 squad in there. Saying I will see who no. 2026 squad in there. Yeah. 2006 squad in there. Who is saying? First man, saying I will no. 2026 squad in there. 2006 squad in there.
1: 2026 squad in
0: None what day. That 2006 no.
1: First World Cup. Situation, we say,
0: I was a call,
1: a place in an obvious.
0: But the moment you have forward a first match in every year, what's the team spirit in Abba? Home, no, yeah, Juma.
1: Home, yeah, Juma. Home, yeah, Juma. Which Ghana against Panama? Time will be a shell. My Ghana, so so. How much a ball?
0: How much a ball? No, yeah, but them no horse. Ghana squad, no, over to me at the Ghana,
1: Ghana squad. She said, now, you know, Cassie. Ghana is at a level. Sebia, in himself, this is Guinea, Benjamin Asare, House of Goalkeeper, and every goalkeeping sports, right?
0: But this is Guinea, Benjamin Asare. Only an old prefer,
1: oh,
0: this is
1: Benjamin Asare.
0: At this is the last World Cup, no,
1: for 2022,
0: Okobi.
1: Qatar, no, excellent, and more than most when this time around.
2: Silver
1: 98.3
0: FM. Benjamin, sorry. And I
1: did Wakobi Pen.
0: Benjamin, sorry, so the first time.
1: Sorry, my catching was okay. Now, we'll be on Who party? Abu Arsenal play. As Abu Villarreal. Who Nike Williams? Abu Athletic Club. How they mention us? Who Jordan? Who only Premier League? Abu be playing deal for the team go relegation. How they mention us? Who a year? Ali du say du moi. I'm also a star René. I'm also much experience. Oh, French league champion. How they mention us? And the band say ya. Nessa ya say Abu as a team. As a team. Ebe Abu Ghana. I'm a Ghana FA from grade 1 to grade 2. The name is not a sanity. It's a Ghana person qualifier. Game against Panama. I be born on my channel. Also, I'm a Panama. At least 1 or 2 million. Panama.
0: Yes, so Mudia, and that's a film number.
1: What's your qualification? High. All the veterans. Ghana and England. My country is England, national team.
2: Still, I'm a Ghana team. Squad of Roman Court.
1: England, sorry, America. Canada, Mexico, and yet squad be on me. I am telling the fact.
0: It's
1: not making a statement, which you say. Uche Ghana Blasters is squad. Omoan, Omoan, Premier League.
0: Omoan, Omoan, Omoan, Semenyo say Man City.
1: Yeah,
0: Sanyo is born homodin or Hono, or born homodin class name, Omo, war, sir, England, team, Lumbibri.
1: Yeah,
0: and so a basket where you wake up your Kobania sense room. Said the empty.
1: And you know. Sanity. Ghana against Croatia. And number also Philadelphia Stadium. And we 11.
0: And you made 11.
1: 11 p.m. And we tell Sanity. Ghana against Croatia. And number also Philadelphia Stadium.
0: And you made
1: 11. Not the Mutuals.
0: Yeah. Panama for Omo goalkeeper. Orlando.
1: Orlando.
0: Young compare
2: Silver,
0: Orlando to
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0: Who was saying?
1: Okay. Panama, the first time over working.
0: Oh, okay. Panama, first time.
1: Yeah.
0: And I said, oh, maybe that. Ghana, see, fifth time.
1: Ghana. Ghana, fifth time. And you know, Orlando, over.
0: Panama, Omo goalkeeper, Orlando. Orlando, no, only.

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1: Ghana against against South Korea. Which means that you know the world so far. Panama on second time, 28 and over.
2: Oh, okay.
1: Yeah, on second time. To Russia, I went to move on. And to know, yeah, I have a fight.
2: Almost like a million.
1: And to know, still now Ghana, country Ghana, and as a country Ghana, or more experience than Panama. Do you hear Orlando and Ney, at CCD, the likes of Benjamin Saria? Bien, you said, at CCD, or more experience when it comes to the World Cup. I even have decided I'm a coach of the Carlos Pio.
2: Okay.
1: Oh no, and no more.
2: When the name training,
1: what do you want to
2: be a home?
1: Only will be a centre.
0: In the Pua, 98.3
1: FM. Oh, then
2: we have one.
1: To meet me, Casson to Suban, you must have.
2: Okay.
1: Meet me, Casson to Su artistic.
2: Oh
1: no, monetary. Only new or more day. And no more centre. You're best to choose another Bugana. Why not?
2: On Panama.
1: Yeah.
2: Okay. Ghana defenders I go mukwe na when defenders to send you do mukwe.
1: Okay. Ghana defenders. Say yeah about tournament we say na ye can defenders once. Na Ghana defenders be wa one tie.
2: Yeah moya homa din.
1: Nano say, I grant your friend said, Baba Rahman.
2: Baba Rahman, I said,
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1: Because we are there, or Kobe. Defenders are Baba Abdul Rahman, Didier Mensah, Ali Dusebi,

0: ndu be kwa Jonathan Mensah so che mana onu so ye adwuma pa e se no chan defenders we mean shedden ni momu yesa won di mecha na ntin me kasa me kom hwa som kwa na e be na mechima kom hwa
1: som
0: unti minka once upon a time ani o Jonathan Mensah
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0: Jonathan de chire ani mo ya John Mensah o we chire ho me kain se obenya the light of John Mensah mo adu sape mo no mo we chire ho era mo di o kom hwa som tu so us ni pass me si se no ti but the different the idea unti me kom hwa som be bre I just be a started tournament, you know, and I will be man throw more light on my performance.
1: I just say, yes. Oh, okay.
0: Yes,
1: okay.
0: Because champions, you could say, "Oh, didn't make an answer," but you will crack. Want to go up with
1: him? You could want to be.
0: Yes, want to be. And you know, thank you, dear. Said I'm a can holding this, you know. Who found an appear doer? Who didn't send an appear doer to? Nana appeared to a Bogana Blaster Spin. Or the other say pain. Nana appeared to Bosta Rene, or Bono, Senison over Medicine Wobble. Only mention. And Ghanaian players, no, only says most of times, and so my mama Johnny is in your side now.
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0: More update on demo.
1: Oh, okay. Oh, mama Johnny,
0: yeah. Your men's are only winning Timana Obo.
1: Baby.
0: But make us a card your men's are 170 years with my car.
1: What me I can say your men's and all your best fight.
0: Best fight for Chimo Bwaka. On Chimo Bwaka. If you Ghana against Uruguay, you're a Sula Ali Muntari. Ghana against Uruguay, we're going to deny our share go. So we're going to the crowd. We're Afghan, we're going to our ball. Any number of World Cups are Wakwa. Which means it justifies the Sula game any day. Because of any maybe a wire painting. As an idea,
1: no, you're very good.
0: And to Ghana squad, don't go to work up. Maza, me and Casano, it's a much name of me. GD,
1: who need you?
0: Yes, GD, no, if you're not baby of finances, I don't know. But Ghana against Panama, Ghana in young draw, oh, young win.
1: Ghana against Panama,
0: yes, because Ghana and Panama,
2: the Ghana person qualified for the
0: good to the home to see. I was also Panama. Russia and England, back question. Your co work up here calculation. I'm a certain
1: year 2010 England squad. No more

0: na omo enyina eka ho yeah this time England team omo de ko na omo wo join Terry mu nyina wo Michael Dawson ensu wo na omo wo Frank Lampard Peter Crouch na omo wo players do do na Joe Cole mu nyina na omo nyina wo this time England players no mo ko no ohwe ahokeka no ne di la 2010 game se na wo hu na ese 2010 England squad no mo dey ko any
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0: say no si hono go make I say David James and na yeye number 1 goalkeeper and na na yeye

0: Frank Lampard, Peter Crouch,
1: England
0: was
1: quite England will play, but Omoniti.
0: Players know.
1: Yes.
0: But Omoniti.
1: Omoniti.
0: Oh.
1: You need to come out to help. And England, for you know, most of the players, Nana, Onze Kupama, Mina Mankobi.
0: Oman Kobi.
1: For four Dimini Namco, Arnold Dimini Namco. And England squad, Omdomo Boy. They say, it's a Ghana for better than England, one of Ghana, I'm telling you. Seven of you want no England.
0: Oh, my, no more.
1: If you got a big team, you are seven of your best team.
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0: FM. Your class, and your team, a Sam Bobo, a
1: Sam. It is a year, they say, Bunny a collective. Now, Bazak, I could use Nahaji. Make a good swing in a jam, and Ak Williams, and a yearbook. Partage in a vision. You have a turn of form this year, we're losing the form. We're losing the form, we saw a poor ass. This time, Britain for near come once.
0: Oh, okay.
1: Britain and near come once. Wabas in a team to pay. And to him, on him, England players, no. Premier League, no more bar, Chomosia bar, Chomosia, I cover, I say group. I say rotation. And I say, I give you channel. That is maybe we study, which about study. It wouldn't place
0: when you move
1: on the maintenance. It's the name I said, Dana for Bay Bako. Walk up Prempa, a general Prempa school dance room from uniform.
2: Uniform.
1: So uniform is the same. So some of your uniform, what come boom? Not almost fighting for the nation. Because we say, England against Croatia, and yet they are Bako Beshaba. Bako Beshaba against Croatia.
0: Just England, Ghana, it's in a mobile draw. And I say, you know, Croatia about draw crana. Nasia Shapanama. Bakushaba, when I say, move a crana, move standing of a
1: yes, Croatia, England, Bakubeshaba. And England, one of your Croatia commission. Yes.
0: When I say Ghana, dear, I young Shapa Panama, England, the best
1: England, the easy salvation. And some trust England, salvation England. We answer the age, my dear.
0: Yeah, last 2010 and Ghana your boy home again could do Kiko quarter final stage. Now you were Daniel Aje, goalkeeper. Now you were Stephen Aholu, who can say goalkeeper. And you were Richard Kingston. Omo mi ensana na goalkeeper sa. Omo eko kuti na mo ewo Ghana 2010. Now number one goalkeeper I'm saying na omo de Daniel Aje ene de mana. And na why na die 2010.
1: When the general woke up,
0: Daniel Aje woman, okay, Richard Kingston, one and I said 22.
1: Yeah.
0: Oh, okay, one and I at them. And then you call defenders now. Now your hands, I decide to come on.
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0: John Mensah, a come on. Samuel Inkin, and so no come on. So I said, Jonathan Mensah. Isaac Bosa, okay. Isaac Bosa, no can defend us no on him. And now, I say, so Ibrahim Ayew. Ibrahim
1: Ayew.
0: Dada Ayew. Dada Ayew. No, I'm so and now, I say, Lee Adi.
1: Lee Adi.
0: Lee Adi. Defend us, I will report 2010. So ask for a defenders way. That, oh, I'm saying, in terms of football, now, because I wake up, Isaac Bosa, Ibrahim Ayew, Lee Adi, Jonathan Mensah, Samuel Inkun, John Mensah, John Pencil.
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1: Oh, none of the other players are in the line. But overlapping parts also did not want to with that.
0: Somewhere in
1: Minamaker, so you so hard. Oh, but you can always serious.
0: No, it's serious. One,
1: Harrison Apple.
0: Harrison Apple.
1: And you know, you need to play it only.
0: David,
1: we go to over three. No, it's serious. One overlapping need those times from our back. So, the mechanism. And you know, my country said, we would the only team found to two. 2010 defenders, WWE cry, where's our mistake?
0: Okay, you ain't even for me to two.
1: WWE, yeah,
0: yeah. Or more coin, you share, midfielders. 2010, midfielders, you
1: know. Oh, you know, you were
0: an 88. You were an 88. You were Derek Watin, Stephen Appiah, Suleiman Perry, Andre Ayew, and Kofi Asamoah.
1: Where's our crown, Samir?
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1: Midfielders, where we and a place of Bobo. And then, why in a Drew shall place a boat?
0: Let me pass a menu and to
1: the WWW. Hmm. The fish is
0: a menu fish is a
1: boat. Oh, yeah.
0: And some of you say, oh, put him in the middle
1: of the man. Oh, cool. I don't just say, in which my sack comparison. No. The car was upon a time nobody had to take tracing.
0: Oh, Daddy, good news that they won't know.
1: Oh, they want to know. If in South Squad, we know, me say, when we be on final squad now to two way squad. Me not make a show. I didn't tell you what was a mistake.
0: Me and 4 months to two.
1: Debbie, who didn't put you in the zazel? I didn't tell you what I'm to do.
0: And Yajima.
1: And Yajima, and I didn't tell you what
0: I'm saying. Sure.
1: Ah, Nana.
0: Certain one more time, no, I'm cool at this time.
1: Nana. It's your time, we're okay. Ghana, I'm afraid to be in the see your mom.
0: Ghana, I'm afraid.
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0: FM. Last in fact, said the second time Ghana for 2010 players are not omitted to Madame. Now you were Asamoah Gyan, you were Prince Tegu, Matthew Amoa, Dominic Edia, and Quincy Owusu Abeyie, Kevin Prince Watin. Okay, Kevin. Okay, I go be out of the share of a workup
1: in any years.
0: Any years. Sabu, no,

0: Walk up your audio Jew. We don't say England or Jew walk up how many years? Achaba. And a squad and a normal do a muku si sieno. Me say England or more players, but omu ni team. Who players now ni team out bread?
1: Oh, okay.
0: And the Ghana players here come watch me and see who omu sui and a yehu omu like yehu di omu si chee. Opa, omu ni team. Go to Dia Congo. Dia Congo, team pa.
1: Dr. Congo.
0: Me na make a show. Dia Congo, omu team pa. And Dia Congo.
1: This year World Cup.
0: Me na make a show. I'm telling you. Dia Congo, team pa. Dia Congo, omu team. Yes.
1: Yes, omu kono, omu ye favorite.
2: Silver. Omu ye favorite. But
0: omu first time omu kodi.
1: Dr. Congo.
0: Yeah. Omu ye favorite.
1: But omu team.
0: Omu team.
1: Okay. Nate ya wakana.
0: Kapo Bedi, onye favorite. O team the first time oko waka.
1: Onso o team pa.
0: Yeah. Because now me can say, who do Portugal? Portugal ne ke bed for ne boshi. Do jina ke bed a Portugal. Who jina Portugal ke bed? And ke bed for no ya chije mudin.
1: Ke bed for.
0: Yes. Rodriguez Hernandez. You see Marino. Mwanwai Fernandez. Oh, dey mention as. And the Cabo Verde, we be on watch out for them. The players, the team.
1: Oh, okay.
0: You can't say team when you say team. What is team? Team when you say. And yes, when you
1: want,
0: yes, when you want pass him and Nana Pierre do go so pass him and watch. And you turn sanity. And you walk up where you
2: play. Nana, you can't be on
0: say. Oh, you're gonna need no one say. Name one more far far. I'm far far.
1: Okay, let's say I am queer anymore. Me and Momo go.
0: Oh, yes, but so on dada. When on dada, and oh, yes, let's all do hook me in a bishop. The Ghana person qualified for the good in the group, no man. Ah, and I do a man from go crown for him for and waste your time. Almost a Panama and Panama for no some special Ghana. Hey, Navega
1: Panama for say on Besha Ghana.
0: Yeah.
1: Na oje di se Panama beti ya shegun.
0: Oh, said the way here. Ye di.
1: Hey.
0: Na no Ghana ni walls. E wi adwuma no yekwa yan ko pe pass to.
1: O wan de na se friendly match.
0: Friendly match. Friendly match no su. Oko Japan. Japan omo prepare towards the walker. We want some matches omo bo mo chuo omo chuo chuo.
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0: And you know grab one my country chia wa usuru. The first time Osha Lewin as a lot of Dalima. The first time Osha Roberto Carlos from that is a was what two wooden.
1: What is she a woman?
0: Yes, the first time Osha, and yeah, easy. 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
1: agenda ma brazil walk out agenda 5 the last time we woke up in 2002 Luis Nazario da Lima against Oliver Kahn na na me catch Oliver Kahn bia dwana mu
0: Oliver Kahn bia
1: me na me catch ma Canada da the deal Oliver Oliver Kahn bia Oliver Kahn down to bio dwana mu
0: o me yan ndapo
1: e start free abode e fit ase
0: omo jo manu
1: Obi efensu bakan bia dwana num
2: Silva Oliver Kahn
0: oda
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1: Oliver Kahn no da go buy am o Germany ni
0: oh
1: 2002 Germany and Brazil go final before the game no Benny efensu Oliver Kahn e be jina chibi su dwana num santana me Oliver Kahn bia dwana num e yin vitiase abodi vitiase and it started 2002 we say Odi o kone kumi sobi aye se fun Oliver Kahn. 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Oliver Kahn catch e se Ronaldo Tivision da.
0: Es Ronaldo se.
1: Luis Nazario da Lima. Zant Oliver Kahn e wura mo World Cup ni na so mo tournament ni. Omo chiwa no ma mo 8. Omo ji Saudi Arabia omo so mo 8 nil. German won the form wa chiwa mo 4. Oliver won ti fa bon tuna tena. Do a castle could do final. We are one county channel. Do you hear any Shanyanuga?
0: And
1: Ujananu,
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1: The deal with a can, the genuinum.
2: Oh,
1: a certificate 2002, and a mature.
2: Mm-hmm.
1: When would you mature? Yes,
2: yes.
1: And a mature from 2002.
2: Mm.
1: And within the sanity. To Yamia, to my walk up where you quay, me say, Sagana, Ome Shom Sapumusu, not against Panama. Omo would say, they are representing a country called Ghana.
2: Mm-hmm.
1: Omo said Panama.
2: Hmm.
1: Omo go share England. The second game, England. Omo say England for the place. Omo no be an oh.
2: Omo be an.
1: Ewa.
2: Omo mo be an oh.
1: No. Chelsea. Sorry. They can say. Anton Semenyo.
2: Mm-hmm.
1: Semenyo. We shall be clubs on show. Liverpool, you know, show.
2: Oh, show.
1: No England players living on.
2: If you want.
1: And the GDA Ben Unyanishes, how good?
2: As I said, GDA and Harmonian Tonko wake up here.
0: Silver, 98.3 FM.
1: Cup final. Anton, some of you want to go.
2: I said,
1: go. One, Germany, Chelsea, one, Jay.
2: I said,
1: one, Jay.
2: I said,
1: Chelsea players, you need to run out more England national team. A dear, I come on Unyanishes, how good? And the other thing you want to be news, sir. Ideology, another sir, I am Yenis, our command of Boma Mountain to Boba Magana. I did never prevent you. I did a bit so quite.
2: Yes, I mean,
1: catch a did a bit so quite.
2: Yes, ye players, no, or move up, wake up, and I'm going to go.
1: You say a place, no, here, walk up, you have a bobby. Who will go away, say, we won't dinner, and you won't be a fan. Go to Brazil and see. At the time, I hear what name a dean. At the time, I hear what. A branch of fence, Kunyadi. You bought Kunyadi, a bush of Kunyan, sorry, and Ijaba. Because all news everybody did. I quite is all quite exams. Now, wouldn't you question a beba?
2: Okay.
1: Now, what's your idea? Now, question now, Usiano, Yamiadum, Abama,
0: when you need.
1: Now, what's your exams? Not teaching, no, obeying Gilly Tuno. Or the questions in your mouth. Look at how you did.
2: Very.
1: You won't do that.
2: Oh, what question?
1: The news in Pama. Yonda Onokotra, the Ocean Abano, and Yanji. It's a book walk up. Give be a book of a babble suit. Not on the wish of four jubilee or tomotomo. But where's it in an appear the man's house?
2: Was it
1: the Osenka and the Jibiba? Because who knew Sebefronia Frau? But would you know Sebefronia Frau?
2: Okay, young here, you say. Ghana goalkeepers are doing more for this year. You were Lawrence Atizibi, or no, Obo Saint Gallen, and you were Benjamin Asare, House of Hope, Solomon Agbeshi.
1: Agbeshi is a wonderful
2: one. So, House of Hope. As a House of Hope, keepers in the new room, and you were Joseph and
0: Silver, 98.3 FM.
2: You're Dopo Agbeshi. Okay, Joseph and I, so Ekaho. And at St. Patrick Athletic. I don't know, it's 1 year for Riverson. One say John Ajaz. What person they say Ghana person? 26 man squad.
1: 26 man squad.
2: They say Atizigi any Benjamin Asare.
1: Oh, you know. And goalkeeping sports me.
2: Okay.
1: But we only said you see 2006, we meet this year.
2: 2006, this year, we meet 2010, I'm here, Ghana goalkeepers.
1: No, answer 2006.
2: Nothing you could be.
1: Nothing you could be.
2: But I'm here, boy, home with you in 2010.
1: 2010, only Lena died.
2: Only Lena died. And this time around, so Benjamin Asare.
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1: News at
2: this moment. At this
1: moment, sure. Oh, because okay. Ghana against Wilson.
2: Mm-hmm.
1: One and a first goalkeeper.
2: Ghana against Wilson.
1: At this moment, and the answer Benjamin.
2: Did
1: make sure say one we had the C 2006. Because some years ago, they qualified in Nina.
2: Oh,
1: last hour
2: almost the same.
1: Only Levi.
2: Oh, I said, yeah,
1: Samia J. Cha 206. Youngest one could be Okubi. But on your first goalkeeper, Edmund Ghana.
2: No, on your first goalkeeper.
1: Yes.
2: Okay.
1: No, on your first choice, no, second choice. So, we'll leave Pran and Gonwaba. And it's immediate, Jamaican say, Mizuzu Dia, they say, born a Ghana for Kobe. no more near that the map moves. The Ghana person qualified for a good moment, I can't be him. And as I may say, I can't be him. Say, they need to beat Panama. Not
0: Silver,
1: to fight with
0: 98.3 FM.
1: But why not? Well, you know, I was a max win for Ghana. But when you excuse Biama, I want to match Panama. England, you bet match. Rose, you bet match. My country is England, you know, and you won't.
2: England team, no, and you know, no, hey,
1: and my make you so example, such a Maccabi Bratchel, Maccabi Brady, actually.
2: Okay, yeah, young call a man of so many here, sir. You bet many a people at the Puma, and I will be for our home.
1: Okay, and you know.
2: Okay, as I was saying, wake up now and you didn't come up.
1: Young,
2: yeah,

0: Bonjour, il y a quelque chose comme ça. Au repos, on a repris la soirée.
1: Live commentary. La mère qui est là. Thursday. Thursday. Do not forget the Thursday night, 1 month.
0: Okay, Thursday.
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1: Thursday night, 1 game. Thursday night, 1 game. Thursday night, Mexico against South Africa.
0: Thursday.
1: Yeah.
0: Mexico
1: against South Africa. South Africa. And who knows South Africa? Almost only Mexico. I bought 3 games there. 2010. How many was 2 years?
0: Okay. How many Mexico in the ball game?
1: Yeah.
0: Anna, almost have a share.
1: Almost have a share.
0: 2020.
1: And the entire more match interest, that was our game with women say. South Africa, free country, FBA, Africa. And a Juba Bino, not may I withdraw me for a free game because of your money yet. And I said, blacks or more. And I said, more and more foreigners are. Into South Africa against Mexico. The way life coming through.
0: How
1: much of a top bar?
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1: 4 PM. Sorry, 4 AM. South Korea versus Czech Republic. South Korea

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0: sa ko ne wo nso because that match is not coming.
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0: Yeah, tough, but we don't want to be cold.
1: Oh, yeah. We don't want.
0: Yeah.
1: Super cold.
0: Ah, we're cold, pal.

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2: Gofumi Rom Thomas on Japan.
0: Yeah.
2: And in South Korea. I didn't think I would be in Thomas.
0: Number 4.

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0: ei Algeria.
1: Oh yeah.
0: Serious. My young company we need part from course in the MU. Young share Ghana 2010 squad.
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0: This year goalkeepers men and bobo FTM. And defenders year war Baba Abdul Rahman. Baba Abdul Rahman. Young compare and Baba Abdul Rahman. Now young fan compare defenders are Omo 2010 near our house at this happy.
1: Yeah. Mm-hmm. Before say you can once more. Once my catch was saying, so how 2010 banana? Some comparison when you pass here. This time.
0: But once the team that pass here.
1: No.
0: That time no.
1: Once
0: a new era, new term. This time
1: your
0: era.
1: Emphatic.
0: You were semenya. You see, you were no sujana.
1: Semenya no. I feel that. Semenya no. My catch is semenya bono nibo. Because semenya bono bono inu kudu bobo.
0: Semenya to
1: yo David abi onu bon se kudu. Mm. Bobo is a very mistake. Na my catch was say Hung Yang Bu.
0: Mhm.
1: Ano aye South Korea coach.
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0: OK, Ariane, tu as 2010 years old, don't pass it. This time, you were Derek Lucas.
1: It's a comparison that I make it. Because Sanko Fui Mambobo, there's no way say between the matches of 2010. That's right.
0: You didn't care here.
1: 2010 squad, you know, it's your comparison book right here.
0: My name is Nick Fodas. 2010 Nick Fodas. You were Anthony Anand.
1: Oh,
0: Andrea, you. Last 2014, 2010.
1: I'm
0: not the only one here.
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0: and Ukwada Ebe Nawachi, a silver sports, your comment to Yabashas here, Ukwada Ebe Nawachi, Ghana, Panama, Yabashas
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0: Yeah, what are we? Okay, okay, yes, Kumasi, Ghana, Martin, Yawada Ebe, Ukwada Ebe Nawachi.

0: 5 o'clock PM GMT and a side game also at Basso, Sierra Leone, at FA, my border to Liberia, all the way from Monrovia. Side game also at Basso, 4 o'clock PM GMT and a side game at Basso, Ethiopia, at Addis Ababa, no border at here, Bobo Kona, and Nassau Mina, and from Malawi, all the way from Lalungwe. Side game also at Basso, 3 o'clock PM. Side game way, the CIA, there's no best Yepa. Well, Malawi Forum, almost hey, almost Addis Ababa. Akoshe Ethiopia, San Omoka Mosamodia, 3 points, no, Omoka Jane, Ethiopia, Ho, Addis Ababa, and Biaso, at my Kama, Portugal, a better nephew, a boy, a tear of mine, a friend Chile, Kahoos, hey, we are international friendly games, proud to the World Cup 2026. Now, I can just few days, now, Basso, or USA, Mexico, and Canada, now, and Romania, at Trefia, Dia, were bought a tear water, Sad Gabroso, and Basso says, 45 PM and I saw Romania and it was given by Basso Albania and Port Luxembourg. Side game on 6 o'clock PM US of A at the field now on board it Germany, the diamond shaft of Germany, William Negus Mantimum and the United States of America, US 4 and I'm a boy of Kofakensi and Basso says 30 PM and I saw Gabriel and Basso Panama at the field no board it Bosnia and Herzegovina. Side game also a DS hair intensity no a DS are no bad yepa euphoria no a DS hair are no bears hey Panama so a ball at a tier person as a venue dia what would him say goes to the a DS goes galore goes the one yepa are no bad yepa why but they more ready so Switzerland a board at Australia side game also a bus at 7 o'clock PM and a Switzerland and a board at Australia side game also a DS hair are no bad yepa with a student of 14, no, I guess, eh, Omania, a woman, papa, a much on Gas or Mosho, dear, or Mesho Papa, way a dear, Eternon, Bolivia, at Nefia, dear, no, boy, a tear, Scotland, can we say, Scotland, World Cup way, a much the Mubia, a Mepo in Tigre Row, and Piaso, at my Kama, a Mugam, also a Basso against Bolivia, a friendly game, Oha, but it told him to Mudia, so, Cabo Verde, a boy, it's a Bermuda, can we say, Cabo Verde, World Cup. About Bomakatuma, a more US, a more has been given to my Kama, a more first game of Basso, a Brahmanist Pay, Ebersharon, and Thomas Hay, a woman of Bermuda, a boy of Fakensi, Sanapaya, be given to my Kama, England, so at now Diano Bullet, then New Zealand, and Game Way, Messay, and Paya Ebega, now Game Way, dear, that the Honson, the Brave Bremo, England 49, or the ball, and it's a Bermuda, no, a DS Hay, and all the Yepa, England Forum, almost since 1966. World Cup no Omunya Nibi and this is the timer and was here England it's called the World Cup no and Banabi Biaso it's me a come 6 years in here England 4 and Sherry Moose World Cup no and was a Bethie it is coming home no or Makache and Nebdia and was a Bethie and the Biaso it's me a come and about the three lions of England waiting summer made some demo Jimmy so now they come was here Bobo Kona and also Mina from the Seleção of Brazil I'm also a boy that's here, eh? Or mine, eh? From the Pharaohs of Egypt, eh? That game we had yesterday. I don't play the year, pan. Brazil and Egypt and the ball. The game went on at 10 o'clock p.m. GMT. It is Rafael Diaz below Limon. I have Vinicius Junior Mon. And now, on the Juma, oh, Cleveland Browns Stadium. Oh, Cleveland, Ohio. And a sad game on Passo United States of America. Game with the Mohamed Salah Galia Casa was a game with the a better game. Egypt for no, but proud World Cup now. Oh, come on, I have a Piodrum. Oh, many more experience. Yes, more confidence. It was a Brazil 14 no. I guess hey, individual brilliance of Mobi, Samsung a teamwork. So Brazil 14 no. I'm here Juma Kama. I just hey, Brazil 14 no. We share one number but yeah. I also a boy home. Brazil 14 na. I'm the bad World Cup no. I'm more here with the likes of Rafael Diaz, Belolimo, Alisson Becker, more, Morais Muna, Ejemu Lucas Paqueta, Vinicius Junior, and so Ejemu. We here Juma Kama. Andre so I can be a. I also here Juma Kama. Bruno Gumiras. Casimiro, Fabino Muna, a DSH, a Monte Pinier, and a Bremu, whom I do want to come out, and a mother Brazil for, and a Bielot my camera. Now, probable lineup proceeds here, Alisson Becker in post. Hey! Over the post move, and my brother and then you may na back for no when Wesley Franca upon the ball and my AS Roma when a Marquinhos upon the ball and my PLG or Pac de Pensoir when a Debra Magahesa upon the ball and my Bobo Kona for the Arsenal or Emirates Stadium when Alexandra upon the ball and my Flamingo or Brazil the fifth one say the steer when a Bruno Gumirasha upon the ball and my Newcastle United when a Casemira upon the ball and my Manchester United and check about the free agent to her or the back channel or Benfica for you want to come out Samsung front train or so when that Rafael Diaz Belolia upon the ball and my FC Barcelona when that Lucas Paqueta upon the ball and my Flamingo first no upon the ball oh England upon the ball and my Northland and West Ham United she said yeah I could pin more the chroma what you want to come out and my Flamingo Samsung Vinicius Junior upon the ball and my Real Madrid Los Blancos or so a bit master team. That the Bills to my camera. Now, number one and only striker, no, Igor Thiago, upon the ball, and my Brentford, oh, the Tech Stadium, or the number force nine, and my the Brazil Forum, that the Bills to my camera, the Samba Boys, the Seleção of Brazil, side 6 year, a more lineup, no, where your probable lineup, the Bills to my son, and I'm the most ready to show. Now, by the side of the Pharaohs of Egypt, goalkeeper, over them, your Stefan R. Shanari, when you go to Yepa, where you ambidextrous goalkeeper upon the ball and my El Ali and will eat or no and about them the back four say the city Muhammad Henry upon the ball and my El Ali and will eat it Samson Albina Akudana from Hossam Abdomagui upon the ball and my Zamalek and will eat it Samson Albina Ibrahim El Yasa upon the ball and my El Ali Ubina Fatou Ahmed Fatou upon the ball and my Zamalek which I say back four no and the goalkeeper and Zamalek Malik and El Ali, the teams, and I say, I'm players, and I'm making sad lineup. And just say, Zamalek, El Ali, I'm more than born on my ball, I will eat it tomorrow. And I guess I know the Yepa, but if you want, when I'm my win at Tia, so I'm born a ball, and my El Ali, me say, Marina Tia, ball upon them, and your brand new cabin of a chair, and I have Marina Tia, so you know, if you want, Central Campista Rono, and I guess, hey, when you're born on boss up on the year, when I'm Muhammad Lassin, Muhammad. Lassin upon the ball and my pyramids oh Egypt and just hey Egypt for the dear local base players no Pina no Muyu so just hey Egypt for the dear Obopo Wabuchi now on Yadia wouldn't be more Egypt for the dear Wuni Kromho now more Homodia wouldn't be more but then Mustafa Zico upon the ball and my pyramids and also and the probable lineup no but Jimmy Biaso that's my come on and Imam Ashur Imam Ashur there, the kind of man was a yes player. I could put the ball in my midland. Oh, Denmark was a ball. I could that way. The camera match, but when not Jalan, we say, or Bohatrick or Hall, and my new my appeals was the same year. Well, but fear if you say, fear if you say, Zamalek, and I call midland that, and they was then come on, and then my Etima, and from El Ali, and you are not call up, and that Brazil game now, and Egypt no more Bono, or Benjamin Mama Egypt not be Bielsa to my camera. Now, Capitano, no, and Mohamed Salah Galia, or also Mecca. Said, well, your former player, Ned, at Mount Liverpool, Bobo Kono, if it's on the contract now, only Liverpool, one, they said, you're putting a year, or any aperture elsewhere, Mohamed Salah Gali, and so come here, and the probable lineup, no, or become a Bobono, and the Pharaohs of Egypt, and be Piaso, at my Camarona, Omar Mamouche. Umar Mamus a player, Adam Bobo Kona, your friend at Manchester City, or Etihad Stadium, Samson and Tony, or Etihad Campus, and operating for the Pep Guardiola Aisela, not Oya Dumakamapa, Adam Tima, for the Manchester City, Uncle Fanny Free, Entran Frankfurt, a record fee of 98 million euros, and a Man City, and a Quatama Kudano, or Bayano, or Muni Munimase, or Bayano, born our bottom of Man City, or those who are not playing time, Mr. Ellen Bros Haaland, in the journey. A bad year pass, eh? We've been not much playing time now, so what's in the Joe Home, the Mocrano, and Nabaja Premier, no Aja Daje, no Jima Bro, at my Egypt, maybe Biaso, at my come Venezuela, game on Ebaso, one in Turkey, side game way. We are there, sir, I dare about Romero de Papa, Venezuela for Formula, or Matabina, or my brother Tatino, and I dare say, I know I say, game way on Ebaso 10 o'clock PM, not Jamaica, so I bought it, yes, South Africa. South Africa for the year, I can't just few days. No more ball of a game. A Baswa, a opening game of the World Cup 2026. A Baswa and Channel, what about the chair of Mangina, for the Mexico, South Africa for the year, a more ball was here. Ansana, a more Mexico, a more ball, a young fucking sea, a young fucking sea, so a more team beyond what's here. Jamaica, I'm going to say, Jamaica for all, or me a better run a Sansona, a Mexico for us here into a ball Jamaica. The benefit of that one, no, no. Pace, you know, what's when Jamaica for a ball, to need Jamaica for ball, no bunny yeah, the Beatrice hey, we bet you a team, your friend Aya South Africa for an answer, Michael for Gina, and you wanna be Biaso, that's my camera. Jamco's and from Dia, not make him was hey, Jamco Nassar Al Khelaifi, or Pennyway, where President Hey, Edma Bobo Kona, for the Paris Saint Germain, our Air French League Animal, and Crabman, say, can I say, or Penino, what bought the Don Frontier Press about hey, the Don, a Juma Waya. A man for who know a year nine one one if it's a dog for the press and I change it. I did be a football must say football there and they say it's all about trophies. Name was a set will be a piano or so. Nyoma, it's me bois, just Santiago Benabao. Get a dog, I hope it's less hair. Openino, a dear say, what boy Juma, no, so a boy Juma and a matima from Ramadan Los Blancos. The last 2 decades, no, make a 20 years, no, a dear say, the donor put home a day, a gemu, a gemma, a tima. For the Real Madrid Los Blancos, I said, yeah, trophies here, yeah, about trophy cabinet, wa, and cohort, a Jumana, a Yetima, for the Real Madrid Los Blancos, I know, and I dare say, I know the year for the same, I know the president, Wahuna, Wahia Juma, the Jumano, I know the no, or for the down front to the press, now respect Papa, or could play a Hua, the player in the whole pool, or could play a Hua, the player in the Jamas, the pair, Yahua, at the Bo Etima, for the Real Madrid Los Blancos, Inga, Ejina, a Juma, a Penina, yeah. And I'm a woman in Bobo Coro, and to Madrid, Bia Madrid, Reyes, Sama, Nassar Al Khelaifi, or the two of the so, now Jenko Nestor, so, you couldn't come on a pay, Jenko Nestor, so, yeah, my main camera say, Jenko Panina, your friend Vincent Company, where your coach, and my Bobo Corona, for the Bayern Munchen, our Germany. And Kra, may say, can I say, Vincent Company, dear, was he, will bring Diana Kobiyako, was what it's in Fabum's head, I am Michael, a big V or Lisa, where your player, Edmund Bayern Montino, and for Fobi Edukuntin, as he just said, or Messama Tamakudano, a call, was he, a Kudani, dear, what's not by you, or what's not by you up on a contract, you know, it's your team, and I say, what Brown was he, will pay Akudana, for the Michael, a big V or Lisa, dear, and what's all this, Kaba, that's the Canada Palaso, 200 million Kramoni, Bayern Munchin, dear, among your majesty's hair, Sikanomunia, a more broader property, not Champions League, so, or Matima Bois, no Mati PW Piaso, at me Ayakama, Waya Sema, or Penina Fed a Vincent Company, Eka, or we in a presidente, and my Bayern Munchina, Fed only Hoynet, or it became was oh, no Cranon of Vincent Company, Akano, among the air, among your majesty's hair, among Jamako Kobediaqua, and to me a team, now Pet Akudana, for the Michael. Said, yeah, was a couple of being 2035. Now, about Akudano or contract with a team, your friend Air Bayern Munchen, our Allianz Arena, and as a Sabana Straza, it's all back done in 10 years. And this is Kasem, a Mudia, Bona, Kudani Air Bomono, or Manuso Yepa, with free Air Crystal Palace, our South Park, every team of Bayern Munchino, a Gimana Wazano, a Yagese, a Manuso Yepa, the Montauk Dan in there, and Tauk Dan in China, it's Jose Marino, when I was Romano. Blancos, our status and several been a bow, and our culture the dumb for the press. Hey, when your Michael, a baby, or Lisa, open the yard, yes, me can't say, when you're in there, and yan china where ye only hoy neba we are president and my Bayern Munchi Bobo Koro Samsung a coach na for the Vincent Company or Monsema or to him say a company mangala say when ya etima and as a player for Michael Olisi Bona or Bo Adama Tima for Bayern Munchino or Mani Soye Pa Janko PFA player of the year no a ya dear say I bet you that I say in the city PFA player of the year no mena wian Turkey upon the ball and my Manchester City our Etihad Stadium wa Mekibia se say dear or the play for that award let me be also at my camera wian Turkey every Olympic de Nole every PMU or Man City no a Jumana Waya no a ya dear say no de Nipa will deserve say the back and play for the PFA player of the year no mena Bruno Borges da Silva Fernandez hey Bruno Borges da Silva Fernandez upon the ball and my Bobo Kona for the Manchester United and crime and second I say a Jumana Kodana in the Beatrice say what come away ye say say dear will make it to the nominees ha a Bob Wante say or more prep for the PFA player of the year no to win a Bruno Fernandez ha or also Japan ye Adia Dajia Abbe Jeremy Biaso at my Kama maybe Biaso to my Koye Samson Abunya Akodana for the Ellen Brot Halanda upon the ball at my Manchester City. I could draw away Messiah Juma was here on Manchester City, dear, a bread and a crapia and a betcher. Jenny goes, goes up that way, Bono, a yadier's hair, and not the year pan. It's Ellen Brotal and so at my PMA, PFA player of the year, no, and will England know. I could done a channel's hair, Premier League, no, or Badji and Yasin Naso, and with Biaso at my Kama, Sansuna, who could get Brown Magahesha. I could that way and tell you our Frank Puskas Arena. I could that way. And I could ball penalty no and say na a man you might be pin soon and what a hunger you know and my Arsenal a champions league no or met man you know Sakudano and I make Polidino Sakudano and I make kind of one seminal for the Gabriel Magahesha or Pony Ball and my Arsenal if you Brazil open your Brazil my to my boy and then you know say Akudano when it Akudana for the Martinez or before and fight for I won't put him a beast to my camera the Romu or PFA player of the year now or Koya Jumani Kama. And I'm a team, if an Arsenal, what did he say? What did I want to so hear you? The morning, Bona, or put this is, you know, and I guess, hey, I don't know the year, where you give.
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0: Proper player, proper midfielder, Declan Rice, me say, born now, I could only free a London Stadium, or West Ham, or my football, and my team, Jafono, and your Arsenal, no, me say, I know the year, pa, born now, Declan Rice, if you London Stadium, or my ball, and my Arsenal, no, me say, I know the year, pa, or by, you know, now man for him say, if you Declan Rice, what me, Yajumano, Arsenal for, I got £120 million, and a free a team, for the West Ham United, no, now Capotia Small, or more. And a player Bena, Mikel Arteta, and my train. What is that? Away, I got 120. And there's a player, no, Bob Ben Colombo, or how many positions? Say, say, dear Capotillas, or Juma, the Can Rice, or Jay Adam Mutima, and for the Arsenal, a Jumana, a Kodani Jano, say, say, dear, or the deputy captain, and my Arsenal, or you got Lua, a Kodano, and a Jumana Kama, or Rebu, or PFA player of the Yano, a chess head, a Jumana, a Kodana, for the Can Rice, why Jano, or Boy Yepa. The three lions of England and World Cup of Mukoiso, but who the can rise here? Well, yeah, Jumano, no, yeah, the year, and my team, if in Arsenal, and in England, the three lions of England, and the Biaso, at my camera. Now, last player, no, and you player now, if in David Breyer, hey, proper ambidextrous goalkeeper, hey! The David Raya, a goalkeeper, and my team by the friend Arsenal, and can't meet him on his head, and share over to Unai Simon, no bear first goalkeeper, and a mass Spanish national team, no World Cup, now Boris Tuma, from the Spain for Copano, and share David Raya, and a bear first goalkeeper, or Panina, from the Luis de la Fuente, where coach, and my air team, from the Spanish national team, no, or bring his head, when the first keeper, and from my team now, the friend is Spain, Bona, a planet Bono, Gona, a planet Jano, or the Pony Moa, the Shadow Papa. Then it just hey, and share. You know, see, Mona, or a friend goalkeeper, or then go, and my team, if an Atletico Bilbao, or some man, and share, then you see the position to a Penina, from a David Raya, Gona, a Kodani Dano, or deserve say, or my PFA player of the year, and share cry, or bet my trust, or your Kodje, then we be honest, my camera, clean sheets, or Penina, and so on, and so catch, Jenny clean sheets, or Penny way, the Sigua, Wada, and my Arsenal, dear. Sawani and so catcher were people ha or where Jumani Kama and Matima the for the Arsenal. It will be a hearing we say PFA player the Yano or Baji and be so to my Kama. The 12 for Budia, Yanko A Tima, the for the Manchester City, the Wadi Kumakra, Manan TSA, Akudana, for the Elliot Anderson will play, and the man Nottingham Forest, and Kram and Sakana say, Man City for say, or Muna Kodana signature, I will play a pan, and Enzo Maresca, say, dear, one abaya Jumani Kama. And I'm a Manchester City Bobo Kono after say Pep Guardiola Aisela the 10 years spell and barely yeah oh Manchester City what did 20 trophies no and just say Suna Openina for the Enzo Maris Cable Seminole and Behano Suna Akudana for the Enzo Maris Cable Seminole and I just say Suno Emosu Yepa and the Enzo Maresca were born Hodia oh yeah they say oh Bano Womba Diagro Openina from Pep Guardiola Aisela and Jumana or Yatuho and my team and for the Spinom and I just say and what the Yepa, a Jumana, or Yatuho, and my team of Manchester City, no, I guess, hey, and what she Yepa, two persons who swim with the Enzo Maresca, who are my papa, Sashu Way, I guess a move by Tre, Espringer, and last day, and to soon up with the Mundia, also Yajumana Kama, Menan and TSA, Enzo Maresca say, when Yakur Pama or Pay, and I'm say, na kopa madie chance from tournament madie Zabi Alonso Olano a new coach wa ba baba ya juma kama ana ma Chelsea na o kacha Zabi Alonso Olano say wonja kopa ma e mane kwa o ba Chelsea die na kra meter say Chelsea for die o mo nyoma dwene say o mo say ton eh kujana e fe ne kopa ma am a team e fe ne Manchester City back e fe say ho e no free e ba team fe ne Chelsea oh Stamford Bridge e dey say die kopa ma ne die o mo nya ne na e nya ne kina prepare for the year, Monco Pe, Majority say, Akudana for the Elliot Anderson, or by the ball, and about Bobo Kona for the Nottingham Forest, or Dance Park, no, a team for Manchester City, Akono, and Nottingham Forest for the year, or must say, or be torn up comedy aqua, Mopa Kudana, Mon for £100 million of Mura, to say, dear, Uko Jamaswa, Yuma Boy Dempa, and Chaye, and Anthony Gordon, Bobo Kona for the FC Barcelona, at £80 million, and that's €80 million, Everton. Every free Newcastle, St. James Park, every PMO, or Spotify Camp Nou. They say, dear, Elliot Anderson, who crosses Kana, is Rokra, Waye, Sama, Metia, Bedema, Jumadi, so it's Manchester City, Pole, Utimono, Samuni says Kana, Mamu Kose, Okope Akodana, Fanny Elliot Anderson, Obeja Things War, Mamu Yan Chatwaya, Jumano, a Jamon, and the Bioso to my Kama, Joko Nestor, so Yako Dinkomakra, Nansamu, dear, Messia Dros Yepa, Joko Nestor, so. Yeah, I mean, come say, Jacob Master in Golo County, oh, hey. In Golo County, a proper central campista upon the ball at the bar, a team, the friend Al Ittihad, or Saudi Polygamo, and Kra, may say, can I say, in Golo County, there was a World Cup, when you're not now, all Kobiano, a idea say, a Mosa Pet, the Awakwa Edmano, if so, you play a beer, or die soon as hey, World Cup of the bar, no more World Cup, maybe, and you say, Master Conte, it was Europe was all, Europe, yeah, was Europe, yeah, what kind of days, ha, now, Shasta Airport, Leicester City or Ken Power Stadium. Juma, no, yeah, Juma, Leicester City. That time, no, drink water more. No, yeah, Juma, the Kama. That time, no, Morgan, no, a Capitano. No, yeah, Juma, Kama. Peter Smekel, no, yeah, Juma, the Kama. A Penina, if it Marez, so, no, yeah, Juma, the Kama. Jimmy Vardimo, Saturn, yeah, a Tima. For the last time, a more day, or the PMO, our Charles, and about Charles, you know, the rest was history. Juma, in Golo County, about my Charles, in the year, Charlie, for the Betty Marker. dear, Nelson, a Juman dear, no more dear, it's in Guru County dear, a Juma, Raja Jama, Chosley dear, and I guess was what to are, or Takakai, when a Kubusa Olivier Giroud say, in Guru Catalan is also Guru County dear. Where a simple guy in Guru County upon one say, in Guru County on, a young no reference to the Pimpo, if I don't put some money yellow card. I was as ah, and then in our cat was ah. In Gulu County, want is a wakasa, in Gulu County, one is a mimi, in Gulu County, one castle, a man and yada, born and Gulu County, Boro, the Biahola Misha, and just in Gulu County, dear, with Jabo Mudia, where a simple guy, with Jabo Mudia, where a camp, with Jabo Mudia, or Shama Biaso, it's Mikoso Kama, where you are Sema, Olivia Giro de Casse, Penina, then in Gulu County, dear, a bad day in Posse, one a booking, of a man yellow car, a crown hall, and a rest is no, Pina de Oboso, at a man in Gulu County, now, or dear, the near pan and some Golo County the minimum beer where football over was on pet in Golo County as some born in Golo County Boro and I guess hey and what the year pa Zanka Kudana if any Rio in Gomoha hey Rio in Gomoha a player at my Bobo Kona if an Liverpool or Anfield and cry may say can I say Bobo Kona if an Bayern Munchin say or when I Rio in Gomoha signature I'm open a Liverpool say hey a hand ha bombing on a open Rio in Gomoha number to make sure here I'm on the Sanyo man I'm on social media and tell you I'm at Tam Luis Diaz at your mama I'm on my team now from I'm on my family I'm coach you know I'm say Rio in Gomoha account she said here Mohamed Salah Gali call Rio in Gomoha Moha and a bayer Juman Kama, a bias to my Kama, dia, or more for Namo, it's a Bayern Munchi, more next air place, and the player, and when I buy a phone here, and I said, little phone here, and when your marginless hair, Rio in Gomoha, or more Tona Mamo, or must say, or untouchable, where you are Sema, and Doni Iraula, where new coach, or best assessor, Arima Openina, for the A1 Metai Slaughter, the Renata for the Anslot, no, one of best assessor Mano, was in Rio in Gomoha, dear, or Perposa, where you are Juma, or dear. Running by year into winning Sepia, Rio in Gomoha, we are by a bean opener, was our coach, a Kurano, or just 17 years, more years ahead of him. Obena Pony Biapo, and will live up to Navi Piazzo at my Kama, Cecilia Crampo, dear, I dare say, Mohamed Salah Gali, or free club name, and they say, dear, a Kuran FBA at the Mount Rio in Gomoha, Obena Moments, Esso Hall, Emma Biasso at my Kama, Janko, the diamond shaft of Germany, a Kudana for the Leonard Clark. Oh! And now I could only pray, we pick it up injury. And crap may say can I say say and test the coso na Akudano or better if you more than 1 month. Akudano ya DSA, the bay in the D and your free air, the diamond shaft of Germany squad, Omuko Piemu, our USA, Mexico, Canada now World Cup now, Omuko Bono, what's the Pinya Kujemo, Akudano the Fimu, let me be also to make a camera. We are sad news, sir. If you the camp of Sabana Straza, son, if you the camp of Germany, so ever the not car. Brawa Brepa and Kane and an produce hey a World Cup no a call repay let me be also to me come no one for fear and water no Jaria Bamunti a Bia Kodano wants me could be and from my team and also Maya from the diamond shaft of Germany let me be also to my come John Conson from Dia let me cable say also around but two of them say Mark Riera where a player at the match of Bobo Kono no one Jamaican say or Panina if the Matthew Alemania or yep FF Sporting. Sporting director Edema Tima and for the Atletico de Madrid known Matthew Alemani as sporting director Edema Atletico de Madrid and Kramer second say when no Akudana di Komo Akukum say Akudano when Atletico de Madrid or Bo Civita Wanda Metropolitano and TSA Sikabi Pimua Atletico de Madrid Ebena Kudana for Mark Viera dear 50 million euros it's way energy at here a Barano Akpanina from Diego Simone dear was say or Pakudani Yepa Akudana ba obey you so kudano bona kudano bono e adiesa no di yepa e to ina kudano soa di biabet ma e kama kunim se e since 1966 18 ma ye fe England and je World Cup bi da e to wey die I won say 60 years ni o ato e to wo say omoji World Cup ni bi since the case ni the three lions of England led by Thomas Tuchel omo say omo wa se mu say group no ba dem no e be bo mo omoji World Cup ni bi e to ya Ghana Blasters ya hon bo say the three lions of England for neba we Tima e friend of Panama Yahoo say the three lions of England for neba we Croatia make sure say the three lions of England for on so baby be a kama oh obi at me no money we yes ma if you are ba but the more jumbo dey so my man call say Janko Akudana your friend eh Michael Agbebi Ole say ho hey proper footballer proper winger be say ball na could that way air body there your dear say and crab ya and a better age so I guess I walk down the side yepa you could busa Michael a baby Ole says hey and check what happened in Basso now feeling it is oh player dear player be a day so say when the World Cup will be up let me be a sort of my come on it sounds like World Cup no dear about the attention oh I guess I shift it could be ho 4 years been about World Cup no and the 4 years need to draw I guess will be attention oh now on your head moon say France the diamond shaft and I say the blue phone on but you want to come on let me be a sort of my come on World Cup no or would you be in China France what you know not on come on when you or cast squad no one or bomb player or yeah you want thing you want to say you want to say France for so I'm going to imagine World Cup no let me be a so at my come on where you say man if you Michael like baby Ole say how bad let me come on so but you say 926 players and I'm going to make you a debut oh World Cup winner of course oh USA Mexico and Canada no just a World Cup winner yeah this I know best year pa 926 players and I'm going to work a baby da I'm going to make you a debut the likes of Lamine Yamal Azraï Bama namo Pau Kuba Simo Obeka Bruno Anase Obeka Panina for the Pedri Gonzalez mo Michael Agbevi Ole Semo Obu Yinano eh adiese 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komo and send the adults on what I'm catching say you make you know a life on Silver Media 983 or YouTube eti o ko dia o ko subscribe o like e no drop decent comments let me be also at my camera Silver Media 983 or YouTube Samsung Silver 98.3 e o e be bia wuti radio anase the

0: na me tell me me dem ko akodana if any other goola share akodawe proper footballer also enchaye and o goal of the season or Spanish la liga mu na other goola she say o koso mu atoso na o ye ajuma 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not the year pa the time at International Milan what the treble ejama Milan 2010 what the Supercoppa de Italia what the Italian Serie A no as in now so that was what could that know what's up with the champions you know yeah address hair Jose die ajuma wa boron se se die wasa baba de biemo die a we were coming on no we shall anim say Jose so or the Jose boy ajuma na be bia so to my kama ejama na be bia so to my kama we yes sema if you add that good as I saw yeah everyone must say go of the season you know what just you know saying also who knows oh go on the air super go now on the earth for a boy yeah what's saying on or bring another next day no what you must say it be a boss a be now boss a go no that be a sort of my come on it's just a go now what's saying it yeah I just say now no she yeah pan so go no what she mean she say next is you know or be pay more or best a boss at no that be a sort of my come on where you say man if you have done that for the other good as Oko Bobo, Edema Turkey, I'll put a ball, Edema Grimmer, Los Blancos, no, we are Sema, if you're not so yet back, the demo is Virginia. So, I mean, I will say, Premier League A table, no, in a more game, and so about one thing, say the city, they attend the Arsenal, that's what I first, hey. Arsenal that's what the first one next season Premier League you know Arsenal that's what the first time omo that first omo 0 points omo 0 matches omo ni goal omo that first na game won ye won me Tottenham Hotspur na say relegation threat na threat omo ye pa omo na 20 for Chelsea Roberto Di Zerbia oye coach erema team for the Tottenham Hotspur won hwe ni here e team of Tottenham Hotspur there omo to call relegation there be omo done there I address say only Nottingham Forest and Sunderland at the 19th Tottenham at the 20 but just hey Opanina if the Roberto Di Zerbia where coach Edema Tima for the Tottenham Hotspur panel 1 year Juman and 1 year Juman Kama and from Tottenham Hotspur Samson Abu Manchester United say what that 16th Man City at the 15th Liverpool at the 14th at Chelsea on the air Caesar and just Aston Villa for so on best qualify for the Champions League the body say dear bomb of the qualify and Brentford or the test stadium or most qualify aha and a bread and mom quantum did what you Yes, yes, we did that here. Over here in so far, Bossman, Tanasi, and Boko Bossman, Honya Kumakra, Bossman.
1: That's it, without Sipa. And we are Sandro Lise, and now Tanan Kano, you're dying over this year, baby Ramna, you're doing Kumakra. I'm a Bibian, so I come up, and you know, I saw by 903 FM, none of the church was on phone in our Bibian, so and you come up. I'm in Chamber Bush and for a elder sounds to know, we want to and a pay. Many of the things I macro, a SDA, and a very good Yamamincha driver, a boat, and I'm familiar with Yabasawa alongside Francis, Francisco, and soon Enyaba. Yami Adoma Ghana against Panama. A live commentary, yet Bebram Sansa, only so unum time.
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0: It can bring out the best in our flesh. Hey, we will be many big guys when we are seeing. But it may be at the end of the season, not for this. And it touches if they kill you, Papa. And the next name, of course, we have said the right player. And you better anything, biggest player out for the man. And sometimes, who to move say in some teams, you know, or more actually one in yet. But then you want to move so old. Attacker BA, GDD, LBB, because the player in profile, knowing how big are the name, it's not my part of the number. If you begin anymore, if you're midfield of one of supplies,
2: Silver Sports.
0: It is a 1 year soft strategic sign. Now, fun is all maybe a big name and make up a tournament. I dear always a danger because all you're big in the team. I got turn about never get anymore.
2: Silver Sports.
0: If you depend on your attack, I'll begin any more now, man. Because they don't know about it. I'll be born and the born apart from you. I'm on your own. Club, we are no if you are. I said, that's all your sign is a best fitting the needs. Then you say a big deal.
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0: Angela this morning, my mother, the BAG.
1: Sure.
0: A Benny of us and Nikki. It means that we do the right material for the right job.
1: Yes. So, you know, number one, would you club? Now, find us all we have to it's a musical to see the appeal and the big fish. You know, why do you go back? But we have the other bar with me about the answer to the idea. In the table, air for 90 morning savings, at least I don't know.
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0: guys joint.
1: And what is that? 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Yeah, one of them.
0: Is it Angelion? Is that uncommon?

0: bloody war and only one of the fastest in any of them.
1: Silver Sports.
0: If one of these defensive players looks at it, and a tackle should be, the tackle will be a bit far. He said, yeah, come on, bring your people to bear me back.
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0: Long passes will be crazy. But on a ground where you're comfortable. If you can number 6 or you're comfortable. A basal will keep them there. So, open that Sunday morning days in Bob is a team. Why you're number 6 or you're comfortable? You're ready. How do you wake me up for Sunday morning? Because I can't open it to the time that you're going to say. It's all close to the options in that down. The options in the other side. But this is the way you are going to be able to do it.

0: me do ho pa no hu so ye easy ti a ju ma o bo a no si o ko bo ne en do na dis o bu bi mu pa ri so be ti o no impact no so ti bo ye ma na ba a ero
1: Silva 98.3
0: FM o bi do ni se e bi le bi e jo for now it is the end this is the crowd of Man City. Give me one. The latter part, yeah. For a big game, any giddy beer to a big game. And Moribu is the time that he is a fair performance of the Santa Papa. And what is that? You see, I'll be a hundred and a winner. The people who are going to be able to have
2: a turn in the auto.
0: Obey free. Actually, what a money.
2: Money enough, Bastoni.
0: Yes,
2: let's go back to the money. Bastoni.
0: This is why we here. He had a lot to
2: play. But Bastoni,
0: that's a connected.
2: But Bastoni, when I tell you, didn't you have a
0: problem?
2: Oh, yeah. See if you go on my book.
0: And then you do that. I have phobia.
2: So, God's.
0: And you kind of say, four clean.
1: Silva, 98.3
0: FM.
2: First game against Panama, the second game against England, the last one I Croatia. I didn't also Ghana for year the qualified for the Panama. Panama, dear, I was a show. In terms of
0: money, not to say semi and I repeat my friends of Panama. But only a man in our group. A boy who is in a way a tip and one of my meeting after a castle and Panama. It's why a fortune is always in Panama, the first matter in the world. They must win. If Ghana had here for Papa Sierra, Saturday,
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0: It will be one of them could do for an air police standards. See, we really, we, and we both draw. No, we didn't become you, no, we didn't come with one here. And you have to say the part could be sa points every Sunday, the earlier and better. And say it's before your party. The first match against Panama is the play for the game. As a Panama England, let's be right. And if you want to match. I mean, football with the 80s, but Ghana need England, need England, Miss Sassas. And those if it proved to be a pretty performance, no amount of the idea would be for positive results, which is a point many are living. Would be at a 3 point in the game. If Panama didn't want half of the game, would be a Panama in Italy. England, Russell, who is your team, I mean, a more bad year, but in general, some more. Ghana, a boy of money, which is.
1: Silver
0: 98.3
1: FM.
0: Yes. Ghana is here. And a very possible. See, I guess that's if Panama gave me a boogie, not Ghana to be a positive result here in Germany, and here in the back here backs. A very difficult. Yes, but he has said this football sometimes be here to be seen. And I do maybe a grown up and that's why I put it on the back. A grown up is here, see, here from Panama. And coach, I thought is that
2: Carlos.
0: He had done a lot of people who were 15 years old.
2: He was a kid.
0: He was a kid. The best effort to make me a woman to make me a person.
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0: As a way, I'm born in the other man of the group. Keep working with me a woman. And you see him balanced. Now, he keep not air for me. Say, make for the end of the year. Gaba made that defensive make for me. And then the defense make them. We need to work together. And he said, I'm not. Immediately, who is there so prioritizing team? Walk up when I have got an idea in the war team player behind in the US in the Chinese group. I'm not so far. 7 years now, I'm going to be paying for 20%. And look around 7 years, last time he's in the end. Okay, it is up to himself. How many of you have been 2 years here? I don't know if you have. Why? And I'm going to set the best time. I'm going to give to me a fair way and for 7 years. If I see a good thing, I'm going to come and come. And he has strong tactical organization.
3: Silver Sports.
0: 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For now, dear, this is for not so. Now, if you have a body there, you know, I've been here for fat.
2: Jordan was it? Number nine.
0: And Jordan, he's all cassia. You've been over at you. You say, Pam, one of the name committed, you want to go down a chance is with a great living word. Jordan, so fuck will lead
2: you. As a mojan, just a mojan. The Ben owns us a mojan ever
0: connected.
2: Number nine of Bokonak is moving.
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2: Don't know, no born nine, I hear Bob Ramanavishan, or no Nelco Bokonaki.
0: Eh? And a bus are not a part of the city.
2: Ghana, any striker. Is there no Inaki Bob was saying? And Inaki soon to be mono.
0: One top.
2: Only
0: the top.
2: Fine. But it's Ghana, Nino Banavia.
0: Is he new striker here?
2: Because I don't want to be real with you. Number nine, or no, Yaboba, a man, premiership. Or no, Koshigun. Or no, Anna, a Kobo Kanaki. Where, mammy wouldn't be papers anyway. And to be who be that? Digana, set number nine, Obo Kanaki. Debbie.
0: Yes, I am. If a suppler's new work to himself. Now, you know, you're from the big guys.
2: Okay.
0: It is a moving on a commitment level. So
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0: We don't care any of the end. In the end, at the 40th year, yes, but it's a player who went for it, the press it. I mean, yes, a game, and I say, any of the four games, I want to know, say, Yana is a relaxing year, Papa. The first minute, yes, a game, and I say, as I feel, you put yourself together, and you must not force it. And the moment that early goal became not a sell plus, the money difficult, say, if you know, very organized, or now, as you say, at the goal, we're not about you. And open for back when you be forced to set an officer or boss, that was the room to be more inside you. Now, I'm going to come in. And the pong game, which was a key, a very, very, very necessary, as I said, of my awareness, not cost me. Now, I'm going to this level, I was. These guys, you know, when you browse, you know, I'm yours, my point, my father, draw the call last one year. So, and if Obama,
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0: FM.
2: I'm going to go back. Number nine.
0: Yes.
2: And Ghana, ain't me very need to draw down to sell a bonum.
0: I'll be paid it for you, numbers in your back. That's
2: really?
0: Ghana, no, we have also been Ghana. You less than a boy. So I have a tower which I have to make more than one. Yeah, my boy, you need to go. What was I going to do? You go with it.
2: You go with it. And to me, the Gamers, you say, and Nike Williams. Not your pet player, your supporters. So Jordan, the best supporter in the crowd. Also, Jordan, the banner, same pass it. Also, you had it. Also, when you go to Jordan, so say a ball against England, Panama. When you number go to it, now it's a person.
0: Silver,
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0: But you give me a boy against Wolves in the band. But you also know, but yeah, give now on the boy.
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2: I Portugal, so of that group.
0: Yes, Lord, you respect. move a can say now or now. You see the players of a ball by your phone, if you call up a man. If you have anything to do with you. So, what will be a prayer for your prayer that will be serious for the new chamber?
2: Hello. Good morning.
4: Good morning.
2: You want to show you never be a cassette?
4: The son of Penny Adjiman.
2: Hey, open your Adjiman here.
4: Open
2: your way, dear.
4: Mr. Darma, you're
2: going
4: to be a good one.
2: Oh, you're going to be a good one.
4: You're going to be a
2: good one. Oh, Kabi, Kabi.
4: Ah, yes.
2: I'm not going to be able to do it.
4: I'm a one match, what is this good? We have a striker, up a work up one. Now, Ghana ball, we got one woman. And the bomb threat, that boy, yes, you got that. Bomb threat.
2: I took me,
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1: Ok, grazie. 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
1: FM. Now, what time to today? I mean, is what to hey, bullets. Levels, my point on so. Happy birthday, Cordia, ma, Felicia. Na Ella, the same February is never show for now. I was in a coupon shop. Open front, no problem. Officer said, Felicia, do you have any media chopper? And not once I guess I know you better. Only Felicia, I need you better. Felly, I mean, come on, I'm in Sweden. Now, if you're sure, come on. So, I'm prepared and take dinner. And yeah, Felicia, I'm going to say, okay. Now, young Coswell, happy birthday, God, dear ma. We am soon aye. Okay, for mommy lady in India.
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1: Ene birthday get your pa. Anita and the same shabba boy for man. Anita and Eka we Sansa Anita send your birthday. Yakupo and Kong na Unu free and Dumusun Kadum. A year by this time, doing a Bianan Yakupon so dear Chopa. And not to know, Anita say a name Vivian Jemfi birthday. Vivian Jemfi, and your birthday, and Anita sorry for the pa. Namin Shrum, now the rooms have been so young so in Israel. Once I guess I know do better. Winnie Vivian Jemfi, and so an 18 better from Mirasipa, and no A Vivian Yakupo for so. Okay, and a business takum a Christmas pop and a young Christmas birthday, Christmas no, and any birthday na a Chris and your birthday,
2: no coupon shop up,
1: 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Now, Udra Francois, Christmas pop a Christmas dear, which means only the pocket of her own self, Mr. Stars, or him so, and a young man a birthday na or your business takum. And your birthday, Yakupon Shawati. On from Frank to Moncantumo, a year by this time. Christmas, do you hear piano? Not Yakupon Sudia Chopa. And it is an old you better, only a Christmas. Who drew such rabangua? A sport back with your sound of sonar on any sister, friends, and sister Melchi. A drew a more bono of Francho, opposite US Hormono, and Yasam Kitoka. Chris, Yakupon come, bro. On from Frank to Moncantumo, a year by this time. Do you hear piano? Nanya media cho. Yamin show. Na on tumpen umpama. Neo birthday. Who's this defense messages on who be pie? I'm on to turn so I come up. That's why I come up. Ah, please man, I need a packet. Yamin show. It has it. Na and
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1: Yeah, brother Yao. The birthday. Na nanya and chance, bra, Yao. Oh yeah. Engineer Kesiapa. Na anyway, would I? Oh, brother, friends, Seto. Seto, see, Yakupon Shop. On from friend to Moncardum. Na, and then your birthday. Na, yao, and then your birthday. Yakupon Shop. On from friend to Moncardum. Officer said, do you be any Yakupon to the Achopa? Yes, we engineer Kasipa, and to yao. And no references at all, so we shall with a pa. Or draw papa. Yanko punch up. That's it. Na, Yanko swear. Hey. Happy birthday, called Yama Honorable Joseph Nyameche. Honorable Joseph Nyameche. And your birthday.
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1: Na, and your birthday, Yanko punch up. On from Frank Dumon Quantum. I visit the Honorable Dion here piano. Media chopper. To once I guess an old debater, only honorable, a yet Joseph Nyameche, and a debater honorable. Yamin Kamuch and come up, have a pair and now it's here, Yamisha honorable pa. Happy birthday, Kodiama Abigail Sidua, Oa Ferry. Na and your birthday, Yanko Mount, Dane on Mount Sika, or just one funny paper and drum, Oma Quatentine, we free. A year, what do you know, Mr. Record of Silver FM? Any a year, a lovely son. I want to say, and your birthday, and for one count, how many see you to me? I said, why you come and die by a video down for Canada? I said, welcome, and I said, your birthday. And to do a free one month, be a bonnet, you be as a lady, you come up. Will be as a lady, elsewhere, I will go channel. Las Vegas, and a picture of the challenges that come up.
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1: Happy birthday, Elkodia Mamacello. Na Marcelo star player. A real student, Wesley College of Education. And your birthday, Marcelo. Namisha, on from Frank Domokantum officer, sir. Doing a piano, Nina Media Chopra. And it's an old better, only Marcelo, a star player, anything better from Yamakano. 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
1: And on my party, Niana Messi, DJ Bullet. What say, baby? Put your finger in the air.
2: Silva.
0: Namemo, no one on the chairway. What's now on my name? Can't wait. What say, yeah, from the DJ Bullet.
1: And on my party, Niana Messi, DJ Bullet. What say, baby? Put your finger in the air.
3: Okay, na ba ku kemo. 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
1: So

Yenu Yenya Mazem. 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What to bring to you, Jumedia, and Mobi Piaguaba. Everybody can say, Fidia is ready. You're going to train actually for him. Guma Gumias. He got Safidia and was to go with Jumedia with Yenya as well. Hey, so fast, stream fire. Sorry, you're the video. I'm driving. I'm better than Yankasa. He called his one listeners. Try to open up your doorsteps here. So 198.3. Each and every Saturday between the hours of 3. As between the hours of 10 to 12 noon, you're the Jumedia way. Bro, let me be as soon as we're teaming up. It's baby, I will be on the edge. And then, Hey, King Kraft, wanna be Piazun Sweet TV Conquer. Today happens to be Saturday, yeah? On the 6th of June 2026. This is the new day the good Lord has made, and you are still counting. Dying Swana. Hey, my channel, yeah? I was assuming you said that those ones here won't finish up in your Dionysia. Hey, Ned. 6th of June 2026. Hey, my channel, yeah? I was assuming you said that those ones here won't finish up in your Dionysia. Okay? It's here, church, baby, I'm going to be the loyal listeners of Mr. Bullet. If you are much brave, you may be a good point. You are going to catch a copy of your bayam catch a fire. It's not swimming day. And I mean, the Bia Sayani at the Bro and the Pampano de Jotata. You're born in Pericas and Natal to open your queen and own swab, but you may be a show. Now that the KDS songs your love once, Nanya Mansu, stretching me a good guy. Ever so was really somewhere. It's thank for 20 minutes. Utia movie. And I'm semi part of one so well, Jumamo. If you are on MBA with your Rosu Betting your monitor, me live our TikTok on as well. A hype man bullet live on TikTok. Never touch one of me. Over like, over commenting, no one share, no one bomb,

0: That many breaking camera 57 after 10 a.m. here. So 198.3 ne. Give me the come on. I will cast a video channel. I said we two exclusive interviews. I will via say give me the come on. I will be sweat TV. I go guy. I will patch your channel. I said if you say any team last hero. One of the team in the bar is Ziggy Boots and Hobras. Your last hero. Corner, just me pajo, Opposite gate 11 one almost from party mu 88 media you must see your fountain nana Tony nana ya and I'm for the general manager of CK Blessings Phones and Accessories yeah chat chamo and you must use Jimmy Akwaga Blinks Phones and Accessories I will do mu wash coffee me be me patcho udru pizza wa abroza na pompempe opposite yellow FM I want where you machine next to me patcho mama na masie onyina no basuma m de Blinks nyamishwa so on so enjoy it you na bibia so Jimmy Akwaga mafia oh, Swami, if I tell you, I'm going to put a sorry, die, Ebony, Kwame, Eugene, Rockstar, for my such Chrome, Cobra, Ebony, what's so drop by the Mosi, would teach me the Wazimbo. We are touching double with my question. You are our report, Johnson's of one. Oh, I confronted you about you, so pay. We know me, Tima, what's my party, Mu, ATH, you made a rational Bishop one carrier. Bridget B fashion on one point. I'll be Royal Fashion, our Ashton. Timing and Ashoko, Fia, Wadi, Mu, ATH, you made a sweet TV, I go, Tenda Mususa. Atenda Musuza, thank for joining me live on TikTok. Watch your bar, like mommy, comment to share. Wanna be a so empty me and Gronkai. Man like Hansen, was he listening to live inside Dunqua on a thing? At Dunqua on a thing, Yankupu is your bar. Of you, Dunqua, was maybe what about Abia next month? Nana ya obise wa ye up and coming artist musician wa lunch in yon bag wa new one is rubber lunch in ebe kosu dun kwa anofi ebe kwa mnya kwa kwa ye bi ensun zuwa me pacho wa unkonya in shrubber hotel ye baba o nice run it's one time it chukwu central and western ye ba ijina museka kai nice run YPGH thank for joining me live on TikTok so 198.3 also bet me join me by sending your messages ube like comment share and what TikTok on so hype man bullet one for friends in your follow me. Maybe I may follow back. Tenda Musuza, we'll see. Play for me. Mutunzi Wave Yazalo de. Casa Verno. Evacho, we must make it the answer then, Papa. Tenda, I dread you. I'm going to take us a no. Opay and a bro from my wife. What's it? I'm going to play for me. I'm going to play for me. Mutunzi Wave Yazalo de. Bagu. I'm going to get a little bit of a I'm also so doing a new track about NFV Habaya Depa. And it's ready to get a pro left and right back to back. And you must switch Jimmy Akon guy. 7K16 will be your legal wife. And to be part of MC Arima, before I say answer the special interview, I'm going to the birthday of Yamaha. Where do you feel me and Kasamini Abema? Be part of me and Kasamini Abema, DJ Magjun, Frankenstein of Hello FM. Hey, Magjun, how is it? What you must want to Kasa? Hey, Magjun, when you're there. Pasi ya Botswana chino matrai na bama mniza magu hako Botswana da eti pacho younger ke DJ Magjuna of Hello FM acho sene ne hukeni di ni birthday with the picture na sende o ari ase ya fantu screen ni so na ye nyane quick ansana get interview na se so na be pacho stage na enjoy this one here basically here na e ba be di anyuma ho nkoma ma osisi here
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0: Right, so here, welcome to the live Kofi Kinata. Hey, boss man, it's all time for 20 minutes. Ah, Kofi, you're going to come back. I see you're going to come back. Ah, a super duper man is up, Kofi Kinata. A banyan has a lab, eh? A black star, so you're going to your boy. Let me tell you, I'm a home, I'm a home, I'm Hey, it's 3 minutes after 11. Let's go quick. Hey, not any come on your masses. JTV Gokai, Kofi Kinata updates. You are welcome here on my platform, 0198.3. Kofi, dear. 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then you can pass it. I don't know if you have a voice in that kind of thing. Say, if you have a good idea. Yeah, then you have a good idea. Now, what
1: did you say? Yeah, I'm an Esclavon.
0: Esclavon?
1: Yes.
0: What did you say?
1: Clifford Ami.
0: Clifford Ami. Now, why Esclavon?
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1: Yeah, I'm an Esclavon. Because, come on, I'm in school. I was in the public school.
0: Okay.
1: At that time, I'm in

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1: thank you to
0: Chocomilo.
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0: And I want your baby. And we so good.
1: Okay, time on the throne. You know. Now I said, don't do it in your
0: life.
1: I just listen.
0: Too boring, you're my girl.
1: That's enough. You're describing the whole thing.
0: Okay.
1: I said, open up the door. First, and then you can't say that.
0: Oh, okay. Kofi Kinata and Swing Spouse have been here. We see any man in Spouse. Kofi Kinata and Bepa and Utia is a Spouse.
1: You know how poor this is here.
0: Yeah, the bonus is here.
1: It
0: would be over here. Because me know Castle Kinata, our life. Wife of Kinata and so agent as well. Real wife of Kofi Kinata. Tim Nina, Tim Kinata, a woman in agent as well. Dear, the camera was a nice one. Also, Omoka will be the Wing Spouse, ma, obey any man. Right, okay. It's you know, men can say, men, you know, you know, you know, and I could figure out to be your empire, and I would tell you, say, yes, this one, dear. I'm going to go to the hospital. Oh, mommy. How about him? And I'll tell him.
1: No, it's not a survey, just
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0: FM. Right, okay, I'm free now joining in here more club from my Silver 98.3. TikTok, no? Hey, hype, man, bullet, but he got you. He got Steve Fashi, thanks for joining me. Real wife of Kofi Kinata, thanks for joining me. She's Minaj, Minaj, Ari, Jimmy, now, Yenna Bridge, man, and Obama, Obama, Morning Brim. And I can see, thanks for joining in again, Kofi Kinata update. Tim Nina, or remove, or record, Tim Nina, Ignado, I must have a day, hey, hey. And the best I say, I say, So, Esclavan, young quote, and you said, what you can describe in the museum. Eddie Atre, oh, starting you know, like, oh, encounter, be an answer, we can be betrayed, a boo, a bema. Yes, actually, I'm from a media, I'm getting focus on this week.
1: Actually,
0: in experience, even.
1: Because friends are the war around me.
0: Okay.
1: The father and father are meeting with me, so we're meeting this year.
0: I didn't inspire more.
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0: 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Charlie, Claman, tonight they will show up. 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
1: I don't know if I told that

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Είναι και πολύ ωραία. Right, every year Safina joining in and on here, Esclave One, and I get an old train. Come on, any man, what you have on your corner, you could see a bar, not a barber twat, you come up to train. This is many guys in the interviews, near two, and the last hero, Ziggy Boots, I hope Brassier Econ, any Omunina, every train.

0: ebe wo fidi emu hasin ne na de bia so so etinya waka so very quick ne yan kona yan koti enwo no Evamra music coming from Esclavan Choco Milo ye kwa besie
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0: Music coming from Esclavara. Choco Milo be the title of this one. And your masses were TV Agoga Clamat. I'm Misa O, you may produce a Bena, a recording man. What's a producer? Oh, one has a recording beat. And I was a recording. And our MX
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0: Any talent in all. Wow, yes, all the quality. When the studio session be any problem? Why was studio? Who will ministry as of course studio now? Quiet.
2: Me, I want to post.
0: I knew when you know your phones on
2: air. You see, after now.
0: And now you be our sponsor. There's a talent in all.
2: Statistician, movie productions. Come on, starting to troll me. And I'm about to be seen as a movie made a one recording. While for recording studio, the price is no so. You see, me, I'm it's nice. I'm seeing now, and they are missing.
0: Now, but Faber was really a civil quarter as anyone for Anka. Who's surprised that was? To be a musician, there was also those obstacles in the idea of what we face. Right. It's here now, 2026 and beyond. Offense, and expect it then, and then for an abbey. Answer me, but no, so no. And you win, where we lazy? When you're lazy,
1: then you're not platform.
0: Yeah, come once them. Yeah, bomb there, now we're releasing that. Yeah,
2: engineer.
0: Yeah, really. Now, all management.
2: CCM, name is B production.
0: Okay.
2: And
0: could do baby, I say hit a bit of my buying over cross far. Now, we try to be able to save you on your better money. Where's your anymore? Oh, be our own Kayo. More by say the Kay and the meaning say I bought a man. I hear now to you. Who blood is our better? Maybe out to you. Yet, 18 of my project also that when I be lazy. My video. Right. Okay, yes, expect a big blow be when it management to production team. No, I prepare say a new be banger be bar with artist be a whole system. No, my plan is a production do also someone artist be a one thing
1: and it's a wood team and a collaborative.
0: So, in fact, I'm busy with the wood team. Permanent here, any ability. So, 2026 and beyond, then I'll pass.

So friends, they're recording this song. How it's not to tea. One castle tea. One castle. Yes, I do. Not pressure. Not tension. Man. Yes, I do. We be that. Now, first day. Not pressure.

it is any more in the title see Chocomilo. It's no when you release it, if you say but come home send the brain. It's no when you release it, pound to an answer babon tia. Let's say then your home other genes. Yabobo wants a me pani a met you for so baby. And the boom being a new year. So far, they are changing a chance on Utim, no one's my own term. I'm on Pano, Emra, and Metro Honor, the answer so into me and yet come up. Yet I say, Anthony ever caught all back whom you know, send back me and be a catcher of fans who are Montana, so shut up, yeah, who will call who you are booming me that shall.

98.3 FM. Yeah, now, shout out to Chokovilo. Yeah, now, yeah, I'm a team last year. As you see, I will be a Z. Yeah,

I'm in your sister Cassandra. So 19.3 was a Timantamu Kumasi Bantima. You actually were Kumasi Bantima. Conformity, you went about to know so friendly. I was Janison. I saw a first time at beauty.

this platform with your sweet TV Crocker. We call this one listeners choice. Indeed, we are here to serve it nothing but the best. We are here to entertain you. For Finia, I'm a Joseph Sekasenye. I draw back one cool time for joining me live on TikTok. TikTok on your hype man bullet. Joining me in your heat. Your man will be a better than Samia. We send you where they call for Bono. And I tell you where they call what company. It's Canada for US of A for Mexico for what company ever. Your heat. Your man will be a better than Samia. Music coming from Martin King Arts. I'm a joining me say last week. And I'm recording you. That very day now, me patch up Black Stars, the new world, see Bobono. That very day now, I'm recording you. I know a live on TikTok. Kofi Kinata Jan and also recording you. At the same time, I'm making a video. Every Lizine and Sana says 45 neighbor, I'm your party Black Star. Kofi, you be too much.

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Fire! Setting so some part of end check, maybe me intern, you never twas so. A part of last hero, number on this Ziggy Boots near Hombras Yang. If I told you, Mr. Samman, you're a content creator. I'll be a good part. A part of skates in, Jack, just say, I'm here, Kikim Ghana. Last hero, I will be out here, and everybody can come on. Some last hero, and I'll face Ziggy Boots. I'm Hombras Yang.

boy, but I'm going to phenom you. And you're going to go over here, say, I never knew you said last year, oh, you musician. You do Saturdays here on the radio, and you can hear the cafal. If you didn't hear Saturday, I mean, you hear the cafal. Hi, Posse G. Thanks for joining me. Double tap, push screen, like, and share, and go. Yes, you're a B.R.O.

time will be your baba no better than Samia. 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
1: Kazlave. As a news, I did every day, I think I found.
0: 28 minutes after 11, so 98.3. I go by the name Kelvin Melvin, Mr. Bullet. I'm Mr. Roger, thank you for joining me. So wherever you are doing the 20 minute, good Lord, we should bless you.

8 minutes after 11, enter your new last hero. I want to tell come on, I will feel say in a face. Ziggy Boots. I'm Brass here. Team Last Hero, I will feel say. Aircon featuring Team Last Hero. I'm on your mama, the Ababon Zeno. I never knew Ziggy Boots, only Minyomoto. I never knew Zahom Brass here, only Minyomoto. Last Hero, the name is running a ball. I know why I did. 7 years old, Minyomoto.

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And the castle video, I was supposed to be with you.

TikTok here. Thank for joining me live on TikTok. I broke book by your son. Yanko Punja. Someone in Amazon, so much joining me. TikTok, right? Hype man bullet. Join a like, comment, share, and you can see.

Hey, what's up, tournament live on TikTok? Hey, hype man, bullet jet them boom for 10-09-10. Miss Brago, MC, DJ Lou, Jewel, Bon, Wall Street by launch. Thanks for joining me. I'm going to drop. Medical Cultural Center, me patch exclusive interviews, Nate, the kind of first one I'll call. The second part of the show, and they brought very quick. Get him Zeb and I, but them one is that. Maybe I should Zeb one of the blessings with Timmy Akoka. What is this? What is what? Joining more TikTok on all, okay, Dr. Hensley. Was here, I watching you from London. I want to help five people. Ross Beauty, thank for joining me live on TikTok. Nice one. Oh, yo, you're not here, me patch up. Moon set your camera, and now you're here, Johnny. My sister, to my very, very come up for bar. Yeah, brother, I'm so. Now, I never knew since him last year, young Krobio, but there be any from the media and so. I never knew. I'd much rather more, I'm a captain in that bit. I enjoy when the military or more, you, VGM, with

0: original voice. Tell everybody, come on, Medica Culture, my young when they do self with Tiano Panesa, Eddie Bang. My culture is Echo, or the brand you want to be about, featuring Team Last Hero. Ah, home Brazil, account of Ziggy Boots. I branched out there, I said, the buyer. I'm going to get a job, I'm going to get a job, I'm going to get a job, I'm going to get a job, I'm going to get a job, I'm going to get a job, I'm very quick, and I'm going to get a job, I
1: do. Today, F1, I'm going to get a job, I'm going to get a job,

0: Team last hero, I'm Brassy and Ziggy Boots and Corner. I'm on a carbon the new idea by my patch. Acing so dear, dear. Acing so dear, dear. But this is your music, Acing one for Washa Wiggy. Pardon, oh, yeah, it's on our back. Including the corner, we be as soon as we're TV Conquer Echo and Memoir Grava. No, God, yeah. I'm Brassy Agrava. I'm not Mike. So, yeah. It has it. Hero.
1: F1.
0: Oh, the same thing. So they have a bonk one.
1: F1.
0: I said, oh, they are bugging you.
1: Aye, F1.
0: Ziggy.
2: What's that?
0: A penny walk over there.
2: I go find him.
0: Nah, okay. Yeah, that's it. Hero. Okay, I don't need that. Yeah, yeah. You said, yeah, yeah. Oh, about boy, any news about boy or media and so. Now you want to know? Okay, I'm tired of that. I don't know what one. And I said, F1. I don't know. What's that? I don't
1: know what F1.
0: First time studio, we grab what na yadi yasi tonyom yamu a bit fanyom to zone ekon. Yevan say hero neti say.
1: Edin.
0: But obi ti yevan say beka say as a we a professional.
1: Aye. Music. Ose you know grab what. Yana ose. Ose omo omo ye enyom na kasa ni ye omo ejuma kasa. Omo beat road be man there one.
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1: Omo atina si adi omo. By edin you grab what instant ye be di ano.
0: Now one trying to let it know what's meaning as I did at the end. Big fit for be
1: on sale.
0: Banner. I'm Razia. I'm in Samoa, brother.
1: Yeah,
0: I'm a home Razia. No, how? Never there. I'm Brazilian media. I'm a young Razia. Now, I'm not sure. If you move here, and you two move here, we were studio down by the first time in studio boots. The first time in boots, necessary.
1: There's
0: a broom in Abbey Moon.
1: Yeah,
0: Ziggy, super. My swim round. Ziggy, what about you?
2: I'm good, brother.
0: Ziggy, what Mr. Tengalengale? No,
3: 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Why Mr. Tengalengale?
2: Mr. Tengalengale, so me and Mia.
0: Why are you Tengalengale? Tengalengale.
2: Mia, we do have fun.
0: Zah, Ajo. Not me, Ajo. Also, Unto, no more that. I need to know your vision.
2: David.
0: We be anywhere the morning so.
2: David.
0: We are going to know as well. David.
2: David.
0: Now, first time in studio, not exercise.
2: It's so hard. It's not easy because you are not a good musician, but you force yourself to be. It's not easy. Because you're a musician, but make a man perfect. Yeah, because as a we are home to you,
0: By force.
2: I'm black and near ding.
0: Near ding. As a moon, I'm with you near ding.
2: Near ding.
0: Black
3: Oba
0: Black Oba Black Oba
2: Like with the banner there, but they may have me from police.
0: And no, no,
2: oh, that's it.
0: Also, on trauma.
2: Oh,
0: and how do your verse intro?
4: Silver, I tear for a chair, yes,

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0: Amen.
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0: Oh.
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0: Two free on our conscious yet a yaya now will be tired. Two free on your day in your bed, be quiet, the first year.
1: Now I say, so only pay Babe or who
0: are all one of Babe Luna Betcher, the air.
1: And I feel a person or you with him for you. 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Now I say, Oberma, Lord, so then tree by say, will be boo a plum. 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
0: 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Wakasafa Lord, preach yayak.
1: Amen.
0: And I saw Lord in Patrick, that any dab, one year near Kosu, and was so dumb, any Gomorrah and Impotemo, no. Nation a before pa. And watch us say, young couple, ye Lord, in the fearful free moa. Na onim said to obey ni patri ne so afri mu
1: amen
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0: 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Now only na ya baakuana. If you say Bible say, 'One benun ebe ya baaku.'
1: Amen.
0: Amen. Hallelujah.
1: Amen.
0: Now what was you can cry was say, 'Bonia onipa ye bienwa ekani ni pedia.' Now the open grammar ni di, oyo onuani ni pedia boni.
1: Amen.
0: Scientists, abo de mu nyansa pefo. Aye juche muwe ni say." A debi when you pay your my friend dopamine any oxytocin.
1: Amen.
0: Now some hormones see ah when you pay your money. So bani payment share more. A year juma come on boom on me about one casa.
1: Amen.
0: The two shall become one flesh.
1: Amen.
0: Amen. Dopamine any oxytocin. Some hormones see a year juma brow bani payment a dear share.
1: Amen.
0: A year dear no cranny. Bible see the two shall be one flesh. A year no crack.
1: Amen.
0: Enun ti ninu adofo onyankopon Paul koko. Nyankopon di for William Branham ready ni di juma che wo bibiara wa asase so.
1: Amen.
0: Ready di ebi mu ye adwa respect di ready ye wo bibie mu.
1: Amen.
0: 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Ye wo nyankopon so ye bibi ji so di kada ni timpoint di tre ni ko adi fo ansa.
1: Amen.
0: And every time God has his own chosen vessel.
1: Amen.
0: Said they are can Lord to one sem, they are can no one so one sem me. San a bribe and cupo ni pa or concentrate or dealing someone a dimu powerful one so demand as a man yina or mention the baby at 2 years of a radium quan or many of our wounded. I can say the radis in ye.
1: Amen.
0: To say Elijah, to say Elisha, to say Daniel, to say Isaiah, and Ezekiel, Jeremiah, no more. Said kind of a deform. Jeremiah chapter 1 verse 4 and 5 will say, Jeremiah, we are moja twa da uma mi ye mu. Ena me pa wo she wo difo.
1: Amen.
0: Ema man say nyina. It is uncle for no dem kura wo.
1: Amen.
0: Won to be imitating sua wo mu ekwen bia so. Ebi ni William Marion Branham ye kan asem. You can say whatever you want to say. But onyankopon na me so atwini pa atwinasi awie pre mu normal. Edi we are say echo bonimo.
1: Amen.
0: Genesis chapter 6, I can ye who preach sermon be or true the flashing red light of his soon coming. To say train by Anna Emma warning a flashing net tija net tija kanya na kege tiana train be kami. 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
1: Amen.
0: The flashing red light of his soon coming. A normal etija edi chest. Jesus my abey and walk a gaman sum.
1: Amen.
0: She said the ne concentration and warfare wom and ma warfare and what asum womu poche be beer what we are saying. Yang ma ye ni pebia minka se men yina ba majority na no. 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
1: Mo de mo free ni mo ne
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0: 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You brood of vipers, and then I joined the Baptist, say, friend, he passed, one way a root yamma, serpent seed, Satan, and amen.
1: Amen.
0: When you go poor catch evil, said, yeah, why ain't he? I will put enmity between your seed and the woman's seed.
1: Amen.
0: And the seed of the woman will bruise the head of the serpent. Won't it?
1: Amen.
0: Amen. It is our time better our first pair of children. I will warm Cain and Abel. Our time better home. And then Musa be seen that the spiritual child of God is hated by the Cana. We never move from a ten young couple who will move from a winter warm one.
1: Amen.
0: Amen.
1: Amen.
0: He said, Pharisee, for religious people, the boy yes, was saying, Omo, eye ni ma, ema, what they say, I'm not a member for us to come born as senior. Praise the Lord.
1: Amen.
0: And Tian Yamam, some who were your homa, a command, some now was a refer some a homa as sending from the foundation of the world. Now, no, na ever crown we are Samuel Yankupo for share. When you are getting up on you, but it true a German sum. I refer some any confessor mechanism. Amen.
1: Amen.
0: Any and Quada in young warrior, yes, so yeah, boy, Gamaya Bible friend fornication. Difference a while I say any fornication and tell me say, will be a warrior. Or say I worry.
1: Amen.
0: You don't worry him or break your mind.
1: Amen.
0: And then a drama money fornication. And a adultery. And you will be our warrior. Oh, free near and any country. Now, somebody burn you boom. Baby, you be who list the be our pamphu from. I list the bonnet. Yeah, the edicine. Who called Galatians chapter 5, 19 to 21. Yeah, Galatians chapter 5, from verse 19 to 21. Bones a bonnet edicine. Oko 1 Corinthians chapter 6 from verse 9. Obe wo boni edikai. Ye empe tu ye empe tu ya because of time. Okay?
1: Galatians chapter 5 verse 19. Verse 19. Uh-huh. Na
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1: 1 Corinthians chapter
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1: Bible say and I say munim say
0: munim say
1: one what na no
0: wo a want ne no
1: wana wanti ni enye unyankupa hini
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1: Bible say, Munim say, Muni pedia ye Christo,
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0: Your body is a member of Christ. Yen fact, ye nipedia ye a member of Christo, then fanko yo German for aqua. But say, empower me,
1: And I say, Munim say, so dear, or didn't who bow Ujamamo for
0: home? Munim said, dear, what didn't who bow Ujamamo for home?
1: Na ɔne no ye nipadua baako.
0: Oh, Paul scientific fact pan worker no.
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1: 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Because if we say, okay, say,
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0: 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That just say, adie ka bɛma ni ɔba bo mu ɔmɛ bakon eye sex no.
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0: Munyani Jamamo said, "Ye Joseph, Danny, yen Minya Bay, Danny Jamamo, Abanti, Danny Jamamo."
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1: and dear old boy, your
0: commander, or your one, Nini Pedriam,
1: Polyman.
0: It did work yourself, we are smart. 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
0: 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Joseph dear Udania Gamamo. Daniel in Fafor, or Mitchell Mufi, if she fit ye in now, no Yanko do a Moyajuma. Amen.
1: Amen.
0: Who we are see our bummy a banter, Baba, what it true, and they are full fryer canyon. So be dear petting Quinim of Yasu Emoa. 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Said the apostle, me, I'm a dimini pedrina, and I'm a shasso. Sabaya, Macassacha for frown, we are me imitating it.
1: Amen. Amen.
0: And no near there's our bomb pious saying, Uncle Pomo, wow, a German Sam. Dear man, German Sam, you're more difficult to overcome. And he said, a German money, and you say, a black one need David in Pope. Yeah, well, King Goliath, a parish from Napa, wow, old Jarry. A papa, wow, old Jarry. David di hun e deja so e na e ma kono e be she ni e be she ni ma e no work ya ma ko fa ge o ni ko ka run fo twiti wa kwanyem afi di Christine sa David second Kings chapter 11 unya break nkan ye any time nti entimi nkan e ni anom na David born here wo here ye I a horse in Sanso, I won't try to as well dinner chin in a house.
1: Amen.
0: Yeah, bring a king, second Kings chapter 13. A horse in Sanso, banning on one a ba, and a riba call a ba, and your four pa a jama, or confining your ba, a mound or ninia ba no sunia, our ninia mammy bakuma, Absalom, and so planning my woke ninia amon. Jesus, I'm one in the brief, come up when you would be brave. And on Yanko Poti for William Branham, Mayor Boko say, do you know that you parents, what you're doing now, will have repercussions on future generations? When him said, the Amopa, yes, they say, I'm a Benyan Susan Swap, and when Chima or Mutimachia Moban, Yenja, Yuna Manin, Yanani say, Yaja Nomian and Anoma Bosun, Somni, a Koshi Sama Mudian, and I say, see, said what is it? Song of song. No, no. What is that?
1: Ecclesiastes 5:7. Bible say.
0: Lamentations of Jeremiah. I'm sorry. Lamentations of Jeremiah chapter 5 and verse 7. I got it wrong there. Lamentations of Jeremiah chapter 5 and verse 7.
1: Lamentations chapter 5 verse 11.
0: 7. 11. Verse 7.
1: Okay. Bible says, "Yere janu ma ye boni."
0: Yere janu ma ye boni.
1: Yesu woni ho.
0: Womuni ho.
1: Na ye na Yesu woni mumu yo.
0: Ye na Yesu a woma mumu yo.
1: Amen.
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1: Amen.
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1: Amen.
0: Exodus 20 verse 5 and say the same thing. I'll visit the iniquity of the fathers upon the children's children to the third and fourth generation.
1: Amen.
0: I'll bless thousands of those that love me. Amen.
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1: na emfa wa kwan enye de esei ahemfo.
0: I say I am for Nedi. A command some near, I refer some Nisa, and I ordain Sari and Sonia, they are taking so a car home. Sir, Fama will be a white Jimmy was say, Fansa. Then Jane Emma will be a white Jimmy now or say,

0: Swatete and cho on and aban. 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
1: amen. 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
0: But 20 tons so no know any more bone and yes, agrada. 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Na or the pow nyankopon ma. 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
1: Amen.
0: Now, be our corny, Ni Yonko, Eirin Cheno. 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
1: Amen.
0: Se ekom edwori fo na oria de se odi amia. 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
1: Amen.
0: Nanso se wo hunu a oba ho emprenso. 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
1: Amen.
0: De osaware no eni ti.
1: Amen.
0: De osaware o de oni ti. De wo ye sa no. This say the cra.
1: Amen.
0: Listen, and someone Bible come and one day.
1: Amen.
0: There was our real unity.
1: Amen.
0: There was yes and what is say the cra.
1: Amen.
0: Amen.
1: Amen.
0: Emma, and ye nimbrasia and obeya.
1: Amen.
0: Now who ran? Who won paper?
1: Amen.
0: Who committed adultery? Who committed fornication? Even though you are forgiven, you can never be justified. Now, bet with their child such a year, bet with their child dear. Now, who can dear and who can dear obebe? Amen.
1: Amen.
0: A man named Gracia and Wobenya.
1: Amen.
0: Now, who ran on paper?
1: Amen.
0: Now, Ninkuno, Etrichi, Obema Abu Fushia.
1: Amen.
0: Any Areto Dano. Na sorry, na areto dano on fan check.
1: Amen.
0: Anything. 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
1: Amen.
0: Na woma a chedia dosumpa ompene.
1: Amen.
0: Amen.
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0: Chapter 7 ekauna every ti minya. 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
1: Amen.
0: A jamai wunsio. Ebe dani tadie a daiti ube garisa tadie mu. The belt is a battery, so sulfuric acid, concentrated sulfuric acid. Now, Ube de Mama, she shows sour perpetually, forever and ever. And until the Bible says, journey, Ejamamo. Run away, flee, journey. She said, Ejata, Diego, or change and cast out, journey, did not what in a journey.
1: Amen.
0: And the man David, Joseph, yeah, they, O journey, amen.
1: Amen.
0: A dominion mother for them. Ube then went to me at the Sahumi so. Mawanisuna share cavalry. Sahumi titun a boy, yes, was in here.
1: Amen.
0: Sahumi in a bonnet deja. Sahumi in a shining cassette.
1: Amen.
0: Sahumi in a titin to show goon so.
1: Amen.
0: Sahumi in a din who fire a chicken and a bonus to draw a sun here. Who's your default chair will be away. Yes, you mean you know.
1: Amen.
0: And so. Sound me na di Yesu call Calvary. It is up as old this sound me swa. But when you soon know, shall Sada, you say Jesus, our Calvary.
1: Amen.
0: Now shall my near mocha pram on

0: things as a mirror. But even pan and we hear you and two said yes, we no better chose. I just have bunny pian. I'm here. You a woman, bunny. I was a bunny. Why need David? Of course, our real. Can you David the kind? Psalm 51. Very quickly, every time now. So, Psalm 51.
1: Psalm 51.
0: Very quickly. David, they say, oh, yeah, oh, yes, sir. Of course, our warrior. Yeah, Nathan, call you in ten. No, boss, I'm paying. Oh, young couple, huh?
1: Could young
0: couple. Remember,
1: so I draw your team. The mob who I draw 20 a pamemato. Oh, me who free the mumu, you will cry. Not proper me who free the bonny. And the woman may matter. No, and the bonny woo when you die. 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Now my idea a year when you so bonny. Now where the baby will cast now who at it what ten woman. Hey, me, emumuyemu.
0: See how David is who me, emumuyemu.
1: Amen.
0: Na bonimu, ana me na yin sene me, mu amunyi ni se, sex, ene disa how, the word S-E-X, no, serpent and Eve crossing.
1: Amen.
0: Serpent and Eve crossing.
1: Amen.
0: X, serpent, Eve, X, crossing.
1: Amen.
0: Huh? Amen. That is what brought the fall. Praise the Lord.
1: Hallelujah.
0: Eti bonimu na mina nyinsa ni me.
1: Amen.
0: Na bonimu ena mina. 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She. 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
1: Amen.
0: Amen.
1: Amen.
0: Alright. So David has summarized it. Amaye.
1: Amen. Eti
0: enyanom. So pese udi sa ahun humi su kwini mua. Sachira wadwe.
1: Amen.
0: Na kansa boni so aye bia. A masturbation in the kicker count. Now there a shamu knapper pornography, a drama no mashe. Can I say Jesus can Matthew chapter 5? Okay, Kafi verse 27, because it's 31. Matthew chapter 5. And yet, physical act in Uncle. Now, what's he saying? Matthew chapter 5, from verse 27 to 31.
1: Matthew chapter 5, 27. Bible say. What is what can I say?
0: What is what can I say?
1: And say what dear.
0: And say what dear.
1: Na me dear.
0: Mimi yes, dear.
1: Me simu say.
0: Mimi kachira mu say. Obi a wajisha mrano tumi ya amendment.
1: Amen.
0: Aha, mimi kachira mu say, huh?
1: Obi a osho oba.
0: Obi a osho oba.
1: Na ne kondono.
0: Na ne kondono na kumemu.
1: Na wafano na kumemu dada.
0: Wafano na kumemu dada.
1: Na se weni eni fa
0: tu si tidia. Weni fa tu si tidia.
1: Tu?
0: Tu fri ho.
1: Na tu fri ho ho ekini.
0: Eti no ma ye di edition.
1: Amen.
0: And this are bunny, a Kenya are bunny.
1: Amen.
0: And this also person with this are bunny soon. Could you more first of all recovery? The bunny, yes.
1: Amen.
0: Not such a few bunny.
1: Amen.
0: Nothing, and no, maybe a kitchen cosa in Gamanta, dear share, Edikaka, chapter 7 and verse 10. Obey Gaman Flower, share Gamanta, dear Gamanta, dear share.
1: Amen.
0: To who free and tad the bunny show. Money may man so soon, and no may be abba, ababawa, share, and they boy see, omu to me inject it, and you a good, what they say, omu to me inject it, drinks in a powder, and a paper drinks, omu to me inject it, no man, no other, more macro, a macro fan, Timuna, my mumma, my name now,
1: amen.
0: And now my no man be brave, be to say Spanish fried, any de kicker kahua a perfume should be crab by mamma a spray green one or by old camuwa. This old woodinachi. Eti no more be brain air costs to men pay few fear of Brahman pay any brace of our own share radi mojas.
1: Amen.
0: We are soft ones, so a man can say a soft one to the maso ewa bra boom. When some phones were Gwenny Massy, it's a radi mow, no more is a recovery.
1: Amen.
0: Sebeya, Danny Dana, near a Graman Cunner Bonnie, Bonnie Pia, and Chichon Uncle,
1: and
0: a Cavry, Moja, a bed bomb who buy a bed too, huh?
1: Amen.
0: Nama, when Uncle Paul this abonnee in our chow.
1: Amen.
0: Now, what says so, catch a corrito for the sun and a moving on tear, and so yes, Moja.
1: Amen.
0: Mom Pai Hoba, dear Jamis, so
1: amen.
0: Be the chief we show on Sasso, say Raddy. ti utumi basa e wo mo so
1: amen
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Officer, Ghana Medical Dental Education Emu Oduma Kupanaki, Faya Kwame Cheyen, Mother Africa, Afrika Omeso Fa, Sumu Kaya, Emu Gadi Kibigidi, Soda Hamamu Kwemu,

politics. 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tell me, you don't tell me, you don't tell me, you don't tell me, you don't tell me, you don't tell me, you don't tell me, you don't tell me, you don't tell me, you don't tell me, you don't tell me, you don't tell me, you don't tell me, you don't tell me, you don't tell me, you don't tell me, you don't tell me, you don't tell me, you don't tell me, you don't tell me, you don't tell me, you don't tell me, you don't tell me, you don't tell me, you don't tell me, you don

midnight, midnight, midnight, midnight, midnight, midnight, midnight, midnight, midnight, midnight, midnight, midnight, midnight, midnight, midnight, midnight, midnight, midnight, midnight, midnight, midnight, midnight, midnight, midnight, midnight, midnight, midnight, midnight, midnight, midnight, midnight, midnight, midnight, midnight, midnight, midnight, midnight, midnight, midnight, midnight, 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midnight, midnight, midnight, midnight, midnight, midnight, midnight, midnight, midnight, midnight, midnight, midnight, midnight, midnight, midnight, midnight, midnight, midnight, midnight, midnight, midnight, midnight, midnight, midnight, midnight, midnight, midnight, midnight, midnight, midnight, midnight, midnight, midnight, midnight, midn

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2: It's your mother, Sir Azubino. Come on, I believe us. They are now I'm a promise one. Hey, Gratty. And it just said you will be out of me. I believe us, oh. They are now I'm a promise one. A book home of me. Now, when you say, I said, I believe you will be coming. Now, baby, shame. About the view on the market, meet you now straight. The view also said to meet ya, say, I am a book of meet ya. The view also said to meet straight, but in your refuge, you know, hey, I didn't know. Not just say, it's ya, but. Before I let you know, I just say, hey, hey, hey, hey, hey. And then, how many times have you know? Sabe, you know, who said this year, I don't know if I'm not going to make a but I mean, if you're also winning, maybe I'll be late. It's your mother, be like a body. It's your mother, me and you, I mean, me. So what do you, oh, you know, me and you will be safe.
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2: And I know I'm going to ah, okay, and then I'm going to be up about the way it was headquarters. Concert just so. East Flash, it was Silver FM 98.3 class of videos. And then so you have to say, I'm going to punch me. Facebook me. I'm going to perform, say, you're going to be a it's a little book. No, actually, I said, don't be the second owner of this book or this pen. But still, when you're second owner, it's the second owner, no, I'm going to until you rectify your manner, the idea to turn out to see me out of now, watch your energy, you're going to be alive and telling. I will Facebook you, so, but then, energy, my name is Radio.

0: and then they purely read you, and then they say, from a restriction, the end of my cheer, then they come to my opinion, have a job with me. And that 18 year do a yes, you are so big, not the other one, and now I'm so sure. I will say, for me, what me, the Omania panelists, Omania guests, Omania, mother, no more bush and four. It's no more bush and four if you have no say. And then so some of you are more busy, man, and I make I will send more out clean up back, Naja back, DJ Naja back.
1: Silver, and your mother, yeah, idea, just a major
0: man, it be seven, I'm saying, I'm paying your bed, you will be surprised. Because the Abayan was shared a meeting in Sri Sumba, our banner today. Now, I'm going to go back

0: the bar show is no Hana Mina messages. Name guys I mean one and messages. They are not because you know when your message give you. I had a girl no me and nana and my car hand said you there and so a buy now when you say cash. What about the year you ma woman saying un try no mama meaning so your rapper? For her TikTok. For her so when I TikTok so the man. That boy in what you mean another one can't on time your mommy. But what you know when you say. When you say on tedda. I just want to make dear. What to make dear when you say la la overduna summa na umia muna summa.
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0: I just want to move the out on your mom. 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

0: Ebusia for Momot is insane. 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
1: bad. 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
1: quiet.
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0: I'm going to go to the house. I said the flower will burn tight. You need a fan. I put it here. I'm here. You know, it's only few minutes. I said, oh, Facebook here, honey, pal. Come here, dear mommy. The flower, well, Jebako. Now, so Jebako, I'm going there for mom and the show. Oh, yeah, the dress is very nice. Honestly, it's very, very. Oh, why are your dress clothes? Where are you from? Down
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1: What a boy we get. Because me and number to my baby, and just how did you have one now? It's again, I see. And can't be a den at your phone.
2: Yeah, you have to find it. You have to use it.
1: And the woman. Oh, Nami Bay, what is it? I see the girls are too much. That's why.
3: That's what it means.
1: What's wrong with you? Maybe I'm not sure what's wrong with you.

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1: to
0: wa
1: so.
0: Nya sa mewu.
2: E ma na, so lo mi se yi, o mo private part, o mo kata kan fere. 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So we ni be ma, ni sa ata e pa.
0: In a private, public space.
2: The moment I name a tree, I come a few tree for you.
0: In a private party. Okay, my dad.
3: Still, but it's 8.3
2: Unya funny portrait for a new private party. And you're a public part.
0: Okay.
2: And now you're a Behman's war. Now, why anything be away in that private party, but when in that private party, it's too difficult.
0: Not yet, sir.
2: To go home, to go private party, to go to private party, and so we say, we should not continue. That's it.
0: Maya. Hey, Raddy. But lucky, Accra, I was saying, you said that we would be the role of Accra. Now you see Accra in Africa.
2: Really?
0: And I said, oh, it's so bad, honestly. As I was saying, I said that unless you have a baby, you have to be a baby. A stone boy, ever posty, and you may be a wait and for timer. Shatawale, and a sap for the European or Shata, a UK concert in Asia, don't go for me. Now the map posty, HSN, and go away, you ask for my account.

0: tweets, maybe the timing of what we did.
1: People are going to take. That's what I said to him.
0: Exactly.
1: I said, no matter what you're talking about, even if you're talking about your own brother in your backyard, yeah, people are going to grab that right off your
0: chest. I've been there several times where I think there was a time that I literally sent one of my boys to get me Gary and brown nuts.

0: I said, baby, no mess girl, no stone boy. And you're very, very tight. On your clothes, pop up, pop up, pop up. You're and I want to entertain you. Nah, if you're saying, you name on my face, and I miss girl, I bet you my watch her say, now I'm a stone boy, you know, what do you? Now, so see, cover a stone boy, I can. And I'll hear them, so I'm fat with you, I want to come out on social media handles, you know, of your parents.
1: It was my friend on the air, Kasa Nadi. But then, ever do webinar, then his brand started to grow me and then he cut me off. He unfollowed me on every platform, but it was okay for me. And he said, but oh yeah, dear man, you see, stone boy, don't go on money. We hear Juma. Recognition there, my woman. He found a whole coin. Why not everywhere with that? Like everywhere, everybody knows stone boy. For once, it will be in your article, and your former Grammy Awards, on their Tom page, can give life artists, like a band give life, I'm almost all as in Ghana. And the person has done it, so then put it on Grammy Awards full page. Then you are upset about it, say, they should do the due diligence. Then the band say, yeah, can't, no trauma. It's give life. Nah, done so. So I give life than put it, meaning. But you're talking about dancehall, even if it's about dancehall, come on. Why do you want to be blue? Why are you always saying this?
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0: 跟什么有关的字，啊，就像那句话话话的故事，我下个半晚的时候，看到自己可能不知道，然后你是不能够。
1: I'm not awesome.
2: I'm not that kind of woman. I refuse to be that kind of woman. A woman's chop nice and masala panama pra. My dusty.
1: No, what was this your partner or to the pull out of
2: for you? I'm going to make them. Me, cross yes, and your partner. No, no, any mommy. Your mother is supposed to take care of you, so if only my name to be man, now I want you, and it means you have to take care of yourself. That's why I mean marriage is not for me. I cannot do marriage. I will never do marriage. Because marriage, me, I see it as a free slave, free slavery in disguise. But it will be bad, why wouldn't I win me? Now work out of another tool, so. Oba shoba washing in yama, woman if you are needy, oba checking on him, oba turning pa, oba hey, no, I'm not in the socks, I don't have to kill any baskets. Now, yes, me and you have toothpaste, Basari. Hey, hey,
1: just look about toothpaste.
2: And it's not even because I'm a toothpaste, me and me have you. Maybe share with you my price, so I.
1: Partner or as a
2: man. I like to land the baskets. Now, yes, me and you have toothpaste, Basari. Hey, I need a marriage, is not for me. I will not encourage any girl around me to say online because it's free slavery. If you want to be somebody's slave, it is your choice. But me.
0: So we are banned out the next girl. I only go to the seminar because don't want to call you. But then I'm not going to show. No, I'm not going to show.
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0: I think so. Before Zach G. Sini Chani or Sanso AM to Zach G. Zach HMO and some other guy can say about radio and about movie and say same one, same Chemu, a good two on the other, and a very real. Now, on no cramp on off the two, a group, I don't know, or never find a malam, and I'm in charge of the enemy. Then we knew about coming, and I had grown in Yana, on board by a manager, and I go on me. Niggas, the name, Cassidy, and you take me down and buy out of the family. Then, name is the chances in the family, a good one. I'm not edgy, but I guess I'm so good. So, I'm so and I are double in the family, Eddie, and I am a jerry man. Any four women send what I see to your name. I will try your teeth in some of the beer to be without a better man. You shall be.
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0: ye ne ho titire bia na emmom no ne manko a ene na asoro ma na enye sa ntitire ne ko si nya isoro bia e
1: Mama me give you away and your phone to mpoko social media say Inji obi me da me breka shua me uwo me pamo chow me adi ye mumba ene abro so fuo muna munye me ye
2: yes finish mwano
1: na ye me bushu afuwa frim ase me mkoto social media me bushu afuwa mtaho Me yiri for this opinion was on Tahome in a film. Hey, say, wouldn't be our warrior here? And falling to our warriors, so you're careful. I saw my kind of general. Sawaria, yes, certificate.
0: Send ye a papa, a casano, and a chicken, so say, I dare my flowers, the lady who are there.
3: Say,

0: Sadia. Hey, hey. But that is the communication. I say, they say, I'm going to say, yeah, go up for you. Say, we need Ghana card. Into me every porn site. And it means a porn site is a good thing for us. We didn't go there. And then any young chamukra and any old porn man. They use it.
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0: Name, yeah, my access to it. The baby moon. For my friends, so no. And I know that I brand CB. A day, same given group. Mental is that your car, and soon as you know, you know, our trendy are between me and I. Time our level 300 in this year. Above our more level 100, our training college, you know, it's a training college, you know. Now, I shall now, we saw the one, yeah.

0: boy is one, one, one, one, one. It could be a boy out to you. Now, my was intense, and so it was his tower, the man, a man, and I need look to see or school to see me another. Oh, it didn't
1: know. 98.3 FM.
0: My hobby, yes,

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And the most of our money, man, in your show, but I'm a fair now, I'm plenty. Professor Mokabi, the good animal, you know. Moody, Moody, I'm going to be the Kelvin.

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2: ɔno
0: It is every post that you have ever made your machine. And I was saying, actually,
1: 98.3 FM.
0: Particular situation at SCPL. Once if you are trying, I have been able to see you. That and maybe people have no issue that I will say, you go through something. But me, you say you are even going through something, but me, posting my idea. But before I say, I'm going to say that, let me find the to say, my name is Owo, beef, and I'm going to come beef. Is it everything? And you really feel much meaning into it? Oh, you dance on it.
3: You dance on it. Sure. No. The example you can do. Okay. Okay. Okay. Okay. Okay. Okay. Okay. Okay. Okay. Okay. Okay. Okay. Okay. Okay.

0: ya wi di wi anu aye asi ane wari so
1: send
0: oh patchle
1: silva 98.3
0: ebi ane nyame no kan ha ebi aka no kan na menye aka cho se me ko wale na aka asi ane wari ni ni ze ko ma ha time as ko wo e christian ni so e ka ebi ane no
1: MC.
2: Olá, pai.
1: E a brava na época, é composto. 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
3: de. 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
1: Means me no ya da fo. 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Me free wa brava. And I said, is it by force? Is it me hold you on to be your friend and I?
2: No, pre.
1: We are all entitled to our rights.
2: But, over power, I'm not sure. And yes, you know, I'm for it. And I'm for so, and you know, you know, you know. But, you know, I did be said, me know that you're free, class one. You're cool, teachers. It doesn't mean, that since you're cool, teachers, you're cool, teachers, you're cool, teachers. Means I know to us, who calls different school, who calls different school. SHS one, who could be two different

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1: but e bi a 98.1
0: e ma woni relationship so kate
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0: 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Sounds about the people they should go that they know so good.
1: Me find it.
0: Obanso to me yeah should go that they so good and who are driving my next
1: year. You tell me no. Hey, 50-50.
0: So we do ho. Na babe bo. So we do na babe bo. A game na we play.
1: Okay.
0: It is a we will be higher than fun and we will be yesterday we yesterday.

0: only me, Edma, and maybe your own sisters can send you a problem.
1: Any pan and a choice, you do fishing or what you do. Do think I said, changing out, and yes, you see the fishing. Also, you mean our father can get it. If you want to have photo movie, you can
2: see that.
1: Yeah,
0: you're not coming. You're not. The women I have any more. Obraining the uncle number. 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So I get any more. 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
2: Di uje. 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
2: See them are continuing to take time. Want to share the deal? Awari and Friday, oh my God! Want to meet? Want to hear you tell me what you are doing for? For you, let me. On where you are? Because for a restaurant.

0: The last time we conversation here, some elderly person here, Bema, or advising you to be said, compulsory, and worry instantly. No, also on why it's on worry. Papa, you are working for me. Of course, you need at least one good man for an support. Oh, no, people are not worry. 20,000 will be in the bank account. Then the Christian Christ, the Christian, the for Christ, and the Christian, the for Christ, and the million. The two expectation for an MC. One MC, 1 year for 20 million. Oh, for MC, same Mr. Carter, and for 8,000, 9,000. And but because maybe a 2 billion at that one, not going 1.8 billion a year. You do have an argument. I was here with him.
1: Okay.
0: 2 billion. Yeah, why you 20,000? Not a 1.8 billion. Mm. And there's a 2 billion. 200 million for no. I saw our land for a new. But with 2 billion, 2 billion. What time 2 billion in that one year? I was here. You know, for that guy, you know, too. He said we hear them go call.
1: Sometimes
0: they are brosso. A brosso. A brosso. A brosso. And the hot to me and the one and
1: who's your down who cry? And yes,
0: our way necessary. A woman about. But say, your mother sound found one. And I'm gonna put it in chess. You bet you could know. Quick know. You bet you for him that you know. Maybe I saw a separate hope. A hot one assassin of the sense of Edia Poy. With intention, say,
1: well,
0: you know, Miss, I'm no friend in the MC. Me send me pedigree. Yeah, was French one. French with the so we the pop. So what I say? It's wedding. I guess I guess wedding. I am in the shape. And my young member. Bem, our name is Bem. Our name is this one. My old Bem. By I am in the shape. It's a wedding. It's very amazing. What's that? My is it? It's who about our yeah. Yeah, this is a good morning.
1: Good morning,
0: good afternoon.
1: How?
0: He said, where you are to now, cover. But I said, I'm more mobile.
1: na and so ba ni so beti me
0: o ba onyu kwen so wi o David ti na nyini ko ho ti
1: na jeni
0: o o ti
1: dem mat ni ni range to us all
0: protect marriage
1: na say and so why it means say you are single na me ko ko control ni
0: ti dem ma ti
1: Mama, unseen, thank you so much.
0: Mama, Esebu, Esebu, we are single. Now, say Mama, say Mama, say Dia, Dia, Dia, Dia. Say Mama, say Dia. Tawo, I'm the bomb. We are spiritual tawo. Mama, a man can't just act. Is it Mama, Esebu, Esebu? Ni na
1: Esebu. Is it my name show?
0: Oh, you say my name.
1: Who runs why your name?
0: I was out. I was out.
1: I was out.
0: I was out. I was out. I was out. I was out. I was out. I was out. I was out. I was out. I was out. I was out. I was out. I was out. I was out. I was out. I was out. I was out. I was out. I was out. I was out. I was out. I was out. I was out. I was out. I was out. I was out. I was out. I was out. I was out. I was out. I was out. I was out. I was out. I was out. I was out. I was out. I was out. I was out. I was out. I was out. I was out. I was out. I was out. I was out. I was out. I was out. I was out. I was out. I was out. I was out. I was out. I was out. I was out. I was out. I was out. I was out. I was out. I was out. I was out. I was out. I was out. I was out. I was out. I was out. I was out. I was out. I was out. I was out. I was out. I was out. I was out. I was out. I was out. I was out. I was out. I was out. I was out. I was out. I was out. I was out. I was out. I was out. I was out. I was out. I was out. I was out. I was out. I was out. I was out. I was out. I

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0: 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The principalities, they are there. Chumidi here also for the day. 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And Penidi also here the day. 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There's another dwarf for which in home, be say, in the park. 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And who are
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0: 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And crank it to Bible said you will feel sorrow and the cow sorrow day.
1: Asem.
0: This is the work of sorrow day. 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So what you say? There are some musicians. Be o why ya di o ma ya day. They are there. They are living there. So what does you? I want to answer. I'm going to bow down. And you to follow me. They go there and come. As you can follow me, they go there and come. So what the ritual is occultism. They go there and come. And ready to be baby, baby, baby. They have conference hall. I saw for baby, baby, because she are home. A mumba, a mumema. They go to see and come. So I just you, me be tia fidye su ame kasa. I mean nipa upa jie more than uye diye.
1: Amen.
0: So I just you, because people mighty are falling. 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All the occultism, ya ka so bi wo court si mu a o court na wo mu no secret court na wo mu no se na si firi siya marine kingdom wa e firi place e solo me ba tun fo but o court group na wo asasi su wa no about 85% lnk e wo si e pum na kura wo horo is more than 667,000 kura wo hon e more than asasi su kura wo haye sey countries e wo haye sey I do 400. Yeah. I do 300. Mm-hmm. Yabi, it's almost 200 and say. My hono CS and something thousand. Thousand you and the guho. Show C and yes I see the
2: Silver 98.
0: C Susan Assassin. Say yet a pumua, a puanka sano. 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Never the whole we are seeing a poacha who was here. Then crow up Punimina. 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
3: da bi da bi
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3: sa
0: o mu hwa ye o
3: mu hwa pa
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3: mu hwa ye
0: fu di si ho Nabi Nas, who preach you are na Now I'm with hell. I'm with you. I'm with you. The wounds of one I was saying, they are watching you as a can drama. I will see. Do I guess you? Obi, I will call you. They don't care. They don't care. What about the 2 million free woman who are on stage? And I will perform the same music. Musician. And I will do here Juma. I'm with you. And I'm with back you. What about you two me free woman now they are your football? And I will bob or fair the soa. Or must shout to say yeah TV no. No mono so air back you. We are so for now we are against them one. They are there. They are watching you. Or must show. Now so them na we no more show no. Can we say one more crew for so ya day? And you show a moon in an no more shut me and the whole dear obey a day. Obey to me. No money na man. I dear one we know. Etu amuti wa amuye domo hew. Etu when you come to Marine Kingdom, they are more and more powerful. Asi nipa. 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When you come to Asofudie mu a, your Marine pastors.
2: Silver
0: 98. Sofu biara, won ti mi nya joma mo biara no. He is under Marine. So for my beer, I will preach it. No, I didn't want him to want me beer. He's under Marine. One wanting to say, we are under Marine. Yes, so Sandy let me a few so unquire. Comes a heaven, no?
2: Uncle, 98.2.
0: So for beer, we must have better beer. The person is under Marine. So for beer, and that's what they are. One man, one best fight, a bontine, or win, sir, one foul by miracle, and one air day, Ecoso, where under Marine. They have people, they have controllers, they have teachers, they have pastors. Our meaning, I mean, cross for a day,
3: yes,
0: that's it. It will be kept to us a Sandy, and we'll be in our way a day.
3: Obua.
0: And when you come to place, the Celestial's Kingdom. You are so far, some preach salvation.
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0: I want to be preaching in one year,
3: sir.
0: Pepe. But the background one, we fake.
3: Practice it, you can't.
0: Come practice it, we fake. Who do you fear? What born here is set as human nursing. Who call the private star? I did a way in, you penny wa, and you're my way in the day, and yet, although, one if you need to meet, I didn't so heavy to meet to support you. Emma, what you call Sansu in,
3: sir?
0: But you know, I'm a day maker. You were dear, what come with 10 times, depending on your day. True, but we'll be jack on 1 year, Suba, one however, but what kind of it? On time, Chawuda. These are the pastors here, the Riamatu for control. And when you come to Riamatu for, there are angels here, and we are rebels against God. One more above for the Mwache. The white and black, you're in the pay, and you're almost a dino.
2: Silver 98.
0: So what I say, those who are fighting for God and those who are fighting against God. One more we have so then a two for your summa mobaha. So a sign of woman so may you know how man ye. I am here heavy gate the other day. I'm a one or my back you him. All the planets here was sort of solar system and a million solar system. I am who ye and the power you who you didn't know. I won't come to so. Your planet here is you on Kwana was so. Hey, I'm born Kwana. Your planet here go to Kwana here. I am ready to be when you call Rem. You may see. Planet here, yeah, planet here, yeah. And you know what's so, dot here, and dot here, and what's so. But there's a planet here, diamond kwa, and yeah, diye. Your planet here, a buon kwa, and yeah, diye. Your planet here, silver, and kwa, and yeah, diye. Meaning our home, it was different solar system, even the science, the NASA for no, everything I see, I discover. Telescope, we discover, and you can be a day, ever. But my discover planet here, a pun kuan a day, planet here, ice in kuan a day, also planet here, a nukwa a buo, and the disus are gold, diamond, crystal, and was a yakuponi wound. Counts at Saprat, a one body, you were demons from your day, and yea, young Kasaya solar system, Mukonam was so. They are everywhere, but woman couldn't be pahu. And there are millions and 10 times multiple than human on this earth. Ah, you check demon one. Nipo be a one year to your best 10 billion. Nipo bako. Yes.
4: Hey.
0: Because you check demon one. One person, one year to my demon, sa 10 billion. And when I yes, you ought to, who will train a three woman. I said, better see ye. Or send me a family. A dumb. They are more than 1,000. And because we are paying for, because I never hear from quality. Confirm, I come to me, I come here, I come 200. And what they come? I come on. I hear they. Confirm, I come to me, club 57. But I know quality is what. But yeah, I saw for you three years, yet they are back to pay for Hong Kong.
4: Amen.
0: And what did I say? Master Hong Kong, so it will be a day.
4: So, praise the Lord.
0: And put me be a so. So I just hear, or said, dear, my dear mamma, I am with ya. Mamma, to me, no Franco. Mutia, yes, I will win in a day.
4: So,
0: me, dear, you will be a bad day.
4: Amen.
0: That is the only one thing. And my year, you are powerful than all. So I just you, it is that. Planet in there, they are there. I will put you by the answer. On the control, Yamima. And then Yam Kun and Yamia Boy,
4: sir.
0: I'm with Putuni Pelebre Bay. I'm a matter here. Apart from demon, and the Aunzino, and Yam Kun creatures, and Yamia Boy, if you are spirit, then Yamit take you home to a time from time to spirit warrior. What you look with different Yassi, and Yam Kun, Yamia Boko for you are different than us. We are different,
4: sir.
0: But yeah, yeah, who are more? Yeah, no one went to quiet day.
4: Ewa. Amen.
0: What you mean, unless spirits
2: 98.3
0: and I want the day. There are creatures on a different solar system and they are powerful than us. What do you see? Aliens on Mobaha. I hit on a mufri. On what we are to from,
4: sir.
0: Our mummy. Apart from aliens, another people are there. Elipa wo ahuhu mekwai eko hedis hedis wo ho paradise su ye dey wo ho ehe fa na wo where is heaven ehe fa na heaven su ye dey
4: wo
0: e wi aso so bi wo baby anyi yanko ye creatures but the creatures ya yabo ye ya nyame ni ku wo mu ho awo revisit ye awo dem kwaje ye anye ni mo nyama maye aye so ban fa so all the among all the creation na wo ye ni nyina no ye ye ni ahuhu ma. And that's a nipa flesh here, na niye day,
4: okuya. Amen.
0: Yeye di paper. And it's no one you bring no.
4: Amen.
0: And the say when you walk in the room, no one you what the one nante aqua time, what the one travel from time. El kohu humua. Creatures be bring here day.
4: Ewo
0: ho. Different. Enguda kura yehui. When you go to spirituality, enguda be wa bi ni physical. Control be wa be hu. Control me the wisdom what is a bro. Bro, why you trying to kiss here? so many people I have a second to me. What is a joint to second to me? But the captain attack is a broad by you soon. I will put me if I want to go cry today. It's what I agree. Effort. And what is really different? My year's ask is different. Men who come who must them. I'm watching him every day. A year. Unless those who travel to time. And who's on your day? And your man. True. Now, Obia, or when? And Obia will travel. And you're making the Kuasu and some are making on your chin yet da. Elijah Munya, they were dead. They see. You ever know? Or didn't Sakatan Nakura and you were here? Or didn't Sakatan Nakura and you? What's wrong with you? What's happening? Who are people? From people who are they? A child who are they? Or Munyati upon Kosua or a child day? Oh, Womo. Nelson Babia don't know where you are. Abu, Valim. I have a good time for the child who was here. But good time, you know, I've seen you. A slap why they a chahuasia to make just a who must have a different.
5: Wow,
0: as I make a two way.
5: Let's just have a cemetery. See, you ain't to me far fresh and to talk who more be beer.
0: Debbie, you mean could afford to do another summer who no move. It's one much left to our moon sorry, ma. I am who no more sem. One more woman sorry, ma. Who no more did that's all.
2: 98.3
0: by Christo, or see, baby, I'm feeling one call order. By the time we come, I will pick you. Me the mobile day, I be call. But me woman is just swore, and you will see where they are. And it just swore. But Osuwa there, and it just swore.
4: Amen.
0: You can move there with flesh, but you go there with what? Spirit.
4: Amen.
0: Baby, I'm the mukono. Eho, there's no cry.
2: 8.3.
0: I will hold in the hobby you.
4: Amen.
0: Osuwa there, and the hobby you. When here there, and the hobby you. Yadi ebi there, and the hobby you. Control there, I am free. Swan wrong. At the end of the dinner, and you're free. The old baby, I was Sabay day. Ebeka. What's the minimum in our tune said? Did
4: you?
0: Now, maybe from a new day, and you see, or sooner, how be a day?
4: Anyhow,
0: you, my hand, you are. We say, there's a room, there's a town, there's a country, there's a different world.
4: Amen.
0: There's a divinity world.
4: Amen.
0: Ah, yes, sir. What baby? You and I have not seen it with a naked eye.
4: Amen.
0: But those the righteous people and those who can travel from time to time to spiritual realm normally revisit there.
4: Amen.
0: So what you? So those marine kingdom they are there. Celestial spirits are what also what
4: there.
0: I want to be there. Now angels, you know, they are rebels. Now what you better want to say? They fight against mankind. Angels, you know, omo omo ye papa no. Omo juba diye ni nanse. Omo wa software de e oho. Software ni be chiri bwane. 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When you read the book of Revelation, wasi mini mounuma. 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So what yes yeah. Bofona or Catalano or Casatra or Sofu. Who soft one were they? Or Casatra. Semi Munuma. So we are saying me wa once and be a day. Eka. I did jump once and beca. Me once and beca say, what kum nam I did my bosom a man sorema. The time will come, it will be kumuna woma.
4: Amen.
0: So what yes you a honour chinano. And the angels no more so no that celestial spirits no. They are divided or more divided into two. Yeah, one or more so for they preach. Or make me a couple was you all right. Or make my baby all right, but out of some human. I saw them who preach here once and be preaching quite yet, but in life, I'm just saying, you're a mini part. One yet, or make me a cool. Oh, for one, I'm trying to tell with that. So I guess you, they are the angels. Or chill, I cannot be a man with it, but I will say, cool. And you have the black one. The black one always against God. I don't know. How could you follow me two more days? Or maybe you should. You're not the kind of physics here, you say. Would be a sophomore or catch yourself, man, angel, or a fake. Or be a man when I saw them. No, I said, the angel, I saw them, would be a fake. So yes, you should start a sophomore. So I'm making the sophomore. So I hear why you are saying angels not better than them. Ah, there be a minimum that they have. Ah, yeah, Juma was a serious. Why you fake? so ye chidi kwa po so fuo so ye wo yo so fuo so ye pentiko so fuo so ye roma so fuo so ye hwan no si masasi we die abofo no obuti ya mo de mpasi ha de bi o muti ha me no mu na didie so fuo so fuo grace so fuo michael so fuo magi wo ye fake
6: amen
0: so dia si o all of them they are working for devil omo de body for the day
6: eye juma
0: eye juma and you beyond wa obekwa asore de mo be dia konwa dey atena so for 24 hours da
2: silva
0: vinas le cut with natural elder what for be no ba beta here else asore de mo 24 hours say oni e ba betena ho no they are there to carry message to their maker
6: amen
0: so we be nurse na wo bomb pie and wo ka kire wurade awurade hu mmobo awurade hu mmobo awurade hu mmobo fa me phone so a che me na awurade tia before so onyakopo betie no asoma angel no se rafael no asoma no se michael no asoma no gabriel no asoma no fast I get trinkle of an eye bag at the say and suma to and suma kwa de e slow fast no be wurade am ho or give a message in a
6: what's
0: up so what shun up for your day
6: I'm my end
0: so on cry some woman I and I a day
6: I'm amen
0: then yes of a crowd for 24/7
6: baby
0: so we do baby not so much one way day
6: baby
0: you baby I want to do you know the picture we know a day
2: no for
0: angels normally comes I'm about purposely say you empire when I'm why we do young company
6: sir
0: they don't come and stay obuka se bofo ni lebetin bia wo boa ye wo guardians of angel emra wo wada no o jina won chen o hell ade abetin no ko they normally appear wo emra ko hu fi e ba wo so be jina won chen so mu nya o soro no ye hu se
2: 8.3
0: fm wo ko so him beifo aba won chen pe o ma beifo ni ni ho beifo be du no jina ho na ni bo na ni mo na wo ye dai
6: wo ko praise the lord
0: beifo so ni ye hu angel no say ye wo da bua kwa a wo jani kura enam atonsu because when you say we'll bear, we'll bear day. We'll be who? Because we'll journey day. Echo. Once you will be who? Now we'll wire day. Wada. Wada. The angels, you know, they are in. The Osofo catch you say, me more angels, so mother came. Uba, me tete. Me ma angels, I will yedi oya boson fuo. So for be a word, tiye mi biara. I will say, but what angels, a woman that could be biano.
2: Who
0: you fake? But you wait, the shock will be a chi. No, see, me ma angels. I'm a odi a year, juma. Wo ye fake wo ye boson fo no kura na make catch we ase anya tro so dia so e ti angels no before say angel beba no na wa di permission after Christ ho yakopon ma no authority ko no wa seek permission after Christ ho ansan wa ye dey baba time o dan so emra Gabriel ba ye no Oka somebody tell Mary where and where dey?
6: Okoye. Praise the Lord.
0: Oni oni Mary na tin aye. Embra na ye baby Jesus ye kunu no. Obeye the word chire Joseph wo da ye sumu. Ano ka the one for Quran ye dey? Enko. 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
6: Okoye.
0: Embra anyansafo no kosra Jesus a na omo ba no. Na Herod pe ye Jesus wo kunu no. Angels ni koyi no word chire o wi ya na where dey?
6: Okoye.
0: Okoye. And when Moses is who here? Now you assume a buff was a book of Moses is through no. A queen has said, I had a legend. Set a woman on the queen or a day or Pamono or Tam was the fruit or a day or quiet. Joshua through the same thing or Tamian or a day or quiet. And you are no money for that. A more back for me see. Or ye are the only one or a day. Look up.
6: Then a Bible MET as a John 10:10 or so wonderful number this will be you and look no I say and now as I can use a wonderful no answer no better than just what should be as I just only 24/7 and now when some need a DBA number for a year juma then you may home home no or back for mission or buy an offer or buy an offer number when some then the other thing there you know what
0: you see Christo Bompire osi aja ko na me kono ija me esua fo esha munsa ka mu bom se de mini wi ni e dey
2: e ba
0: mo ma sundue enye wi ase asundue ni mu mo de ai
6: sura sun
0: basu asundue
6: amen
0: na me de mi firi ha na me ko no mu de o mu ye dey o mu firi ha
7: We are here. We are with them. They were here before us. Us. Answer the yebe boy no.
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7: It won't wear the juma. 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
8: 93
7: FM. Who do you have sorry there more? Righteous from who has sorry, but two. But spirit and the control of me, bet myself for the righteous. But two righteous, I'm what you saw there more. I'm two you could have won and the control of the original one. The only powerful dance of for them, but so for the day, when you. The Christian catches your friend say, Mum Paye, da! 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
9: Amen.
7: So without the word of God, won't you be defeated or more 24/7? But with the word of God, you can defeat them in 24/7.
9: Amen.
7: You want some now? Can you move on?
9: Amen.
7: So Adiasie, to amu di amu oye juma debia amu ba so de amu ba in book. So we be nice amu ba osoa. The best 80. No ma ba won kwa osu. But 80 no. Amu ni se we so powerful. So who are you? Who are you? Back up now, ba.
8: And
7: you
8: can
7: read by
9: Jesus.
7: Very good. Asamna samu. To be you want to masa. But so who are you? Who? Nasa asamu chumu. Asamu na di Jesus ni beba. So what I say? Eti asamu ni ba. Ebe you Jesus na yedei.
9: Aba.
7: Jesus ni ba ya na. 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But you can't kill demons. So for being with me, a king demon, you can't kill them. You can't bend them. You can't bend them. Holy Ghost. No, you can't. There be
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7: You can't. So for so abu bonsam we fake. 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
7: Ba wetimi ya dai, enkum wokra. 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And a matam, mature day a day, a two cuckoo machine, winning cuckoo now a yano, a bosom waya, a suma, anything. Suma in the moon, demon a day, and a media pia bonte, media shiver, mature day a day, a two, be chatu moa, demon waya day, and a mamma can't teach me in chill. You were demons, wa, or more fire element. Any wood demon one, or moonly fire element. You would demon one, who could a jack. It's where you say, Woozy, on your midian, she won't want to Jan a day ever. Do your softness away, you're stronger, or fire now working in our boa. Who to know, see a day or to auto. Any wood demon one, who could a jack. It's who two yan what yes, no Janet, or call beside a day, Abba, or about find your way of fire a day. I can't know. One who are by a day, Abbas, and not a banner was off for one in a year. Ya bo ada kato now because all ban wo be kum so what you say spiritual no and near my day e wo ho and then we have the one year at tinipam ya tinipam no and ni bayi ti so for be jaka to say bayi no wa wa day obo
0: ɔno ayɛ bayifo
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0: 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That's a me run a me room question. Woman would have missed a cock and the other yanka.
9: A mishra.
0: So, yes. Tinema will be a sin. And you know, we are sin. A bidum say a benefit to one, but and benefit. When somebody be in one, a benefit in the part.
8: The same part.
0: The boon problem. Our time. Time does so. Nancy Omoas as you soon to know. Time your day.
9: That's
0: so. Yeah, time that you saw. The idea be as parent date here day. And you saw for demon angels. Ah, omuye ya to my bass as you saw. What time here day? Eda wo mo so. To my give you on yama be a time here day. Eda so. And the angel bia. So you saw the soft for friends who have been running you. Angel grace. Angel magi. Angel watchi. Oboa. Oye beifu. Oye demon. You call soft one or two, you don't want to. I was at a you know. No catch us and you gave your bar. Soft one where you come for. Oh, you fake. What catch us a million way or turn home for the federal and you saw when you cook or when you get where you come for. Oh, you fake. Soft one say, above one year, almost here 24/7. I'm over here, Juma. What boy? And yes, I'm here. Or they come and carry message to heaven. They don't stay there. Oh, your worship was a demo. Where you worship, you are no more. I want to for empire. One, I know we are there. Some emergency, but I know my back. Oh, my, I know more. And I do what you want. What I know my back. On by real time, soon I'm here. Day, I'm a cop because time near the man on a son. Jacob, go for the best strike. You're very happy here. Watch him. What is it? Jacob, you're very see.
9: Who is a brother son?
0: How are they?
9: Because
0: I look at us a jam and I mean, a day.
9: Asun.
0: Obiase basi ya bofo si jamin na memra ya dai. 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
2: 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You see, said you will see two women na
1: Binas air the papa. Now Osa could have that natural voice, no?
0: Osa won yon bako me bonis is here cra zwenya mini midin obo midin a walk for me.
1: Yes, when you mean when you midin yeah. At you material match up, I believe now me call at your mountains. Me did me bonum noama, me curano na muse. At you, I check my men or your legends.
3: Silver,
1: I were a legend. Namia Shiran, and said your wounds was hand what you. And no one say, Oman Bonumuno, if you acquire your winning, if you are coaching to me, you are going to cause Sanya Diade, but for natural beauty. No, friend, you are saying a cow. Mamma, for natural beauty. Mamma, for natural beauty.
3: For natural beauty.
1: Yes, said you sit here and sound where they are. Or can name someone? I am to be shunned at one. Or can a back of someone to say,
0: what we are saying.
1: So, This one here today, you didn't achieve. You didn't pass because I'm a chair, Eshima, Ina, Secretary Yatoma, or Chanya Kosum, Rabbi Yenajuma,
3: I was sorry, I'm saying that for
0: Okay, I'm here. But good evening. good evening. 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

0: I know the Yami Adma next week. 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Why?
1: Network, Empire Bonse, a Radinian coupon, a mere quiet Cassian from Mount.
2: Amen.
1: A Radia send me beer when it may be was so.
2: Amen.
1: The Huber be a Wujina.
2: Amen.
1: The bomb price of Bonifon as a set Yafawa assembling tea, Uncle Jew free is soon.
2: Amen.
1: Don't follow Brahim.
2: Amen.
1: In Suye, now who come from a boss. Amen. Our home will die soon. Our adamantine. Amen.
2: Amen.
1: Because I'm a chairman, mammy, and mammy do not you are mammy, baby, I will be a no. Which I would be a memo of you, Shapa, Mamma, when you check. Many of you see any now. Now, who me said rapture.
2: Amen.
1: Amen. Mr. Rapture. Amen. Amen. Amen. Amen. Amen. Amen. Amen. Amen. Amen. Amen. Amen. Amen. Amen. Amen. Amen. Amen. Amen. Amen. Amen. Amen. Amen. Amen. Amen. Amen. Amen. Amen. Amen. Amen.
2: Amen.
0: Amen. Amen. Amen.
2: Amen. Amen. Amen. Amen. Amen. Amen. Amen. Amen. Amen. Amen. Amen. Amen. Amen. Amen. Amen. Amen. Amen. Amen. Amen. Amen. Amen. Amen. Amen. Amen.
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1: Amen.
0: Yo, United Pentecostal Church International Ghana now tea and can send Mr. Brad Kayano. 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The Dikaya Wanyami Abibri, Yasa Fanabibri, Israel Home Mina, Okwa, Open United Pentecostal Church, Ewaho. 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
1: 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know as say you know the church Eradi Asem na boy am look a creamie you key test the John chapter 4 verse 3 verse 23 and 24 you say you are the true worshippers kind of you know say but the hour coming and now is when the true worshippers shall worship the Father in spirit and in truth, for the Father seeketh such to worship him. 24 says, God is a spirit, and they that worship him must 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you say what is your see and there means now could be doing the middle of did you say now John 4 23 to 24 now one man and now
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1: okay
0: when the true worshippers will worship the Father in spirit and in truth for the Father is seeking such people to worship him verse 24 God is a spirit God is spirit okay God is spirit and those who worship him must worship him in spirit and in truth in the same way you looking can you know na don reba na edu enuni e don reba na edu ah ye be ye dey say one now was sorry
2: no
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1: okay
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0: 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So what you mean here? Harden not your heart in Primakuma. I don't know what you are Primakuma. Now you can't go upon some material wounty. Overcome this and I'm going to be anywhere, and I'm going to be anywhere, and I'm going to be anywhere, and I know about your beer. 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
0: 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is because of the hardness of your heart eni pa akoma edin
1: o ka se mu de tia na ma ye no
0: wo kan ko ne tia no wo de se ya na ma ye no we cannot connect any media saying he's saying and so we want to obey traditions the person you did at the same the person you did human dogma when you punch it and you know your person you see and so we cannot connect any self a common awesome what first you summon you are the correct one in me when you see saying I was a way you saying I was a one empty we can't was a would be jay bonnie who will cast any man at channel from cool question coin my emma was when you see what the Jesus Christ would be or say debi opin na kuma mpeno kre na yeyi nyankopon ahi nti wadi asem se yenkan kire wo se as it is said, today, if you will hear his voice, so what's in the near? Do not harden your heart as in the rebellion. Senia, a he for when you hear you are chatty bringing, when you uncle Pomini. The battle when uncle Pom Bible said, upon uncle Pom, in Sinatra,
1: Sinatra,
0: and Utimin Nada, uncle Pom. But what other night, we know we hear no one, we hear. And all people said, there are no one knew, or tell Quan Bafasua, or bet me a joke. I was a woman, Pesar Quino. Now the opera said, what's now I saw them? Now we are men of my soul dying so, men of my soul that may and Cassa Brahma saw it, may my and Cassa, they are sorting Quana or bar, and my metacher, I saw it say, they are sorting Quana or bar, and now be young Quan, and Uncle Nanko Pom Bafasua, you know, and your Bible, Nanko Pomasem, and the excess of fire Duma. 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
0: 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Every sin with you, and in the day of salvation, I have helped you. 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I must say, now is a favorable time, and now is the time of salvation. And nani adumbre? 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Now we need to watch now. Tomorrow will be too late for you. Tomorrow will be too late for you. And if you are looking for a favorable time, if you are looking for a salvation time, a bre say mu me bua o en kwa je bre mu me je wa o say obisa o say en e bre ben ni sa e bre se what is that favorable time and what is that time of salvation a ye bre bro yi en ne ye wo mu en ne en to say e bre bi ba na e wi edu a sa bre ni ni
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1: go
0: wenti ni se nyankopon ni and to say you bet me and I say your best friend to worship God in spirit means to be baptized in the Holy Spirit. Number one. Number two, to be empowered by the Holy Spirit.
1: Good.
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0: 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Time to be drunken by the Holy Spirit. Time to be possessed by the Holy Spirit. 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
0: 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This is the time. Ti ye kese obi urade se ebe mi ba na wi tu se from ebe wa hunhun ni ani ni papa.
1: Yes. Well when ya da se nyumri papa. Now is the hour.
0: Yeah, yeah.
1: What best will jump from any microphone? Now one now was swallowing the sun in the eternation. Don't you pass so not only a good point your home. Now one now was swallowing as I saw swallowing from any microphone. Yet here, a young uncle, as said, yes, swallowing a good point around your home. Nancy says, swallowing a good point around your home. I remember the Galatians Romans chapter 8, verse 40. Romans chapter 8 verse 40.
0: Romans from Romans 3 and watch it. You can saw
1: Do 9
0: 14.
1: Yes.
0: Romans 8 14. Okay. As Romans from Romans 3 yeah and watch you can saw Do 9. Ɔse na dudura wo nyankopɔn di wɔn kan no. 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
1: 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We can King James now, as many as led by the Spirit of God. No man who could do a man kind. And to trip on a vacancy, the ground who could act our man. I said to me, I told you, you're interested. Content, no patron is a man who could act. It's like say driver or driver car,
0: sir.
1: And to drive our own our car, no. And to be able to choose tea and afa, no. I want a car, no.
0: Echo.
1: We choose tea, come if I can be come if I. We choose come if come, can be come if come. So we have to go a car, no. 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
1: 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Now, coupon, my year disappointing. Now, coupon, say, you're not going to be a kind. 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
0: Ya body. ube wa asoro asoro umu pa for the title of your pastor.

0: and for the name of your church. And I said, what's your done is he so far? But I said, and you won't put me a two kind of church. We win a copama only a point one. To do one now, do one now, only in two in the Mimicano, only be in a copama. Well, you quote Galatians chapter 5, verse 16. Galatians 5, 16. Nothing up because every bit and they sell a corner sort of one or best show me a jump home in the crew and say, now good point and say, I want to tell me, it's just a won't come anyone to almighty us when you're cooking. It will say, I want young beefy. Say, bet you're soon a couple of ya, we're young on corner. But sir, you bet you can't come from a corner.
1: Galati for woman, it's a year in cancer, Edunsian. But I say, walk in the spirit, and you will not gratify the desires of the flesh.
0: King James, you know, King James can fulfill the desire of the flesh. Walk in the spirit, not to a woman, not to a woman. So one night to a new woman, I say, Emma won't yenya or honam me pet. Well, Yama and Melpono, Emma, I so fling in a Yashia, I see me. And it's I said, Yanam Homemi, and you women, Yama could do Romans 8:14. I say, as many as led by the Spirit, be born out of Kano. And then it's a young one who couldn't be a kind. It's a man not to whom you are the phenomenon. No, sir, one not to whom King James, you know, or can you say? King James, you can say, 16. I say, this I say then, walk in the spirit, and you shall not fulfill the lust of the flesh. Walk in the spirit. And ye shall not fulfill
1: the desire.
0: Yes, I know the last
1: of the flesh.
0: Of the flesh. Okay. Good. The last of the flesh. Into one now to who you are, and automatically no better, you will fulfill the last of the flesh.
1: Mm.
0: This I say then, walk in the spirit, and ye shall not. Into a vice versa. So one now to who you are, and automatically. You will fulfill the last of the flesh. So one not to you, woman. And the senior Tibiano, Obede, or Homeland, the book of truth, who be the Honama Connachi,
1: sir,
0: who be the Honama. Just one not to you, woman. Wait there, where you can say, and bring up in the bush and the corner son of one, the corner son of your pa, or person sooner could pull you. On passe un omitri n'y a coupon, on passe un yen n'y a coupon pelle, ça n'y a pas la sorte de fond, on m'a pas sonné un jalou en tout humo, et nous le crouno. 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of phenomena and my bibia it's a number or say and bribi ba me do say no quarter solo for no or best solo a jano who will you and then you will who will you go yes I'm called Romans chapter 8 you know I'm called Romans chapter 8
1: Romans 8
0: verse 13
1: Romans 8 13.
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1: for
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1: If you live according to the flesh, you will die.
0: You will die.
1: But if by the spirit you put to death the deeds of the body, you will live.
0: Good. But by the spirit you put to death the deeds of the body.
1: Of the body.
0: You will live.
1: You will live. chino na se moti ase honam famu a
0: mbe
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0: 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So, who could just in all your past and who could get a control? Who would a control woman a chonia? Yeah, he said, who would a do a moon? So, not to you a idea back. Now, a home fast with the NSA, me a boy, NSA, and I'm upon you come on the nominal day. Any year, tell me a woman, Galatians, and Francis Timo. So we can come in new way. A better things will be found when I'm on my way. But I know that my head does not end there. I keep going on. Yeah, that's your body. When you say we can come, I do not hear you now. I don't do that. No, no sir. We come when I'm on my way. No, that's why you do not go from there. To say, say, you to meet the who we come when I'm on my way. To say, you better, you better not say. Your better asset. It was in your mind, Sophia, and I say, a yard boss, no, no, no. It's a set, you do a whole number, you be PLNT. You probably don't know, you know, of a number, and you man know, and my baby, any be a trouble to set death. I can say, Vanessa. But so see to meet the room a cool ni po dwane ni ye ni dia ni e be transit this o person with transit no we need check o person with transit no we nyan kwa o person with transit no wa sumu tu o person with transit no we so we ku e me power bra be ma na si fa ho pom e cool ni po dwane ni ye no fa ho e cool ni po dwane to say when to me fa ho e cool ni po dwane ni ye na ni we ni be pa ho so no na che say ni a else I said, William, and I will hear. Oh, I'm in the map. It's not for Paul Kahn. Romans chapter 7. Okay, I said, no.
1: Romans 7.
0: I think verse 15 and 16. 15 and 16.
1: Romans 4, Romans 3, yeah, and so, the game can so, the doom, for I do not understand for I do not understand my own actions for I do not do what I want but I do the very thing I hate now if I do what I do not want I agree with the law that it is good
0: Okay, to me, I jump up of verse 19.
1: Okay. Nanya million. If we say, and yet, dear me pet, Namie, Namu, dear Michiri, dear Michiri, and Namie, Nasa, dear Nimpe, Namia, and yet, me penis to say, Emranoye,
0: Emranoye. That's it. Now, and yet, dear Mamma Penna, me. That's a only papa. Now, so only to me, your papa. When the pass, I give you a yet, it's on my bay. Now, that's a dear Mamma Penna, me, ye are. The embranded, and now in the passes are my. The embranded, who me ask them. Mamma, a yena, you beat me up on your team, Hanison. What you say? Let's say I have no Oka and Bra, no Union Yahoo, no Ohona, no Sumna Copa. And then my Raka and Pretty Banabusa, no Kola Solo Fono, your best son and Jamal, who come and Ukrono. I didn't hear. If you say, what Ohona, no Sumna Copa, who to me, and make in your pope. But the referee 19 meter to insist ma a cheerful man we say every man so akasa.
1: For I do not do the good I want, but the evil I do not want is what I keep on doing. Now if I do what I do not want, it is no longer I who do it, but sin that dwells within me. 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
3: new 2 hours anchor elo ka the teaching so every time name where there is something else we buy 0506-843639 pacho freba na indi enkomo pacho bibi a che osu bia ro pacho bitin e bisa na eye papa no bayi ano e de amao 0506-843639 so when you jehun so pese when you yesu mo pacho baby a your ho baby a too far e de location so no ebe ma pacho your 6 minutes e wo ye nimo a bitin afre e de aba
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0: eh no kure obi dey ti bodi just say at least obi dey say say we ho ana
1: okay
0: o be shada ye boni pa no se papa no pese me ye ntimi na boni a me boni na me ye and I actually must say, time bring out a small for poor catastrophe. No, no, no, no, no,
3: no,
0: no, no, no, no, no, no, no, no, no, no, no, no, no, ama wetumi aye din na kopon pe nti ampa onya ho konkon no basi mutumi aye nyina aye ese kristo ohye mudin ti onya ho ho ko ama wetumi ba abrabopa 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No, no, no, no, no, no, no, no,
1: no, no, no, no, no, no, no, no, no, no, no, no, no, no, no, no, no, no, no, no, no, no, no, no, no, no, no, no, no, no, no, no, no, no, no, no, no, no, no, no, no, no, no, no, no, no, no, no, no, 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obaje wadi di ye obenya on Congo Philippians chapter 4 verse 13 Paul can say now I can do all things
3: through Christ
1: who strengthens me inti obi a say papa me pesa me ye inti I can't do now I say I can do all things. And sometimes when you want to study Bible here, because poor backupe, or so to me, I very well say to me, I did as a contradiction. But also context now or Casanova, or but as I say, Bacona or refer to the brand new war a Sunday dining, never one or born a gentleman to some more buying. Now what I take Christopher. So what I say, I have now empty and then all can say, Sabrano, Nenam Rano, or Shasa, and I say, or Nadine, and say, oh, yeah, papa. Now, so now your person, you know, to me yet. But I feel you could be dealing with me. I feel you are dealing now to me. But to me, I didn't maintain no one. So, but you can go there. Oh, be a Christian, you be all this, ask somebody by your excuses there. And I was one woman, and I want to name them. Some woman, they are. Who in a sour day, but no to me, I am yet. I was away. But it's not some woman, you mean to me. And I'm not going to take you over. That is why I owe you near or fulfilling the desires of the flesh. Owe you near home when I'm not there. Feel it and make it full. Full feel. And to say, Adiano, Emrano, I want to say, and see you bought to in Ukraine and a barrel book. Now you call you a good one. Marco, Emma, you're a good one. So, or say, Paul can say, Emrano, you're a schoolmaster. 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me.
0: Oh, I'm going to ask. I'm going to send the API. You're going to have a
1: okay. Yeah, we're going to have a monsoir and then grass as I know. So,
0: as a fault, okay, United Pentecostal Church International Ghana. No, okay, you for sir, as a familiar, sir, if he. 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
1: 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Christ Jesus to
2: me.
3: Amen. Yeah, that I papa no masipa United Pentecostal Church International Ghana and I eti omo kanu. But our number is in the papa no di etu igano. Yeah, papa comedian no 0202434466 0202434466 and I afi nso 0540730778 0540730778 and Reverend Richard in 0245777244 0245777244 My name is Homra Meba Global Hour. Yeah, the better so and the me fa we in free

0: actually the thickness of your mouth. Only the question is, will that church of Jesus as well many and teach them in the Yeah, Papa, I didn't know. Of course, to the seat of your phone. That is, I didn't show Papa.
1: When you have to tour, we are the school and as we are a young one who are at least if I wanted to say we sit up on people because I won't sort it out. But the other one, yeah, as we're being at the number, the auntie, a crack, in the idea, I don't think I'm a swammy. I would be the auntie and show me before. One person will put me away. Because all kinds of men are coming. But who can't even ask
0: my opinion?
1: Now, who's wrong?
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1: What is
0: it? I'm a
1: mother. When you did the other man, the other cover one, if you any will be sad. See, sir, you're coming.
0: Now, you
1: can't help a part. Oh, the man I know, see, I told you, Yago. Oh, Fran, I won't say, oh, shit. I'm funny, I'll grow cry.
0: Maybe, so it is one of the smooth, yeah. And some of the kinds of fire on the hey, we have
1: a good one. What do you want? Say, I call convention, one more platform, no topic, or the memo, I call to our partner, no, or two, you know, the point. Oh, yeah, no, I'm sure. No, I bet you in the India podcast. And see, hey, yeah, easy, I dear no dear, or Pesel do sit there. Now, said a bear, we have seen the penny in our room. So, I only a piece of it. I am not neck enough for. And so, there was a car.
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1: Now, why, and let's see our hat. It's a better was on our album, quiet. Last week, you know. A bonfire man and Yanum beer and conquer fire, so yeah, you know. The Baba and Mabel Conan from a two bit tea. She had that. I have my use one to my house where she had the honor last week of 3 years. I mentioned, Mama. Mama's over how young people
0: worked in working. Mama, you tell.
1: And tea had that tea for you as a global church of grace, my district pastor, Eddie Thomas. I feel so, been as here by no help about coffee or tea here by just a petrol name. The petrol they call by Nedia, a trading in a room. Jamafu, You might use one penny, I go cry. And say, Jamafu, a radiation of baby, I will be. I was the same, you may watch me a pushy. I'm here, but I see ya. 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
0: 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It was all done for four papa.
1: But the name was
0: the name qua at two home. And nothing was a menu of dying for papa.
1: I dear chairman.
0: But what is it? It is a Ossi Esubois. I bet my chairman, dear Obia, Obe woman, and Nipa, and young
2: one.
0: Prof, sir, I would have buy my watch. It is a heavy and you know it's my chamber. I
1: don't hear come up from Genesis to Revelation. We be said,
0: but you'll be hard in the crowd to hope. Am I any penny?
1: We are here back or send me.
0: I shall so be and think as on the age of
1: Alexander the Great will go into my eyes.
0: And the episode was a meme who would die for papa. The entire minimum you would die for panacea. May men am a demi crap. That's all of mine. Amen. Hallelujah.
1: Amen.
0: Tell you, may only out of four would tell you, may the episode in a crap. To Rama, who enemy? A tea on one as I also, and was having a cry a day. At to Rama, Miminu, Miru, Celebe, I mean, the young one, the great salvation, and the air crystal or dog at Domi, and why, yes, I the Cassie, a Maminu, Miru, so for to us.
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0: 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And who can they also send the
1: way of our Babu's or so bad or bad? Any Babu, baby,
0: and the prof, maybe no gang of four pack.
1: We're going to four pack and don't control
0: all gang of four papa. And you may radio consume and control say, or none of the name quack at to one ma who any me me and
1: say, young hotel,
0: say, young quack, Nyarasa, Yafan, who did or do a few bones, some put them. Put your be up on some dear goo, a fiasco be up on some do what? Yes, who Christ was in a crab at one at your office, I am money in a mo.
1: Now, Opania on your junction for Nanyano Yanidian, who put a kusa or a bar,
0: and until I was saying, Nipper be a woe, we are CBA, found two episodes. Prof, what I say? Nipper be a woe, we are CBA, found 2 years of Christmas, and found two officers. Jinidi, jinin semdi, jinanuma semdi, bibia abai. 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
0: Ti ye kriso ni ujan hefu opa. 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Yes, I am ready. Sound your baby woman. On quality, my young. 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
1: The one you're done your forum, then running Yanidian.
0: Aye.
1: Who put a cuss or a bar?
0: A tea. A young one Yanidia, dear. But a cool bet you will one town watching a throw.
1: You join your honor,
0: a
1: Johnny. But a cool bet you won't.
0: Eddie, Eddie, a Christa. When young man, Nemo Mojina, am I a cool? No, I was sorry yet. No, or catch us on the Bama won't quite soft. You know, I did go home and call one any party in the number, be a nine one. One penny, we got her for Papa. Pataku ba nwo nwane
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0: 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Obi antimen yo. So be my Jesus ayo udan hefo a. Bonsan tin fa yare to so. So be my Jesus ayo udan hefo a. 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But what is it? I know the now on the human who's in Tisau, yeah, Kawa machine in Samoa. No, a jar of Huma Bonsana Bonsamaya on Yaduadia, and on the Nanya Yeshua. By yes, to send men country on you, say. Will be Pia or no yes, no shen in Samoa, and also one in young Bonumo to
1: say, yes, me, you know.
0: Will be a team imagine through on yes, Sam. Wow.
1: So continue. Yarabia to me.
0: Yes, you Christ na akasa no.
1: My God.
0: Ejo bi anka dem.
1: Yes. Honored.
0: Ah.
1: Osi obi nye won me nse.
0: Obi anye odwan bi antivi firi me nse.
1: Me ara na me de to ho.
0: What as e anti say onu pa. Yes, you pa no de to ho. What a power. 2 minute.
1: Mo ho kwa se me de to ho. Mo ho kwa se me fa bio.
0: Enti Yesu na akasa no o kasa wonim bi enti a wo ka. Oh, who cross or the two who cross over? Yes, who cross who won't cross who yanny? And to our own 2 million run on one makanya and canya the albet on one walk at yours on one a dew on one a woo yet on one a sorry yet and you'll be on a kuno. But what I said on one at the 2 1 was alpha. Yes, you'll be on a kuno and Messi will to me cut out the book where I am. Now mo ba chi no kura mo hwehwe ho ekura de lesi
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1: ya ten ten
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1: saying.
0: Hallelujah.
1: Amen.
0: Or a four would tell me. Yes, you know, and also had to me.
2: Silver,
0: 98.8. Yakabia, and Yanni. Yes, with the only deep. And you may make comfort about the great salvation. Or no, or answer our kind of Ocasa boldness. Oh,
1: yeah.
0: Because I didn't know why, yeah, and now, yes, sanity. Sassoon, of course, we are saying. And to account, kind of straight. Pacho what you say? Ti e Kristo na hwe ne nsa. Obi ntime nyu every ne nsem pacho pacho.
1: En to aso no. O se me wo nko asa me de to ho. Na me wo nko asa me sa me fa bio ne nkwa wo.
0: Eh ne nkwa no wo ka.
1: Ye ni ahye dia me nya no meja ne.
0: Enti enkwa no na wo wuo no. Wo nko asa wo wu. Sa nso no sa wo nko asa wo nya ne ofa. Enti mfa nkwa ho ho ho sa na kum Yesu. Wo ntime kum Yesu. On one a woo ye, and on one so and a sorry ye. And you may the one who are sorry no, or see your best out your area, and you may be any who you are sorry no, or so you are dying, who be shining, sir, who be intimate and you infringing in someone, and you may be any who you are what to me, the young coupon quatinanya be beer, young quatinia crystal, and you be beer, young coupon quatinanya be beer, yea. Enti se ono ani nyame.
1: Yeah.
0: Enti no onimbibia. Onimbibia.
1: Yeah.
0: Your see many wo man nyina.
1: Mm.
0: Ti anwumre yete ha wo hu ye. Ba bia wo hye wo hu. Wo a wutie wo hu. 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Na wo on tia na wo nkan anje kase bia wo suru wo. E wodo odim se eye dia beti asempa bi se na wasa kira wadwen
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1: Beat me.
0: Oh, dear, no, obey to me.
1: A German,
0: I did a woman, some so shaman, sir, will be to me and infirming some anyway. Trust me.
1: And trust all was in a yenia, said Yaminian, major ninching. And I'm sending you in team, Papa Mumba, you'd have won the green. Now, Mumba, break our set.
0: Oh, sir. What challenge you will meet up with? I say yes, in summer walk a canoe. Oh, yeah, you say you may be no one will be. And I'm Papa Mubemu. Now, Mummy and Tidia, or Mukan away.
1: You will never break, I say.
0: Money. Bebre, say yes to Christo. Our home money, it is off with you. Yes, you know, Mukani, a catcher is all your day. Oh, Bonnie, and nay, no. You'll be called Castle for Bias and Pet. A 10 year ni chow betwa no tia na metwa no metia na so wo so fo kro no di fo kro ya kan wa sma obu afu a kye sa wo dome dome no wo uche yesu ana we ba jo wa ne che yesu
1: bia ni ho
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2: silva
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1: na who are you
0: na wo ni e be ka jo sa wo ya ho boni wo de adro ho anho ya na obu afu a dome ni pe kokum ni pa Pepacho, you catch a yes, you say, or your home bonnet, and the other kind.
1: Was it now, woman, sir, or your home
0: bonnet? A more chem, you know, a bisou on home bonnet, a bisou saying.
1: The bisou say, now what bottom?
0: So, no, what has ever no? Yes, pa, what be one my young quano? A bisou on bottom.
1: Now,
0: I ain't the man so for catching some bottom one. 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
1: 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And whom money but to me a boy and a friend, any
0: other. Eddie, oh, we're near ma. Yes, who kissed you, yeah. Now the catcher and say, one bonnie and all whom bonnie no person when you throw. I don't know, baby, only. But what does it? Yes, you run a car, say Satan to Satan.
1: Yeah.
0: What does it?
1: I hear you be a
0: sorry, sorry, Tiana, I hear you. 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
1: yeah
0: so
1: yeah
0: and also tell say man tell mama mama
1: yeah
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1: 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Her problem be up, but what a friend near Mopaman, the Abu Huantabia, the Mount, free of charge, then charge you be an escape.
0: Okay. Yeah, hello.
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0: Bia Kasafi.
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0: Sutem.
1: Jesus Sabra Jacoba, your bompama,
0: a bompama,
1: yes, Radio Yankopon, Power! Power! Power! Power! Power! Power! Power! Power! Power! Power! Power! Power! Power! Power! Power! Power! Power! Power! Power! Power! Power! Power! Power! Power! Power! Power! Power! Power! Power! Power! Power! Power! Power! Power! Power! Power! Power! 0244042796. 0244042796. 0244042796. But what the friend is ready to me?
0: Yes, you Christ to say. Or no, you would kind of fool, Papa.
1: I don't know what you're doing.
0: Yeah, yeah, yeah, yeah, yeah, yeah, yeah, yeah, yeah, yeah, yeah, yeah, yeah, yeah, yeah, yeah, yeah, yeah, yeah, yeah, yeah, yeah, yeah, yeah, yeah, yeah, yeah, yeah, yeah, yeah, yeah, yeah, yeah, yeah, yeah, yeah, yeah, yeah, yeah, yeah, yeah, yeah, yeah, yeah, yeah, yeah, yeah, yeah, yeah, yeah, yeah, yeah, yeah, yeah, yeah, yeah, yeah, yeah, yeah, yeah, yeah, yeah, yeah, yeah, yeah, yeah, yeah, yeah, yeah, yeah, yeah, yeah, yeah, yeah, yeah, yeah, yeah, yeah, yeah, yeah, yeah, yeah, yeah, yeah, yeah, yeah, yeah, yeah, yeah, yeah, yeah, yeah, yeah, yeah, ye be a new sofu. Oh, my, why you are those who?
1: Yes, you are here for 50.
0: And yes, I'm good to him.
1: Keep on. Nice,
0: got a room ranting on me, Ralph. Oh, okay. Oh, did you know who was one on water? And I don't move back with a catcher.
1: I sent in time. So, by this,
0: yeah, hello. Good evening, man. We didn't do a second.
1: My voice in the Costro Cacrava, Pijanica, for phone call.
0: We see you all. But you didn't listen. Mechan. Oh, okay. If I show you,
1: I'm going to pay my money. In the name of Jesus.
0: In the name of Jesus.
1: And I did to me.
0: Oh, yes, you did. Munti. Amen.
1: So for me, who said, Mammy, me, who said, you to my friend? Mammy, you know, Cassia Bompa Masses here. But rather, my mother said, you to my friend, but Angel, I'm done in a tidy fit.
0: Amen.
1: A year bit of a new one, Jack, Miss Ropa. You be a year bit of a new one, Jack. Why? God bless you.
0: To my me, Prophet Musa, I don't know if you turn to Radia Dinkunim. Why?
1: GD.
0: Okay.
1: 02446 4 2786 80
0: Set up one on for photo, yeah, be a
1: red
0: or chinny.
1: Who's red in on
0: pair?
1: I don't need to kill two or more. A ready issue.
0: Yeah, hello. Even though deal with your
1: cassette.
0: Hey, Mavis.
1: And your son.
0: A software is off for
1: your radio son or Mavis.
0: Main two anyway.
1: Yes, you did. Yes, you did.
4: Ato
1: me ofa ye eyi ne nasu. Enko mamcho. 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
0: 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Me show number na pa facha mi. Me show number na pa anti wo de cutting wire. 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Why
1: the number no issue?
0: I my show number no issue. Tiba kasa chi. Why me who?
1: 0244042796.
0: 0244042796. So many years.
1: When I was with the number.
0: Yeah. My show number anti anya who man. The number my save number. So many years. 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
1: 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Okay.
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1: Hello.
0: Suffering.
1: I told it to myself as why. And never that I was in fine from him. And the woman I ran.
0: Yeah.
1: Yeah. Yeah, hello. Evening. Do you be okay, sir? I just want to have me in tea.
0: I didn't appreciate a bomb pile mound.
1: Okay, a bomb pile. You have by Sika,
0: Samantha, Cabran, Daraba, you're right.
1: I didn't imagine I saw
0: that Cabran did.
1: What's the empire and Sanya?
0: Ah, Cabran did it.
1: Amen. Yeah, hello. Good evening. If I don't know from. Yeah, that's in here. I need you to know me as well.

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1: mi
0: we yesu
1: ni cha nkunku ja
0: be
1: Yes, you know that you are free by Jesus. 0244042786
0: Hello.
3: Good evening.
0: Good evening. Good evening.
3: Good
0: evening. Good evening. Good evening. Good evening. Good evening. Good evening. Good evening. Good
2: evening. Good evening. Good evening.
0: Good evening. Good evening. Good evening. Good evening. Good evening. Nyame onkonko
1: yara ni ja onkonko chumi njo
0: o si yesu no senka ye honhom boni
1: jesus
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1: yes
0: ti anadwe yesu ho ba ye honhom pa no
1: enti wani
0: onkonko ho de yesu
1: jesus
0: eni na ye
1: fama ye fo wani ni so
0: ye
1: yesu di mo
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1: na bo chama me namne ni kasa openi pa to utie me ah, onu obi wa kasa kasa wa japade bi ho ana.
3: Ode de bi o.
1: 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Ena mo woni na yesa almost 4 5 years ni. Ya poor for off air. Why? God bless you.
0: Onko bo ebe sa wa de wa ti father. Yeah, hello.
1: Good evening.
0: Hello.
1: I'm on this.
0: Watch out.
1: Okay.
0: Yeah, hello.
1: Good evening.
0: Watch out for Janica, come on. Your mom pay me you are buying when I brought boom say you are quite
1: you are Jesus
0: man ni pe bia wo
1: you are ready
0: yes you na
1: you are ready Jesus
0: you are ready to me
1: send me
0: pa ma o yakopon me pa ka se ma o
1: ama ni sure yes you amen
0: yeah hello
3: hello
0: good evening pacho we didn't be like
3: sir I'm not that
0: Kofu, okay. Is it a video? A cool
2: match.
0: But you mean
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0: Your bomb pie with yes, with the mama.
1: Oni pa bi tie sofo oni pa bi tie wa yoba ni nu fu ba ku mo ye ne ya ni nu fu ba ku mo kika no ya fre ni am empire ma why
0: okay oi claya yesu yeah hello hello good evening ba cha udin ba ka safi hello Opa yin miyente o kakara da unu.
1: Eba cho udi ni webi akase fi.
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0: 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Don't know, I'm here now. Deborah, I'm here too.
1: Yeah, Then you more hope I'm out.
0: Watch out. Bread beam to come on to you, can you?
1: Okay. Elan is your court. 0244-0427.
0: Hello.
1: 86.
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0: 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Your friends say.
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0: Did you say? Okay, kosi usu ya mumpa ya makosi usu.
1: Sanom ya domia kosi usu.
0: Osho, ana Yesu kase. 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Omu ni na.
1: Yaradi Jesus.
0: Yes, ane wasema wakai. Akosi usu ya sanom. Ya mumpa ya chuba cha Yesu.
1: Yaradi ja.
0: Nani ya bom pai wo Yesu dim mo
1: la branje
0: Yesu Nazareth ni dim mo
1: Lord Jesus
0: ani ade bia
1: hey
0: abeye nua na yakusu
1: Lord Jesus
0: Lord Jesus o se se honhun mo o se ngofo ni bi se se honhun fi an kwanti min tie ni eye honhun panti ya bo Yesu di agun so
1: Jesus
0: ani na emie ewo Yesu dim mo
1: ni jan fo Yesu
0: ani ya bom pai amen
1: amen
0: all right time us come why men come why. Okay, you haven't come home. It's only a guy for papa.
1: Yeah.
0: It's only thing in the cry a day. At two home in Nyano. Yeah. Okay, hello. Oh, okay, okay. Okay, yo.
1: It's a little bit of air. Off air. A brainer soup. And you hear about for Mumma Buana, I'm sure you're saying it. Not intimate for you. Okay. I rather hear that was here. Pedro, this is what you mean. It's one in the register. Amen.
0: Global hour with a year, Sophocal Santa, and a year this year. And I see a more and can already use some patrol. Namana, none of a five ticket person, if you listen to me, I will hear off air. Mamma, I'm home best this year, and I'm a
2: phone for a year,
0: a year, a swimming golf ball. Maybe this year, maybe I'm going to be in Gloria to see.

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0: 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My strategy Jesus for our embassy is sorry. Name aso for you.
1: Debi.
0: Asoli since 2009, 2008, 2009. 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I just say it's fake.
1: Debi.
0: Onyame to me eye juman. Ti anopai. I would tell me no. Who told me the cash at Tadia Bacronoma from Tonopi?
1: Mm. Send him.
0: And Jed will be a cabby or Brano, any dear one,
1: what's our wabo?
0: Eh? What Taho would tell me when I wouldn't call your first one and Tama, dear Chick. Minas, my mom paid a better first.
1: Ah.
0: And Randy made our sentimental for us, sir.
1: Amen.
0: Uncle, Mamma, my name is Shiran Tree.
1: Amen.
0: Now we'll be shut up by us for a minute at you was some.
1: Amen.
0: And a pain cemetery, yes, soon, what you want. The Musun small, dear Thomas of all Jemma.
1: Amen.
0: Obi will be a man of Pedia Shram.
1: Amen.
0: The two women children. We yes, amen.
1: Amen.
0: Many baby, I pass a fire and come on in.
1: Papa, and never per se, ye share Nipper Bobra, and so I would chill. Papa, I am with me be some who overcook room. 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
1: Okay.
0: Hwe. 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And no wonder why intimate to that.
1: Debi.
0: I disagree with you enough,
1: sir.
0: I'm on the top. Yeah? Abrabona, you're born here for any time, what?
1: Debi.
0: Because I'm some way. And my word, you're born here on Tantagra. What you're told was in the air, but in the team is Simadu Rupe and then Simadu Rupe. Some uncanny and some man shall be in the world here.
1: Okay.
0: Jim Freeho.
1: Jim Freeho.
0: Meet your baby for four. And then you're red one and dorsal. To some uncanny and some man shall be. Udiye chimfriwo de ko tie baby fufu e ya wawa already wa
1: sir
0: minas abrabono e ten enough of se obi ka to sa abrabo emra oboa abrabo no
1: so obi ka sa abrabo e fo
0: e fo omo abranta
1: okay
0: let us wa foko ti kwan bi so na dia yiye sa dia be ye fo dia ban
1: okay
0: na sa wo bo brana abrabo na wo bo no wo bo wo homodei there was any part you be a woo, Yanas, still a normal quay, Mawa. Eh? It is soon soon a bobra.
1: Okay.
0: Yan for any kind and mobra.
1: Okay.
0: Yet is soon soon and a bobra. Now, as I see what says, so soon soon be a new pen a year to my son.
1: Okay.
0: I need a me to me. Now you're born someday. A yahoo, whom you may you may mean. I didn't say I'm a positive.
1: Nay,
0: now we're negative. Now, sir, whom you mean, Yammy would be sure. Some sushira. They break it down, palm watches.
1: Mate.
0: Sir, or soft will be cut to us about some sushira only Bible. On young group, as I say it is we, or the a morning at the two points, a Satan, sir.
1: Okay.
0: And to say time, or to be sure, Nipa. To obey to look at Jessica Drew Napa. Obey to be for what you call me so called by Bibb, because the Genoma. Now I hear your man. Obey so friend, I make one swing, I'm yes, sir. Difference a woman is. Satan dia no elaste
1: okay
0: onyame dia na elaste what you tell me about makacho se tumi menu na wo biase no
1: okay
0: omunyina betimi ehira wo na so ba ko dia dia e ka wo so
1: okay
0: Deuteronomy 28 verse 1 awurade asem se se ba se wo beti onyame asem na wo hwese wo do onyame asege ne mmra betumi anante ya djuma ene e nyira bo edu na beba wo so na ba ba beto ti nyame ohira.
1: Okay.
0: Yes, you 40 days fasting. Or see from the power of the Satan.
1: Okay.
0: and the same time, Busa used to say, Catch a wolf in for neighbor, no smoke, trade rather than the duane any. A friend of me see for Binas. And the same time, Sir was who was Sir. Men are you give your city was to do in Nasamisa. Binas, or catch a Jesus, a sober cot to Nasa was Solemia. Maybe you so abbey your singing at Tonka.
1: Satan, Nanka,
0: Satan, a catcher, yes,
1: a catcher, yes,
0: says Hobber Bravo, who was it? No one could talk a Solemia. Men are you give your city was to do in Nasamisa. To me, you so. I'm what he
1: let him what I said to me be any part.
0: Satan to me, the petty part at Tiano. What say you waiting?
1: Soon, soon, penny, do for Jesus and Waffle.
0: Mr.
1: Satan to me, a bill be so.
0: Oh, shit up a pen, many perhuno. Oh, shit up a pat.
1: Satan to me, bill be so.
0: Say, many DJ or many petty papa.
1: Wow,
0: they chill us some. I want you some. Minas, then come into me, what is he can do, my name. Obin tu fa ne bank odi sika duro mane ma.
1: Okay.
0: Obin tu fa ne yidi odi sika duro mane ma. 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
1: Okay.
0: Satan wo konyo fa so di sika ni ni monyam ni sira mane pa bi.
1: Okay.
0: But Satan dia no oma u ba ko obin tu duro firi ho. But onya media no e so tie. Enye we me ye usei, ye we me ye usei, en fa ha me ye usei, nya media no e ten. But so two was so need we dey nante no kodi mu a. Ni sira ne ba wo so a. A transfer ko wo maso e firu maso ko na na no so e firu na no so ko na na nkan so so onya mission no escalated transfer ko wasi fo nyina so ba Satan de no wan kasa wo ko di sika duro ko di e mo free Satan ko no obese o osai wo bi obese wo ma osau ma bi obese wo na na no
1: ah
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1: te se erade ye ni ye no
0: nyame ye ni ye no ne gele di ho sira wo nya
1: a trot or so from generation to generation,
0: sir. Maybe I'll say, Name a castle mission Abraham was a mission now could see a one trot was one iso. And in Shirano, a work of him fourth generation. Timbus has a binas or who to say, Obama who to say, Onana who to say, Onana Council who to say,
1: I see.
0: Fourth generation could see Onana Council, not another generation as I shall say.
1: Wow.
0: And this is a mission of what? A tower see for dinner. Satan so how I turn or how they was if
1: wow.
0: Minas obtimin in the few rent in a few 2 months.
1: There be
0: obetu. And to Satan, you don't need to answer. And a woman is sending penny another your watch one day and can't yet come. And we will free me, Pabra Bobocki. And to some old Bob Lanas of Abrabono, and woman come on, there was a woman. What tell you now? Why would so be a man say a Kaiser? So summa, and it was saying soon soon, it was a boy.
1: Wow.
0: To what you will be a little woman for you soon soon in the Pono de Chuadia Kanama.
1: Wow.
0: And he, oh, better, and to my day, many penny.
1: Oh, Debbie, oh, dear, for whatever.
0: Minas,
1: and to my day,
0: and to my day, many penny.
1: Yes, sister, William.
0: Debbie.
1: Once for the uncle, who did you?
0: Ah, Messi will be our tier condition with your bank manager. No, we are so poor. One was got. What are you, man? Maybe that's a one was got. Ah,
1: Daughter
0: Bank in the Oscar. No, we made one a year, Jumani.
1: Power penny.
0: And you're like a power penny in a year. I was like a wood top broken. I was like a Messi dinner with Jenny Viaso, a top broken. On no second, you're the bank manager. No, no, the family team. Messi in the bread and one bread, we are the second aqua to bank. Ni ati ni present ya tu obika awo tie ko ni chimo mre yi
1: okay
0: ti eto matenye ne me ni pa ye
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1: hey
0: I'm telling you
1: but say bible say en share dem dey so o suru
0: tabi wo ko heaven ya ko share dem dey so no plot when da o he I saw for now the pretty tiny pan, you can't print any pan. Heaven, so when you broke was as much as I'm going to be broke.
1: Hey,
0: sir, Sabbath, who's a different name was as so heavy, nobody different.
1: Hey, what do you for?
0: Who's a Sabbath, who's a patch? So when you're stroke and a stroke on a cool one, said you will get down pastor said I'll go heavy and beko
1: hey what do you for
0: I'm telling you and as long as I can be so controversial but me break it down me more scripture more what you say
1: what do you for
0: and you know and you know one can say and I'm a dear my son you will meet him my son with yellow bread and you will meet him say you didn't come up with heaven and better than you
1: ah
0: I'm telling you
1: Papa said Bible say I have one so
0: hey, you know. Matthew chapter 5 verse 30 yes you can say Moses and Wonsa Bunko power chat to today na eye ma wo sabu din sesiri be ko heaven dan so do sabu yin be ko jim
1: ah je se utwa ko ko heaven na yes sesiri
0: yes sesiri
1: hey hey
0: me let's offer what you make and I say
1: wow
0: wo sesa wo sabu nko ha wo chat to Matthew chapter 5 verse 30 woni ba ko ha wo tu na eye ma wo sabu di ni ba ko e be ko heaven dan sabu di woni mi nu e be ko mo sabu jim
1: hey
0: and Jesus only free wo for wo ni that dey for Thomas and Jesus you know what should I say be who Jesus was and my dear dey o because Jesus we are born in some that one you born in us that one to Thomas say say man who no say in some that one sign we wa me need to say Jesus to Jesus we feel the celebrity Thomas was Thomas I don't know what you dey be say to Jesus the and some na you born that one first year no and one of the call heaven
1: come so
0: and pa
1: Thomas who
0: you free heaven and banana na born in same to come ti bo du na bo fusha na wu a se unya me ti ukwa na ko heaven a unko unko ni ba unko ti na ho o free na se na ba kwa kwa heaven
1: it is 180 years cry u be di no
0: said you wuti na sa na wo
1: eh
0: sa na wo de koi atade u che free fie bed wanya na cha wo
1: eno a
0: ti ba ta ha ma de che ko fie no pa no na cha wo but you don't make a lot of sense. And terrible, again, too.
1: Hey, what do you
0: for? And terrible soon should be
1: self-aware.
0: And terrible will be in for a brother one to some. Or by any heaven and double combat on the one year. I'm telling you, you are my dear heaven and task war. And the heaven of property, you know. So one to two, no matter what, as soon as this war, set the out here in the sun and go heaven.
1: Let us say heaven, no, as you can for whom. And the four
0: a Nanka, we are here near home. We are here near what they call. We are the four what they call. That's my mouth scripture. What does mommy case on me? What catches at the
1: boy?
0: Now, yes, you see a young man who said, what is a sinning?
1: The sinning.
0: Ah, ever call heaven. And that's all those of you never call heaven.
1: And Nibaco.
0: Aye. Tis a yes to the two Sabaku for now call heaven. I will say that you tell me what. And one hour they call.
1: Yes, shall I will Sabaku
0: and one hour they call.
1: Wow.
0: Mira da me kamata se.
1: Wow.
0: Enti eni pa yi ni wo mu ho popra. 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
1: Papa see you say Ghana ye den. 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
0: kasa Ghana ye de ama me.
1: Okay.
0: Who na Ghana ye dia ma? Ni Ghana ye dia ma obi a.
1: Who
0: 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Who na no man famam? Who na no ko ye ma
1: me? Eno na waka no.
0: Who na ye so de ta wo no mu kutia wo.
1: Mhm.
0: Wo no wo bra wase. Sa wo so wo hwe ni.
1: Ehe.
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1: Mhm.
0: Ti wo ti wo. 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So say, oh, we go do phobia. We be able to solve them. Yes, we blame on you. No, I saw for now, but just say, jibo. I did them to me. I crazy. I bet you me aye. You better if you do so. The tell you no more. The pa. Only to me was him. To me,
1: me.
0: Only soon soon was him. Soon soon soon. Yes, many so for me. Can you come? I say, rather than soon soon, I believe this offer. Me so pretty from Saturday. Me make us ah. Asa sunsu me twika sa. Kunkunkunu Holy Spirit. Isaiah o Yesu kwaso fe na o kwaso na gogre ma na ze ngbaso genkai. 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
0: 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the medical could lie at the doctor brantia no baba no wa jeno doctor no nim prince the hotel and we was sodi ahomachi ko doctor o sa doctor we o na we yade opanye me the we are say kono
1: wow
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1: private car
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1: that time I say ya wi no
0: nyina nkra ne mu so tete nkra ne ti onyame ma opportunity to protect yourself bible say resist the devil will be sane mo si obone for ne kwa two time man be 2 hour bible say obi via na wo kunu na wo sey
1: wow
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0: 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The class of Wosunsum, Wosunsum, who to me, Wabra would be. To meet him at some foot room, meet him at Tregana, and you, as the case was a soon 2 foot on Tregana for. Send it to a soon swam with the Wonipa. Piano, how a mania at a tea, ya dear, and in Guasia, a bravo from Bo, or Taria now, what the Sumiana say, on top of the country to make a crown of Cronoma Fantano, pay, a Yasun's Wodua. A good evening. 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
1: bibi atwa so
0: bibi atwa ne nko so I don't know if I'm a sister being concerned. My only sense, I'm force and I would also 7. I'm not lying, I would disagree at number 7. But I'm only doing the first 2, 3, 4, 5, 6, 9, 4. So it means, eh, I don't know if you're for Abacuno. Was my public time and for 3 years at Tom of Fia. It was 6 million. I'm telling you,
1: hey,
0: you're ready, Ubaco.
1: It's a man for the name
0: Miname Catcher,
1: sir. On the Nedunus
0: Miname Catcher. Mr. Sabin comes under the air to one in some man for the two. The can one you know how many months of mammy. And no problem with the mayor, some will say, yeah, for them, so for a beer, including you. But the one in the back, you Tim, that's why you could Tim, I got to. A friend who didn't care about him, mammy. Mimi Niagro, Minas. Mimi Mometra will say the pancomo.
1: Who?
0: Minasin from
1: Fris. David.
0: Minam for two. Namia one. Nobody miss Yanam Tabby, which I want to Jamaica. I soon soon the Yaman Sammy Famo. See Jamaica, not the Metro, no Kona Quinesa. What tears off from Canoe, the Nicaragua Better, what they are on your Uyasa Mepamo. I'm telling you, Minas, maybe a very serious mouse of the infamous of the Yanaka.
1: I know the Anokre.
0: This year, what must of you? And Crawford would have made Tiakron, me, my master for the two pummy when I make snow, I can't tell by your name, and I'm a man called my beer.
1: No.
0: But catch him straight. Many points in the media, so
1: heavy.
0: Some penny part jumped into the cabinet and number. There be the Mipomo when you
1: are
0: number one, no problem. Number two, the old Pomo be a man of Buono. The last, whether it's all one or Yalan's one person, you have a one.
1: David,
0: I don't know when
1: okay,
0: I don't know. Matthias, yeah, I want you to see that when you're a joke, move in here. A joke when you're from the little Jiska. Of course, you're so free bomb, prime man, papa, and papa, and tea was added to a man, papa, and yet. Cause when the friend in the Kobia or two,
1: so this is
0: that's what I said. What one more, or you had about on Paya, the sap,
1: no great,
0: and woman come on about on pet on one, a yen on what to opinion. When you're made from Teddy Kenya, a bony pay year to go on my front. 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obo hunu ebrade I do sacrifice by force. Obeying the truth from the demon force will be so unsacrifice. David, I do sacrifice by force.
1: I do sacrifice because we are ready. Who?
0: Because end of suffering be when you made the two woman.
1: David,
0: hey,
1: David.
0: Yes, it's more money.
1: We are more
0: money. We are more money. I tell you, we don't have to be in a rap. Pepe, me too. We see me in front of the. We are forward there. No, I mean family there. No, but can't you say if you do there, how much you feel? Oh, forward there. No, I mean family. Now suppose you feel ready, Paco.
1: Yeah, Paco.
0: I was in fear credit pack. To send me in fear, right? The mama would have found the Nakawa, sorry. Then we saw me to me, Dino. I'm Ramanas. Been asking me, yes, I forget well.
1: The view.
0: Ah,
1: the yes, I
0: was
1: from Massey.
0: They were from
1: ah.
0: To who are from San Rubia, who say be a Sabbath. We are the big dumb at the other Sabbath. Where did you make a crack? Debbie. Yet that's who some was some so big bow. Minas, can the problem turn a candy hand of Tano? Mana quantum and a father, see a man of Minas. Jimmy Hooty Bruta. I'm telling you, Jimmy Hooty Bruta.
1: When him dear, I did it to me, dear, yes.
0: And simply on count, I mean to me. Me tennis was some buff,
1: some buff.
0: So, no more frontin, I saw in
1: the morning, my friend.
0: And a pie, me tell us, I soon some mutual. Me telephone number near 0244
1: 0244
0: 0209 0940 0244
1: 0244
0: 0202 0909 40 And your man can have a personal number, me no reading come also. Because, remember, was our last question. Remember, I said, you're quite so few, can grab 20 minutes. Me, my dear, could see no ma on your men, name your son, your was so few. I don't put any part in the
1: party. My goodness, my goodness.
0: Because, I'm so many was so one. I am crabby, she said.
1: Mamma, me, you would
0: be
1: him there.
0: Last 2 weeks, Tessie. Mamma, be in the Baba. Dear Ninim, what Pahu 11 months will be on my water. We shall get a son of the Kuna the Kudetia man into me. That's Mamma, send a sender, send a cosuetia one. Open the woman, we will name Kuana Yawano. Nash, and some of me canoe, I am an old hero. Miss Mamma will open the wind, name say, and to pay your mood, the more day Yawano. To fear for you say, we fear for the by 100, the more check half of them so we'll be for. See, or might you be a set of by a crown of quite a was a woman. Maybe Tim, no matter soon, she might get the amount. Sunday, Obanabo. Yes, Mr. Sunday, Obanabo.
1: Oh, come on, dear.
0: Oba Tazi, when you 11 months. Oba Tazi, when you 11 months, a good 12 months. That's it. I'm going to be in the room. You see, baby, you're pressing. Get you to the court. I get to what? Minas. No. When I did the soon, I'm going to be in the room. I'm going to be in the room. I'm going to be in the room. I'm going to be in the room. Any pub one in us again, we want Sunday mobiles. You be favorite. Minas, soon, my men in the Namono. At the Sunday, I'm going to be. Minas, now we'll catch him, said Brady, by your friend, he says, Sanders, who's in the middle. Sister, I hope any problem, the Yeremano. Cavetiano. Catch us when you say, Sanders, who's in the catcher of you. To a canamaca or yard. Now, say, catch us over Sunday, Nam Samami. Soon, small wolf, he has been catching some of us here. A solemn hour, said, Gary, while who Sunday will be in the evening. Minas, the cabby may be a boy and some woman with Jimmy Deal. Wakasa, why, yes, I say. Till Friday. Saturday, no more frame. I did it again. I'm saying, we know Sunday. To woman in your Sunday on a panam in the corner, Saturday another. Minas make cassette radiant. Sunday, you may born 98.
1: Ah,
0: mammy phone, test super power, we know me, Yamme.
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0: you can just open in a control room to me come across over my mouth yet or simply cancer and the roof you will not know you know when is there me to me yet counsel me who say they are for me you pop four we have son we have son and you have come on the neighbor mom see me look like I'm kind of minimum or tell me minimum by I mean say esu na papa yi su na se eja fambo ne cheme am se debe boni 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
0: 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Tell you, I never bought Bama more about town when I went to Padia. I'm telling you, Unas, you know my young one, when I mean it over my own. Nancy says, Sly, you soon say that the men are in our yard and now I hear. My name Paddy, a bassa, what do four crown reject you? Yaria, sir, you test a bit of what my word to be so. Yadia, Miss Odeyali,
1: yes, Papa, and I just saw so number drew. Because I bought for Nassa,
0: Shay,
1: Mumpo,
0: Shay,
1: again, Ejan.
0: Or to be Nantico Tadra. Who saw me your way?
1: Come on.
0: Madam Catcher,
1: there
0: was a cup at all. I will go for two. Because I prepared to a test of who won't make any, you see.
1: Is that quite the Abaya Ufian?
0: Shay,
1: who pitches me now, born where she
0: has. That's what the Udian person who's managing our children interested in Chala. 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
0: 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Of a fair and other than a bad name. 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Two poor who buy up a check and what? It's who who's afraid of the motor people. And my corner chest and his house are not more than a who yet didn't. Open it, mean the Ecosso, my name, David. 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What's all that will come for? Or so far to the Nassim Faho to recover the medium wall, let him soon be. My telephone number is 0244. 02 09 40 02 44 02 09 40 02 44 02 09 40. See Chronom Afrancho. Who do Chronom Afrancho is civil station? 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
0: 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So we will be so good. I'm telling you. Yeah. 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
1: Sir.
0: I'm telling you. I'm not a fake man of God.
1: David.
0: We a true man of God. We are the man who sunsu mi dey body.
1: Sir.
0: And on pay and a mate na franchise sunsu body man. And maybe this will quite to make up the money man of pay. I will tell you for who gave you idea. My number is 0244 02 02 09 09 40 40 02 44 02 09 09 40. Yeah, I'm sorry for you. Oh, friend, I'm not going to come over. Yeah, I'm sorry for you. You're not going to be here.

0: and yet here in the part there.
1: If you are so shim waha, is it the other waha? Men come on, Kadiana waha. Look at come so soon if you have. Maybe if you have, can you now solve the business here? So maybe a faker, I saw the way here about 20 something years ago. Soon she will cry me every day, soon soon time. Matter is the young woman for Toda and Comatin is Cacra, Toda and Coman Cacra, Toda and Comazam Cacra, Toda and Pasam is Cacra, Toda and Copentibus Cacra, San as soon as I'm a million woman prophet. But a whole woman age, one name is so. To Oberham, a person who is serious. Abraham, you have seen time more. Let me cast us a house and get taken up for. A manager would she? And yes, so the course I'm not making. Oh, when my master wanted to come home, who be at the book for the anti. As what you would do, and what there's a call. And I put the astronomy with some BPS. Or people Christ from one. And right there, Samson, I'm a young one year for four. Not a normal Tantana, a dear bad yeah. Men come on, come on, come home, mommy. Not a normal Tantana, a dear baby. As a son, he said, some way number, Jerry, I didn't need you, and now we are here. Who the Christ, I was a yari.

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Yeah,

0: Yes. Yes.
1: Oba Thursday.
0: Oh.
1: Then a manka Friday. Yeah, manka Saturday. Yeah, manka Monday. Yeah, manka Tuesday. I'm talking about Sunday.
0: Sunday. Yes. Oh.
1: Ma, me ne shwa me se. Omu ko brufiye. Me tene chose kansuye no. E china kolanda su sa. On fane ko hotan sa. Mote ne ko hospital na. Mote ne ko me medita. Me su oba wu Sunday.
0: Yes.
1: Tuesday Sunday.
0: Yes.

0: Ah,
1: and your
0: job,
1: as for Mamma, or Tanawa, you could even answer
0: the

0: Ayo, mama.
1: Oh.
0: Huh? Ayo, mama.
1: Yes.

0: Thema Jesus Christ.
1: On Sana would the son of Fish, the Fock of a Fanatia Mubra and Tentem Town. On Sana would you fall?
2: Avawa Dauruma,
1: yeah, Grasham, I would ya hunted.
2: See, our camera, the Grasham, the paragraph reference are women day, I call you what the Chemsu.
1: I want to tell the Chemsu.
2: I said, I want to be one.
1: Then I want to see you, Nassi. Then I want to.

0: 0409 409 409 409 409 409 409 409 409 409 409 409 409 409 409 409 409 409 409 409 409 409 409 409 409 409 409 409 409 409 409 409 409 409 409 409 409 409 409 409 409 409 409 409 409 409 409 409 409 409 409 409 409 409 409 409 409 409 409 409 409 409 409 409 409 409 409 409 409 409 409 409 409 409 409 409 409 409 409 409 409 409 409 409 409 409 409 409 409 409 409 409 409 409 409 409 409 409 409 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A one who stays here will be a better. Another man who stays here will be sending a car. Now, that's never what was as awkward if we are a friend who soon soon will follow. And on a pain, I met nothing. I shall be a little moon, a diamond, or be better, or but the name and a pain. On your me 2 million, your mission, and that will be as minas minus. Oh, I send me a busa. Now, call minimum to be internal into us.
1: Papa, never be broke or so, sorry fee. Na I've offended the end of your kind. Na your share confirmation, na Radena Moso, Eddie, Bayanana, and Wadding.
0: Yeah.
1: Oh, yeah, sorry.
0: Yeah.
1: When we have a friend or a fair food.
0: Yeah.
1: My minute mechanical. Say, what fair food. Eddie, Nadugo, see. Now, we say, home, not catcher, we say. Abofra no obe wo kwesia da.
0: Mm.
1: Kwesia ne so ampa ho.
0: Mm.
1: Ampa ampa apam.
0: Yeah.
1: Papa obi tie sebre yo.
0: Hmm.
1: Ano de kwambo de akache nzo obi.
0: Mm.
1: Oda so ti ho.
0: Ano ni asem.
1: Onji so fu bi ele.
0: Ano ni asem no. Onse problem ye anye ni.
1: Mm. Wo oji di ye na opa ye no.
0: Shade asie.
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0: ene yi so wo kuta tibina she ye mfa ko so na ye hwe de onyame etumi ebe ye kuna ma bi di ho so apia me me tia se se ade ko so mi fie bia me lu. Hey! Hey! Me too, huh? That's what the should be a baby.
2: What is the studio has to say?
0: No, no, I'm catching him.
2: The Ecosu will feel.
0: I have. I'm going to go to the house. I'm going to go to the house. I'm going to go to the house.

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0: friend is what I said, you won't do me. 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So you should not catch him, some mammy and Yapano. While we are, or be near attack, yes, but you are a little I was so sweet, I got a friend, said they were going to be with us. Some son of pay. They were the only son of a family in government. We did not put this son of my beer will be on a pay. Only we shall be not here. Minim, one of the devil, we send my baby.
1: Me,

0: Mm-hmm.
1: Another Sunday, I'm also concerned about my wife.
0: You.
1: I pay him for the food. 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I'm not free, but I'm not saying. I'm not a I'm sure when you ask, I'm going to do it. 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
0: Opa yini, api ya, oni susu ni kacha mwami ubiye ni nesika mwa chimichi. Ama ni pana ya geti ya. But we shop at this one, which is a baby. And I said, so we'll be a say baby a two tongue or so at the chase almost out of my mouth. And I gave you a cost at you. I'm sorry,
2: I'm
1: sorry.
0: And we won't play you soon.
2: Yeah,
0: you did. Okay, you did. I said, you

0: sun or on the yard. I'm not sure that you didn't a beer. Let's see, Miss Swan upon the I'm fast with him. Why?
1: No.
0: Or are they funny, sir? Come with us.
2: Okay, let me find this. Number is 0244020940. So we'll be taking a number 0244020940.
0: I'm a player and a maintenance. And today, what time will be on a player and a maintenance? Number. Number. Number. Number. Number. Number. Number. Number. Number. Number. Number. Number. Number. Number. Number. Number. Number. Number. Number. Number. Number. Number. Number. Number. Number. Number. Number. Number. Number. Number. Number. Number. Number. Number. Number. Number. Number. Number. Number. Number. Number. Number. Number. Number. Number. Number. Number. Number. Number. Number. Number. Number. Number. Number. Number. Number. Number. Number. Number. Number. Number. Number. Number. Number. Number. Number. Number. Number. Number. Number. Number. Number. Number. Number. Number. Number. Number. Number. Number. Number. Number. Number. Number. Number. Number. Number. Number. Number. Number. Number. Number. Number. Number. Number. Number. Number. Number. Number. Number. Number. Number. Number. Number. Number. Number. Number. Number. Number. Number. Number. Number. Number. Number. Number. Number. Number. Number. Number. Number. Number. Number. Number. Number. Number. Number. Number. Number. Number.

0: game and says, "Hey, bro, okay, come."
1: I know, no, my phone is full, but not a credit in the same.
2: One Kenyan,
1: one.
2: That's
1: the one. No one, many, many, many, many, many, many, many, many, many, many, many, many, many, many, many, many, many, many, many, many, many, many, many, many, many, many, many, many, many, many, many, many, many, many, many, many, many, many, many, many, many, many, many, many, many, many, many, many, many, many, many, many, many, many, many, many, many, many, many, many, many, many, many, many, many, many, many, many, many, many, many, many, many, many, many, many, many, many, many, many, many, many, many, many, many, many, many, many, many, many, many, many, many, many, many, many, many, many, many, many, many, many, many, many, many, many, many, many, many, many, many, many, many, many, many, many, many, many, many, many, many, many, many, many, many, many, many, many, many, many, many, many, many, many, many, many, many, many, many, many, many, many, many, many, many, many, many, many, many, many, many, many, many, many, many, many, many, many, many, many, many, many, many, many, many, many, many, many, many, many, many, many, many,

0: I'm writing a couple of writing the missile table to serve at it.
1: I'm writing a couple.

0: I'm trying to pay what?
1: I'm trying to pay what?
0: I'm trying to pay what? I'm trying to pay what? I'm trying to pay what? I'm trying to pay what? I'm trying to pay what? I'm trying to pay what? I'm trying to pay what? I'm trying to pay what? I'm trying to pay what? I'm trying to pay what? I'm trying to pay what? I'm trying to pay what? I'm trying to pay what? I'm trying to pay what? I'm trying to pay what? I'm trying to pay what? I'm trying to pay what? I'm trying to pay what? I'm trying to pay what? I'm trying to pay what? I'm trying to pay what? I'm trying to pay what? I'm trying to pay what? I'm trying to pay what? I'm trying to pay what? I'm trying to pay what? I'm trying to pay what? I'm trying to pay what? I'm trying to pay what? I'm trying to pay what? I'm trying to pay what? I'm trying to pay what? I'm trying to pay what? I'm trying to pay what? I'm trying to p

出什么？

0: do sabi so gina so
1: eh obeji hello dana da sika ka o sa na ashi
0: o su progress
1: ba ba se o fe yin
2: you are
0: a sha an ko no no ana da wona baka e because I didn't know who was out for some of the shoes. And we'll be at 7 7 2 7 7 8 8 8 8 8 8 8 8 8 8 8 8 8 8 8 8 8 8 8 8 8 8 8 8 8 8 8 8 8 8 8 8 8 8 8 8 8 8 8 8 8 8 8 8 8 8 8 8 8 8 8 8 8 8 8 8 8 8 8 8 8 8 8 8 8 8 8 8 8 8 8 8 8 8 8 8 8 8 8 8 8 8 8 8 8 8 8 8 8 8 8 8 8 8 8 8 8 8 8 8 8 8 8 8 8 8 8 8 8 8 8 8 8 8 8 8 8 8 8 8 8 8 8 8 8 8 8 8 8 8 8 8 8 8 8 8 8 8 8 8 8 8 8 8 8 8 8 8 8 8 8 8 8 8 8 8 8 8 8 8 8 8 8 8 8 8 8 8 8 8 8 8 8 8 8 8 8 8 8 8 8 8 8 8 8 8 8 Yeah.

Same sound, I'm not going to pass it. I told you,